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1: KD3DBW, monitor.
0: KEAVKY. KEAVKY, could you repeat that again, please?
1: We took you off because you had, I don't know how to explain. Even Dick said he had never heard a noise like that before. But we're just glad you're back to normal.
0: Yes, if that was a disruption on my side, I have no idea. I really have no idea. It sure wasn't on purpose, that's for sure. And I do apologize. Anyway, yeah, I'm glad I'm back to normal. I didn't know what happened exactly. But anyway, hey, everybody have a great day out there. Glad everybody had a great time at the meet and greet today. And hey, everybody get home safely. This is KQ4 while I'm in, and I'll be monitoring.
1: I could only describe it as a recording of Darth Vader on a cassette tape being chewed up. It was interesting, I'll give you that. It's all good. I'll talk to you later. KAVKY, 7-3.
0: That's 7-3 to you. Okay, going back home.

station coming in through Iowa. You're not even readable. You can almost see the voice there. KUKY.

0: 2 SAL.
1: Hey Sal, how are you?
0: I'm tired, number one. Number two, I just got done cleaning everything and putting it away so we have it for next weekend for field day. But don't you ever stay off the radio? You didn't get enough radio talk today?
1: This is the first I've actually been on the radio, and I've been going for so long that I stopped, and I don't know what to do with myself. And by the way, say hello to Ava. She's been on talking to people, and I invited her to the Usenet. And Ava, this is Sal, W2SAL. He also helps run the Usenet.
0: Hi, Ava. This is Sal, W2SAL. How are you?
2: Maryland, and yeah, this is... Yeah, today, because it's a youth day, I'm here attending because my dad encouraged me to do the ham radio, and I'm doing it on my dad's IRLP repeater, so yeah, KP3DLR.
0: Ah, cool. Well, Friday night I'm not going to be there because I'm going to be out doing field day with the rest of the group at my radio club. But you have a good time, and I'll help you out. Don't be shy. All you have to do is press the button and chit-chat. Just pretend it's one of your friends talking, and you'll be doing great, okay?

talking on this is a lot easier because basically you just answer a question and then pass it along. All right, I'm going to head out. Good talking to everybody. KVKY.

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1: Kilo Charlie 3 Zebra Lima Radio, I believe. 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
0: W4ARM. This is KC3VLR. Kilo Charlie 3 Zulu Lima Romeo. Yeah.
1: Okay, nice to meet you there, Eve. I heard you talking to a couple other people ahead of me. I'm in the Miami, Florida area where it's currently raining and pretty hot. Hopefully the rain will put out some wildfires in the area. My name is Al, America, London. Al, over.
0: Hi, I think, Al, yeah, we are in Maryland, where it's very sunny, clouds are clear, watching reruns of the VMAs 2025, and, pretty good day today, not too hot, not too cold, clearly the opposite of the weather in Miami. So, yeah, this is KCCVLR.
1: Okay, copy 100% of that. Very good. Glad you're having a good day there. And, good to have a CUSO with you on Youth Day or Kid Day. I'm not sure what they call it. But, 73s, have a good evening, and hopefully you'll get some other calls. All the best. KC3ZLR W4ARM in Miami will be clear with you. Bye bye.
0: Thank you too. It was a pleasure contacting you today. Yeah, 73. And also, this is KC3.

radio R, clear and leaving the frequency for good. Kilo, Charlie is 3. Zulu, Lima, Romeo, 73.

0: Bill. Sorry about that, Sal. Hey, hope you have a great Father's Day.
1: I hope you're doing well today, over.
2: Yep, had a good day today. Very relaxing. Started up to be clear and it's sunny, and now it's raining pretty hard out there. But like I mentioned to fire station there, there's some very large wildfires to the west of us. And hopefully this rain will put it out. What's the name there? Go ahead.
3: Yeah, this is Joe, KQ4YYN over here in Georgia. You say wildfires, where are you located exactly?

0: 2 to 3 days. Pause by the fire is over.
1: Yes, sir. Was that caused by lightning or anything like that? Or did somebody got careless to fire it all over?
0: I'm not really sure on the details how it started, but most likely it's usually from lightning. Go ahead.

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1: KJ7NUW, K9BDC. How's it going, Madeline?
2: Well, hello, Brooks. I don't know how I'm making it into the repeater. I'm over in White Center. Am I making it in okay?
1: There's a little bit of fuzz on your signal, and it's a little bit quieter than usual, but perfectly intelligible. Megan and I here are mobile with Elizabeth in the back. We're going to meet KJ7JXM and KJ7RAB in Linwood for dinner.
2: Oh, that's cool. That sounds really nice. That's awesome. Well, I'm just hanging out in the backyard here over in White Center, having a really chill afternoon. Kind of enjoying the sunshine and all that. I was laying in a hammock a bit ago, so yeah, it was relaxing.
1: Nice. That sounds quite lovely. It's a beautiful day out there. We went for a little family walk around the block, and it was just like the perfect warmth out. There was just enough shade along our route and a nice little bit of a breeze that made it quite comfortable. So I would say it is a perfect Pacific Northwest day.
2: Yeah, I agree. I agree. The other thing I did today, I tried to reach out to the KG7ODB earlier because I reached out to the volunteer park administrator for Washington State HOTA Park, and I discussed with him the Lake Washington Fishing Lake Park, you know, the new one that represents Lake Washington. And what's really cool is that I confirmed from him that the entire lake, the lake itself, is the park. So you can activate as long as you are on the water in any way on Lake Washington itself. So that could be a floating dock, it could be a boat, and also the Kenmore Park itself, which is also owned by the state, that also is a fine activation spot for that park, because it's a state park. But the water is fine as well, because the entire lake itself is owned by Washington State. So that is really cool.
1: That is really cool, in a lot of different ways, because that means that no matter where you are around the lake, if you get out to a dock that is on the lake, you are technically in the park. But how cool would it be to do POTA Marine Mobile?
2: I know, we could rent a barge and get a bunch of us on the barge and go out there. But yeah, he clarified that that because the lake is a Washington State lake, and because it is designated as a park, the lake itself is the park, but you cannot activate it. You cannot activate it from the land. You have to be over water. So, except for that one parcel. There is that one parcel that's owned by the, whatever it is, the Washington Department of Forestry and blah blah, WEDFL, Forestry and Lakes, I guess? I don't know, anyway. Anyway, yeah, I thought that was great news, and he actually updated the description in POTA itself to clarify that, so I'm excited about that. I'm going to figure out where I can activate from on this side of the lake and do it, because I'm very excited. Back to you.
1: Yeah, that's pretty cool, because we've got Newcastle Beach Park right down here over by us, which is on Lake Washington, as well as Coulon Park, which is just kind of down the road in Rent. And what'd you say? Oh, and there's Kennedy Hill Beach. That has a dock? That has a dock also. So, I guess you gotta figure out how to get your HF antenna there against the Buddy Pole. Buddy Stick Pro might be a good tripod option there. But, yeah, that sounds pretty cool. If you did find that corrected verbiage, maybe get that over to Jack and get it posted on the Facebook group there. Or maybe you could post it, because I bet there's an awful lot of folks that would find that interesting.
2: Yeah, yeah, that's a great point. Yeah, because, yeah, he's the guy, who's the administrator, is Whiskey 7 Romeo Tango Alpha W7RTA. Yeah, he was very explicit. You can activate from a private dock, any private dock, as long as you're over water, it doesn't matter. As long as you're on the water itself. Anyway, yeah, so maybe I'll post that language on the PSRG Facebook group so other people can know too, or maybe I'll mention it on one of the nets as well. But anyway, I just remember Dean talking about how that's kind of a hard one to activate if you try to activate just from the one Kenmore park. So it's nice to know now that we can find public docks or whatever and activate from, because I know there's a bunch on the east side. I'm sorry, on the west side. On the west side of the lake, there's a bunch of docks and stuff, too. I just kind of need to scout around and find a good one, you know, one where I can take a little bit. Anyway, that was my good news for the day, so I was excited about that. Curious where you guys are going to dinner. This is KJ7NDW.
1: I am super excited to hear about somebody doing a POTA on either a kayak or a stand-up paddleboard. I think that would be awesome. And you could do VHS, because, I mean, heck, lots of people that are, you know, within line of sight when you're on the lake. Anyway, so we're headed to Linwood. We're going to Indigo Linwood. It is one of our favorite spots up there. Have you been there?
2: Indigo? No, I don't think I've been there.
1: It's like a it's comfort food fusion restaurant. I don't know, you gotta look at the menu, but it's pretty good. They've got like some tacos, and then they've got like some fried chicken, and then they've got some like carne asada and some really good salads and like a I don't know. Check out the menu; it's super good. It's definitely worth checking out.
2: Okay, that's cool. I'll have to add that to my list for next time I'm up there, and yeah, see if I can stop. That's awesome. Well, very cool that you got Alice along for the ride and all that sort of thing. So yeah, that's cool. Well, yeah, please tell Megan hello. Please tell Robert and Cammy hello for me. And yeah, I hope you guys have an amazing dinner. And if you find if you activate the park, I'd love to know where you activate from if you do it, and I'll share any spots that I find as well.
1: Yeah, I think maybe I'll just back into the water at the boat dock, because then technically the truck's in the lake. I don't know. Hi. Becca says,
2: hi, Madeline.
1: There's K9MLR over there. All right, you have a good one. We're gonna get focused back here on driving. It's nice chatting with you. Enjoy the rest of this beautiful day. KJ7NUW, K9BDC. I'll be clearing your final.
2: Yeah, that would be great. Yeah, I mean, you know, technically, you could just pull right into the lake with the car. That'd be perfectly fine. I mean, technically, you know, you could be pedestrian and just stand in the water with, like, KFC, you know, and you activate. And, yeah, the idea of just activating on VHF or UH. Anyway, okay, all right, have a good dinner. It was nice to talk to you. Thanks for the recommendation on Indigo as well. Look that up. KJ7NUW.
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0: KJ7NUW, are you listening?
1: Oh, yeah, I'm here. Sorry about that.
0: Right, it's KJ7MZQ. I'm in Kirkland, and I thought I'd remember a little detail. It might possibly have an effect on your considerations there. I'll just mention the Kirkland city limits, for whatever reason, go out into Lake Washington around most of the downtown docks. I don't know why. It's an irregular city limit that from about Marsh Park north to about Juanita Bay, the city actually is in the lake. I have no idea if that affects what you're considering. Maybe it does, maybe it doesn't. I just thought I'd mention it.
1: Oh, that's really fascinating. So you're saying that the city limits extend into the park, but the definition of the park is the lake. So the park then, I think, the definition of the park starts at the lake line. So if the city extends into the park, I don't think that helps in any way. I think you still have to be over water in order to activate to meet the definition of the park, if I'm not mistaken.
0: Well, what I was thinking was kind of the other way around. If the city goes into the lake and it's not a city park, then that's probably, well, I don't want to agree to the idea that it isn't, but I'm just thinking perhaps that park boundary ends at the city boundary somewhere out, maybe 100 feet out of the lake.
1: Yeah, I don't actually know. It would be an interesting question. I think that what the administrator said is that the lake is the park. That's basically what he said. And the reason is because the entirety of the lake is administered by the, whatever it is, the Washington State Department of Forestry and Lakes, or whatever it is. And, yeah, but I don't know. That would be an interesting one. So anyway, well, yeah, it's a very interesting park to activate, I think. Back to you.
2: Comment?
0: Yep, not trying to outlaw you or anything, just a thought. In case of the city and the state having some kind of concurrent jurisdiction, although that usually doesn't work that way. I bet that the state park ends where the city begins, but what do I know? I know that the city official map has a very odd boundary where part of the city does end at the lakeshore and part of the city does not. And maybe it's historical. I don't know what it's all about.
1: Fascinating. Go ahead, comment.
2: It's K9BDC. I would guess that if the photo administrator there said that the lake is the park, that regardless of whether or not the city extends into the lake, that the lake is still the active photo park. And I'm going to say that because I believe it was Dean KG7ODB that told me that there are some places where multiple parks overlap, and you could technically be activating more than one park at a time. So you're not negating the fact that the lake is the park by it also being part of the state. You're just adding to, you're now activating the park while also being in that city. KNIBC.
1: Oh, that's fascinating. Maybe that tells us what we need to know.
0: K7MZW returning. It sounds like the POTA people have their own concept, and it really doesn't have to align with whatever the legal reality is, and I'm okay with that. I just wanted to give my observation of the city's map boundary, and that was all.
1: Oh, that's awesome. I appreciate the comments. Thanks for coming back. KJ7NUW.
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0: Mike 7, Gold Oscar, Quebec. I'm Jonathan.
1: KM7 Golf Hotel, Quebec, you said, Jonathan?
0: No, Gold Oscar, Quebec.
1: Ah, okay, okay, yeah, hold on a second. Hey, Jonathan, holy smoke, brand new ham. Is this your first contact since getting your license?
0: Yes, it is.
1: Well, well, well, hey, that is fantastic. Well, congratulations. I'm going to send you a first contact award for making this contact with me. How about that?
0: Thank you very much. That's awesome. Thank you.
1: All right, no problem. I see you're over in Bellevue. Hey, we have what we call a simplex net for simplex frequency coming up at 8 p.m. tonight. And I tell you, as a brand new ham, you're going to love this. There's also some social nets tonight as well. So anyway, would you like to participate in the Simplex Net tonight? Super easy. Just tune your radio, go over to VFO mode, and type in 146.560. 146.560 Simplex. No offset, no tone needed. Just type that in, and you should be able to get in on the 8 p.m. Simplex Net we have here. How about that?
0: Are you inside? I'm actually right now in Boston. But yeah, let's see. 560, right?
1: Yes, indeed. 146.560. Yes, Boston, no problem at all. Dan, one of the hosts of the Simplex Net, is at 800 feet in Bellevue.

0: hear pretty much just about everybody. And you just have the handheld so far? Yes, this is a 5-watt handheld. Oh, yeah, plenty of power there. Well, that's fantastic. All right. And I was going to see also here at 9 o'clock here on PSRG, we've got our 9 p.m. social net, and we do that 3 times a day, every day of the year here on PSRG, 9 a.m. and noon and 9 p.m. So super nice to make your acquaintance. You sound great, and nice job there on the handheld there, Jonathan. KI7RMU, Jack here. Hope you have a great evening, and nice to make your acquaintance. Enjoy the rest of the weekend.
1: Thank you.
0: Hold on a second there, DJ. Let me just wrap up real quick with Jonathan. Jonathan, I hope you have a great evening. Hope to hear you on the Simplex net tonight, 8 p.m., 146.560. And enjoy the rest of your weekend, and happy solstice. All right, KM7GOQ, over to you, KI7RMU.
1: Thank you very much, YouTube. Happy solstice to YouTube, and hopefully I can hear you on the net tonight, KM7JOP.
0: All right, 7-3, Jonathan. KG7QEO. Hey, DJ, what's happening? KI7RMU here.

0: I just heard a terrible, terrible thing while walking to the walk with some books, stuff like that. Anyway, I'm going out to High Street and head up the Third Chapel Hill. Out walking to the Eastern Field on a King George's Simpson Professor Office. Name here is Eastern Joseph Stewart.
1: Alright, DJ, you be safe out there. Have a good evening. Boy, it's a warm one, but man, what a nice, nice day it was and is. Alright, you enjoy your evening, and we'll talk to you soon. Hey, oh boy. I'll talk to you later there. Nice to hear you there, DJ. KI7RMU.

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0: WOI. I had a nice brisk copy on your station. Well done. 87 WOI.
1: Did I have KG7 WOI? This is KJ7 GKX Adam running mobile in Southeast Renton. Over.
0: That's Southeast Renton. That's good. I'm in Baldwin. You're sounding great.
1: Hey, your signal sounds great here in my mobile. What you're running, by the way, if you don't mind, are you running some kind of digital mode, or are you running HF? Over.
0: Oh, it's an IC-1100. Just doing a 2-meter gig. Get brave and step into the HF world. 87WOI.
1: KJ7WOI. All right, yeah, we got a great copy on here. We're just sitting here in my mobile, and I'm showing my brother the difference between 2-meter and 11-meter. I cut my teeth on the old HF and found my way to 2-meter, and I'm always interested at folks who are 2-meter looking to get into HF, so I do appreciate the comeback, and your radio sounds great here. Your setup is just right. I wouldn't change a thing. Over.
0: Thank you very much. I appreciate that. I'll be clear on your final, KG7WOI.
1: Alright, is it Kilo Golf or Kilo Juliet at the beginning? KJ7WOI. Thank you, sir.
0: Kilo Golf 7 Whiskey Oscar India.
1: 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If you're having a good night and if you're watching the World Cup, go USA! This is Kilo Juliet 7 Golf Kilo X-Ray bidding you 7-3 from Renton, Washington.

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0: It's Bernard O'Clock, PSRG Social Night for Saturday, June 20th. I'm Bill, K7WFD. This is a directed social net that happens on the WW7 PSR 2-meter repeater, which is located on Capitol Hill in Seattle and operated by the Puget Sound Repeater Group. 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All licensed hands and new licensees just getting started are welcome to join. 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If you'd like to check in only, just let us know you'll be in and out, also known as an IO. Again, this is Bill, K7WFD. 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
0: Jason, top of the list. Who's next?
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0: Joan, you are number two. 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
0: KJ7, gotta get it right here. EXM, that's Sean. You're number three. Who's next?
4: VA7YET stroke green.
0: VA7, I didn't quite get the full call, but you're number four, and we'll get it when we come back to you. Who's next? Let's go to the top of the list and get started with Jason, NI7LI. Come ahead.
1: Good evening, Bill and Annette. This is November, India, 7 Lima, Jason. Stationary mobile at work up here in Arlington / Marysville. Not a very entertaining day. Slept a lot, but I did manage to finish a project I've been working on for a while. It's been on the back burner, making a homebrew 4-memory heater for the ICOM 7100 in preparation for field day. My voice wears out very fast, and my hands, when doing CW, kind of cramp up fast. So that'll help me out a little bit. Other than that, checked in through the Simplex net with Dan, and now at work, just staring off into nothingness. But anyway, I'll send it back to you, Bill. This is November, India, 7 Lima, 7-3.
0: Jason, nice talking to you. I know you've been on this net before. I don't remember you mentioning you were at work, though. But I may have forgotten, but tell us what kind of work you do.
1: I do some nighttime security. I'm usually here about 8 o'clock at night to about 4:30 in the morning. And the wonderful part of it is working out of the Jeep. No one bothers me, and there's plenty of radio time for HF, so I should be on 40 meters here in a little bit. Anyway, NI7L, back to you, Bill.
0: Thank you, Jason. I think that falls into the category of nice work if you can get it. sounds like you left some good stuff with your time. Thanks so much, and that project for supporting your CW work sounds great. Hope to see you down at North Seattle College and see that thing fly. All right, let's move over and talk to Joan, JX2CW. Joan, how are you tonight?
5: Hello there, wonder friend Bill. I'm envious. I'm not ready to see the CW. I mean, I could do it. I could jump in. I could copy the live weight about 12, 13, 14 minutes words per minute. But I have to sit there and focus, write things down. So what I'm trying to do is get my head copy back where I just hear it and it pops in my head what it is. My head copy used to work, and I was getting ready to take the 20 words per minute code element, and then it was too late, which is why I keep my own advantage. At least I have proof that that I'm passing 13 words a minute go down there. But, rather childish, really, but, I don't know, I'll get there. Especially after, my friend Uncle Rai gave me a, thing called the Morse machine, which is a, memory keyer, a nice one, but it also has trainer mode, and I can very easily program it, just using, you know, front panel keystrokes. I downloaded the manual to it. It's a brain buster for a person who's not used to coding or anything like that, but it's pretty simple. But the little front panel descriptions of what things do what is not really sufficient. I did discover how to make it start fast and gradually slow down from one speed to another speed and things like that. But what I've got it set in right now is just that it's a four-character group. And at four-character groups, I can easily make out the whole four characters. And sometimes they're nonsense words, sometimes they're accidentally complete four-letter words. And it has two kind of complexity sets. One is a basic character set, and the other is like a difficult character set, which is every character, whatever you're up there. So, anyway, it's healthy. I have it just going continuously now, and I kind of, it's in the background, and I kind of think about it, and I kind of focus on it a little bit, and some characters popping out. I've got it set to 13 words per minute. Anyway, but I'm talking, KX2CW, John on Broadway, all the numbers back to that.
3: Thank you, Jim. Thank you for reminding us of CW and how that all works. You know, you mentioned 13 words a minute. You know, I took my general license, well, it was over 50 years ago. I was in junior high school. And I passed 13 words a minute, obviously, and I had the license. But I must say, because I got my license and did no CW for 50 years, it is gone. I remember my high school French better than I remember Morse code. Kind of a pity, because it's such a useful skill. But use it or lose it. We know that. Let's move over now and talk to Sean. I also want to mention, I just looked, the code requirements, which were eliminated in 2007, were 5 words a minute for a novice and technician, 13 for general, and 20 words per minute for amateur extra class. Yeah. Well, let's go over and talk to Sean. KJ7EXM, come in, Sean.
6: I was letting the repeater do its thing. Well, hey, that's interesting to know, because I got my technician license before all that, they didn't ask me about the code, so I just muddled through as best I could, although they did encourage it. You know, I did what I could and managed to pass. Will I manage that when I try to go and get the general finally? Probably. So all I can do is cross my fingers and hope for the best whenever I decide to go through it. Otherwise, my day today was kind of like everybody else's. Saturday, not really doing much, moping, surviving the heat, trying not to go out and get sunburned, and yes, I am still here. I didn't have as much coffee today, but I did have for dinner. I know it sounds odd because today, you know, it's kind of loafy. I didn't have a whole lot, except for the mashed up sloppy burger that I had for lunch, which was missing its sweet stuff. But hey, that's what happens when I forget that after tasting it, it doesn't have it. That's okay, there's always next time. But tonight I ended up having a muffin and 4 little tiny sausages, and that was good enough. And so, yeah, I'm good for tonight. I didn't feel like doing an over amount of cooking. It's still too warm, even if it is in the 70s, so I just left it at that. And to that end, I think I'm close to the time anyway. I am still here, doing fine, and the chair is still stuck. registered up. But oh well. KJ7EXM, back to that.
3: 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Well, it sounds like a nice loafing kind of day. A little sunburned, a little food, a nice Saturday. Sounds like you're doing fine. Let's move ahead now and talk to, a VA7 call we had in there. I didn't catch the full call, and surprisingly, Jack didn't either. So I'm going to ask VA7 to come in and give us your call sign slowly, phonetically. Tell us who you are, and go ahead with your report.
4: 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Do you copy?
3: Good copy. Go ahead, Toronto, and your name, please.
4: Yeah, my name is Adrian, Alpha Delta Romeo India Alpha November. I'm coming in via VA3RCI, which is it's a repeater on the CN tower, so I guess that's connected to your Puget Sound repeater group. I'm just walking here in downtown Toronto.
3: Well, great. What's happening in Toronto? How's the weather back there?
4: It was warm, I think it was like 25 Celsius, whatever that is, 80 something, I think. It was sunny, I mean, partly cloudy, and there was a game here, Germany and Ivory Coast, so that was the big thing today.
3: Yeah, as you probably know, we have soccer going on here too. It is affecting. Is Toronto really jammed up? A lot of people.
4: Well, I'm only here just today, so at least from what I see, yes, I don't live in Toronto, but it was definitely today with the people watching the game and the people attending the game, and there was also some. Some singer who came here at the Scotiabank Arena, so there was that event going on as well.
3: Yeah, it does get busy. Well, thank you for stopping by and saying hello. Really appreciate it. Anything else you want to add before we move on?
4: Yeah, if I could make a comment to KX2.
3: I didn't quite copy that. Sounds like you want to make a comment about something. Go ahead.
4: Make a comment to Joan KX2CW. I don't know if you remember, but I go by another call sign, Joan KX7CW. 2 years ago, I think it's called the Bobby Morris Mayfield or whatever. I had a broken arrow antennas with my parents. Wanted to say hello. So I live in Vancouver, so I'm here in Ontario for a bit, but wanted to say hello. VA7YEP.
3: VA7YEP. Well, thank you, Adrian. Very interesting to hear about how Joan helped you out. That sounds really nice. Thanks so much for stopping by. Really appreciate it. Well, see, you're listening to the 9 p.m. PSRG Social Net. My name is Bill, K7WFC. And we're in the middle of round one, and want to see if there's somebody else out there who wants to chime in. Come ahead now. Call, sign, and name.
7: KJ7RJL, Bremerton.
3: KJ7RJL, we have you number, well, the next one on the list. Who's next?
8: Juliet 7, Romeo Alpha Bravo, Kimmy.
7: Hopefully I parked in a good spot.
3: Parked in a decent spot. Got you, Robert Kimmy. Was there someone doubling with Robert and Kimmy? Come ahead.
9: Whiskey 7, ODB. 7, Hotel. This is Glenn.
3: James, we got you in there, and I also heard Dean in there. Okay, so let's go back up to the top and talk to JR, KJ7 RJL. Come ahead.
7: Well, as Cammy would say there. Good evening to everybody, and Robert and Cammy, and XM, she's still listening. So today is the third Saturday of the month, and so Kids Amateur Radio Group had their general meeting today, and then Kat's birthday, my parents are up from Elma, so we went out to Applebee's this afternoon and in the evening, and we've been home for a little while, staying out of the heat myself. But yeah, during our general meeting there, though, as I am the president of the club right now, we updated everything on our field day coming up next weekend, and you can check the website out. It's going to be dry camping, but a lot of people want to come because of the food. But there is a notice that Amateur Radio Group has their

0: am the president of the club right now. We updated everything on our field day coming up next weekend, and you can check the website out. It's going to be dry camping, but a lot of people want to come because of the food. But there is a notice that the weather, and I'm not jinxing it, so keep an eye on the website if you're planning on coming to field day in Kitsap County. Anyway, and, okay, my radio beeped at me. Sorry, might have went over. Anyway, we still have, the raffle tickets for, AmFest in October. Yep. And yes, it is a 7,300 plus. It's the top radio, so if anybody's interested, get a hold of me. And yeah, we had some fun. Applebee's was good today, and visiting was good. So go USA, I guess, but sad to hear Mariners are 2 days in a row bad too. All right. Everybody have a good evening, and we'll catch you down the log. KJ7RJL, back to Bill.
1: Okay, thank you, JR, and thanks for letting us know about the Kitsap Club's plans for field day, and particularly that the raffle tickets for AmFest in the fall. We come 7,300 plus. That's gotten some pretty good reviews, and they're building on a radio that everybody already likes, so it's going to be quite a prize. Thanks for checking in. Let us know what's going on. Well, now we have Robert and Tammy parked for a good signal here. Let's go over to Robert first, KJ7JXM. Come ahead, Robert.
2: Well, good evening to the desk. This is KJ7JXM. Robert, and I am currently parked just out front of the Boys and Girls Club of Snohomish County, Arlington. So I'm between the Boys and Girls Club here in Arlington and the airport. This little road that I'm on, I can't remember what it's called, but it's such a fun little road to drive on. It is 59th Avenue Northeast. But yeah, the airport is literally to my left. The Boys and Girls Club is to my right. And the baseball fields and such are just ahead of me to the right. But we are on our way home from an incredible evening out. Having great food, great conversation, and lots of good chat. So, and it looks like I'm tickling, which one is that, Cougar? I'm in Cougar pretty good. I'll turn all my lights off and see if that helps me there, Jack. But yeah, happy, healthy, rock and rolling. And for all I know, there's still loose coax or something with my wiring that might be causing a degraded signal, but I am running medium power on the Kenwood, so I need to get some wiring figured out here so I can turn the power up to high. I don't know what the issue is, but anyway, happy, healthy, rock and rolling, and gotta get home. It's super late. Need to get home and get prepared for tomorrow, because I got more batteries that need to be charged up, and really looking forward to another POTA new net adventure. It's a lot of fun. So thanks for doing what you do, my friend. Very much appreciate you, and hope everyone is having a fantastic night. This is KJ7JXM. Back to you, my friend.
1: Well, thank you, Robert. You go get your batteries charged up, and sounds like you could use a little bit of a charge. Let's move over to your better half, Tammy, and hear how dinner was for her. And I do want to mention you guys are doing the new net tomorrow and that phone activation.

0: at the same time, killing two birds with one stone at Lake Cassidy. Lake Fishing Lake, I believe. That's the right spot. Okay, so Cammy, how did you enjoy the day?
1: Well, good evening to you and everyone out there on the net. Cammy here, CJ7RAB. It was an amazing day. I worked quite a bit today, and so did Robert, but after that, we had a chance to go out to dinner, and that was amazing. Really good food. We may or may not have also gone to Crumble Cookies. I can neither confirm nor deny that happened. Hi. And the drive home was just spectacular. We tend to take back roads instead of taking the highway or the freeway, and it's so much fun. Robert took me a completely different way home this evening than we normally go, and it takes a bit longer, but it's so worth it. And then, yeah, we have a lot to do to get ready for tomorrow, but, you know, we've still got plenty of time to get home and relax and get up tomorrow and get ourselves together. I think we have most everything already in my truck. We just need to get the batteries that Robert's going to charge, and I got most of the laundry done today as well, so we should be good to go there. And then we also have to get ready for field day coming up, so not much going on, hurry, har. We'll get it all figured out and get everything sorted. And it was good to hear JR this evening. Well. I hope you're doing well, too. Thanks for hosting, and thanks for getting us in, and thanks so much for all that you do. We really appreciate you. Have a great evening. It's so beautiful out, I can't even believe it. That's my control.
0: Thank you so much, Gabby. And yes, it is beautiful out. It certainly turned into a pretty day after a cloudy morning. And that business about back roads, I'm with you on that. I was trying to get up to the ferry up in Edmonds today from Queen Anne, and of course the quickest way is on the freeway, but no fun at all. So on the way home earlier this evening, I took the back roads. Nowhere near as pretty as the back roads out your way, but a hell of an I-5. And it took all of 5 minutes extra, but it was such a pretty drive. Thank you, Cammy. Let's move over now and talk to Dean, KG7ODD. How are you tonight?
2: Good evening, Bill. I'm doing well. So I ended up doing another CODA activation today. I went out to a place called, Cherry Valley Wildlife Area. It's actually not too far away. It sounds like someplace that would be like way out far away, but if you know where like Cottage Lake is, it's probably 10 minutes east of Cottage Lake. I seem to remember a couple years ago you were at one of those Lake Washington rain or shine was over there. So yeah, I did a photo at the Cherry Valley. I'd never been out there. I wasn't quite sure what to expect, but so it was good and bad. The bad part was the park was closed, or at least the gates were locked up, but the parking lot was available, so I just got up in the parking lot and did that. So very cool. Yeah, I got a 6 meter contact. Did mostly 20, but I did a few 30 and 40 meters. Small FTA today. I was really kind of lazy as far as I need to be motivated to do the phone stuff. But anyway, yeah, look forward to tomorrow. I'm going to try to make it out to Lake Cassidy and, I don't know, just sort of be around Cammy and Robert when they do their POTA. And I missed the one last week, but the two before that were a lot of fun. So anyway, hope you're having a great evening. I'm sure we all are. It's still pretty nice out. I'm out on the balcony, and it's really quite nice. KG7ODB.
0: KG7ODB, K7WFC. Thank you for that update. And, I do remember that Cottage Lake outing. And Cherry Valley, I seem to remember Cherry Valley when I used to do a lot of biking out in the valley. Is that Comish River Valley, I guess? Somewhere over there. Is that the right area? I'm lost. Anyway, pretty area. We got a lot of pretty country up there. I get it mixed up. Let's see. What do we got here? James is what we have next. W27H. James, come ahead.
3: Here is WQ7H. I'm James. Good evening, everyone.
0: Hello, Robert
3: and Tammy. And I think I heard Joan in there. And all the ships at sea. It's great to hear everyone. We had a great day today. We were over in Kennewick, visiting friends, and God, it was just so magnificently beautiful. Of course, I got my heat in. It was 91 degrees there yesterday. Oh, it was a beautiful drive yesterday, and so we saw our friends, had a great time, and then today we came back. And, you know, that valley, the Yakima River Valley is just so green. I'm kind of worried that, well, there was no snow. So, I don't know, when the water goes away, what's going to happen? We saw the remains of the wildfires over there. When we came in, they were just mopping up. And the fire retardant just has a lovely, odor. But we managed to avoid wildfires. But the valley is just beautiful. Lots of green stuff growing. And Mount Adams and Mount Rainier were just clear day. They were just magnificent in the blue sky and the sunshine. Wonderful drive. It was just so enjoyable. Oh, I feel so relaxed. So that's my day. It was great. We're back home and on the radio, and it was a wonderful trip. You know, a short trip, but wonderful. I love these kinds of things. And there it is. So this is James wishing everyone well. I did not burn, and I wouldn't have enjoyed it. So don't burn. And there you go. So be well, be safe. WQ7H back to net.
0: 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Well, thank you, James, for that poetic report on the Yakima River Valley, which is gorgeous this time of year, I know. And I was just sitting here thinking about people from all over the country, all over the world, listening to these crazy people in Puget Sound just extolling the virtues of the day. They must think we're crazy, but we have a beautiful part of the country, and this time of year is even more beautiful than usual. Well, you're listening to the 9 p.m. PSRG Social Net. My name is Bill, K7WFC, and this, even though we only finished Run Around, we kind of had extra people coming in here, so I'm going to take this moment now and go through our list of announcements so you know what's coming up. It's not a very long list right now. Next Saturday is the Simplex Net, 8 p.m., as every Saturday is, I assume. It is Field Day, of course. But I suspect they'll be running the Simplex Net maybe in down there. I don't know what they'll do, but I bet there'll be something. But what is not happening next week is the usual Radio Club of Tacoma open house. They skip that one on Field Day since they're off at Field Day. So don't go there 10 p.m. on Saturday next week. But then they'll start up right again, and it looks from the calendar here like they're going to have it on Saturday, July 4th. I think pretty much do it on some holidays at least. What else do we have? Well, then this deal then. Yeah, next Saturday, Sunday, or Friday if you want to do some prep work, is field day. The PSRG field day is held at Seattle, North Seattle College. 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So the sign-up is open. Come on in and do it. And even if you're not going to volunteer, just say you're going to be there because it helps plan for the food. They have some really nice meals going through the whole period. So, yeah, check in just so that you know who to expect. It's really helpful. Let's see what else we have is, oh, the... Let me go down the list here. What am I missing here? The next thing up is the picnic, the PSRG Summer Picnic. I think Jack just posted it either on the PSRG webpage or on Facebook, but it is, looking back, it's the 26th, I think. That sounds right. Blabbing on too long, I can't find it. How annoying. here it is. No, it isn't there anymore. I think it's the 26th. Somebody else look it up and correct me in the next round. I just can't find it fast enough. Anyway, that's a great event and a lot of fun. Sunday, yeah. Jack's got Sunday the 26th. It just popped that up again for me. Sunday the 26th. Put in your calendar, come. It's just... that's one of my favorite events of the year. You just get to talk to everybody, real good food, real nice time, right over there on Magnolia, beautiful setting. Come and do it. I'm blabbing on so much. That's enough. That's enough of the announcements. Let's go back to chat with each other, because that's why we're here. My name's Bill, K7WFP. You're listening to the 9 p.m. Social Net, and I'm flipping the page over and calling this round two. Come ahead, call, sign, and name.
4: 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Alex in coma.
0: Alex, top of the list. Who's next?
5: Hey, Paul in Tacoma.
0: I had a double there. A man and a woman. Let's be polite. Take the woman first. Who is that?
6: Hey, 9
0: MLR
6: Megan.
0: There you go. MLR Megan, we know you. And who is doubling with Megan?
5: It's 7 BJP Paul in Tacoma.
0: BJP Paul, we have you on the list. Who's next?
7: Kilo Echo.
8: Kilo,
7: six.
8: Kilo, seven.
7: Kilo Alpha Echo, Peter in Santa Cruz, IO.
0: Okay, I caught Peter of Santa Cruz as IO, and who is doubling with Peter?
8: Kilo, Kilo 7, Quebec Echo Sierra, Justin.
0: Justin, we've got you on the list. Who's next?
9: Kilo, Kilo 6, Uniform Lima Charlie, KK6UL, Steve, Mike in Needle, California.
0: Mike, we've got you down. Who's next?
10: Alpha Golf 7, Lima Romeo, Cody with an IO.
0: Cody, thank you for your IO. Who's next?
11: Kilo Charlie 5, Whiskey Foxtrot Hotel. Bill.
0: Bill, how nice to see you. I left you in Kingston about 3 hours ago. We'll chat about that. Let me see how many I have. 1, 2, 3, 4, 5, 6. That's a nice round. Let's cut it off there and go to the top of the list and talk to Alex KF7AZZ. Come ahead.
12: Good evening, Bill, and I've heard lots of people, Joan and James, Robert, Kimmy, Paul, I heard Paul, and I'm not sure. I have had a very, very, very busy, accomplishing day. Can't even begin to remember everything that I've done. I can see from where I'm sitting, I hung up my bass guitar in the office, so it's in a safe spot. I fixed all sorts of internet thingies around the house. The last thing I just finished a moment ago was... making our heat pump in our bedroom not really kind of cloud anymore, and Yeah, that's kind of nice. Got all that stuff done. What was I going to say? Oh, yeah, that's right. I checked in before James did earlier this morning. And I'm glad I checked in after because, yeah, it was kind of making me a little bit homesick listening to him talk about Kennewick. That's where I grew up. So, yes, and this is a beautiful time of year for Kennewick. It's not gotten quite too hot. Things are still green. I'm sure the hills are probably still pretty green and stuff. They've actually gotten a lot of rain recently, I think, so that helps too. But, Paul, I hope you had a great day. I was thinking about you today, so it was a good one. And what else? We'll prep our dinner. Ken just cooked it on the barbecue for us. We have some pork chops marinated in some Dijon and honey and olive oil and some fresh herbs from my windowsill. And then to go with that, some, speaking of Eastern Washington, some Walla Walla sweet onions, that's the bulk of it, with some potatoes in there, and garlic, and, what else did I put on that? I think paprika, coriander, that was about it for the seasoning. Yeah, so that's done. I can smell it. Smells delicious. I'm gonna go eat now. Yum, yum, yum. Anyways, thanks for running the net, Bill, and everybody have a great night. This is KS7AZB.
13: Before you run off, I want to know how you're doing those onions. You have the pork, those marinated pork chops on the grill. Are you, sometimes I used to wrap up onions in olive oil and aluminum foil and just put them on the grill. Is that what you're doing or something else?
12: Negative. Use the cast iron pan on the burner on the grill, the little side burner on the grill. So mix it all together in a... Oh, that's right. I just remembered, too. There's some bell peppers in there as well. Yeah, mix it all together in a bowl with the olive oil on there, and then just strain the pan to cook. And then I also, just to make sure everything kind of cooks a little more evenly, I don't use the microwave often for cooking, but went ahead and pre-cooked the potatoes just a little bit so they just started to get soft. That way they would brown up and crisp and be done. At the same time, the onions were yummy. So yeah, thanks for asking, and I'm sure everybody is salivating. I know I am. This is, and I can smell it, this is KS7AZB.
13: Well, thank you for that idea of throwing the potatoes in there. I cook onions and peppers all the time, just kind of straight Italian with a little Italian sauces. But cooking that with the pre-cooked potatoes. I'm gonna try that next time. That's a great idea. Well, let's go over and chat with K9 LMR Megan. How are you tonight?
14: Well, good evening to you, everyone out there on the K9 LMR Megan here at home in New with a creepy baby Elizabeth in my arms. She's going to be popping her arms with her. So I can tell she's not quite asleep yet. So I will just continue to sit here and rock her and enjoy this beautiful evening that's going on out there. We had a lovely evening, K9 DDP and I, along with baby Elizabeth. Trekked up to Wynwood and had a delicious dinner at Indigo with maybe some other hams. I won't confirm nor deny that there. And I will not confirm nor deny if we also got crumbled with you, Bill. But looking forward to seeing lots of people at Field Day next weekend. I can't believe that's already here. This calendar year is flying by. I don't know what's happening, but I guess it's almost July already, Bill. Anyways, have a wonderful evening, and thanks for doing the net. 73 is everyone. K9, MLR.
13: Well, thank you, Megan, for checking in with baby Elizabeth in your arms. That is true ham mamahood, I guess you call that. And I'm so glad you could neither confirm nor deny that you and certain other hams who also could not confirm or deny is so secretive around here. It's just a secret. Thank you so much, Megan. Let's talk to
15: Paul,
13: K7PJP.
15: Come
13: ahead, Paul.
15: Hi there, Bill, and Howard. Yeah, it was indeed a wonderful day. It was my celebration of life held at the Owen Beach Pavilion out in Tacoma. And despite all of my anxiety and prep and all of that, it all came together nicely. I finished my speech at 9 a.m., by which I mean I finished writing at 9 a.m., hot off the printer, packing up the car, driving out there, meeting everyone, and it was a wonderful day. There were times I felt I had no idea what the heck I was doing, but I did well enough, and also just everyone there being, you know, sharing stories, their thoughts, and celebrating a wonderful person, MoxDC, attending MOM, was really just heartwarming and you know, emotional and beautiful and sad. It's great to see people I haven't seen in a long time, because people came from all around in so many places, people I haven't seen in sometimes decades. It was all over too soon. Spent some time afterwards with some folks who were both some close friends and some out-of-towners. I am what they call dog-tired, but I am really grateful for all of the support and love and outreach, and it was great to see folks, Jack, KS7RMU, who helped with my AV squad there, and Amy, KV9IQX, Steve, K7YEF, who was my videographer for the day. So, thanks to everyone, and much love to all of you. As Moxie says, 73, 88, all the numbers, really. K7PJP.
16: K7PJP, this is K7WSC. Well, thank you. Thank you so much for, you know, just sharing your day. Big, big day. Tough day, rewarding day. Day you'll remember forever. Can't say anything else. I'm glad you got through it. I'm glad you're with us and feeling well and moving ahead. Thank you so much. Okay, Paul, let's move on now. And, we're going to talk to Justin, KK7QES. Justin, come ahead.
17: Well, hey there, Bill. This is Justin, KK7QES. And you're having a wonderful weekend. I certainly am so far. Paul, I really appreciate hearing the report about Moxie's celebration of life. It sounds like a really meaningful day. And, I'm glad to hear that. So, I am, after my wonderful day, absolutely whooped. I spent most of the day working on an irrigation project, but I now have a new hose bib that is positioned right next to our vegetable garden. I had kind of got that roughed in earlier and finally got it all permanently put together, and that will also run the drip irrigation that I installed a few weeks ago, but anyway, I'm excited about that. I'm just feeling a bit sore after crawling around on the ground all day and digging some trenches and whatnot. Good to get that checked off the list. And then the other big event of the day was I recently acquired kind of a lot of ham gear from an estate sale, and that arrived at my doorstep today, and it's a whole bunch of really cool stuff, but I have a pile of it sitting on the bench in front of me right now. The coolest tidbit is a Yaesu ST991, not the 991A, but that's the original 991. So I'm going to get that, probably tomorrow, I will get that hooked up to a dummy load and test it, and then get it on the air. And I got another Yaesu Mobile. I got, the thing I'm most excited about is that there's this Kenwood, it's a manual antenna tuner. I think it's an AT230, and it looks to be in great shape. That's going to stay here in my shack. And then there is also this MFJ Deluxe Versa tuner, and I took it out of the box, and there are parts rattling around inside of the chassis, so that needs to get fixed. So that's going to be, I think, tomorrow evening's project, is I'm going to open that thing up and see what is going on, and see if I can repair that. But there's a whole bunch of other stuff. Anyway, my intent with most of it, except for that Kenwood antenna tuner, is to get it cleaned up and tested, and I want to find some newer hams that that need a good deal on some radio stuff and find good homes for things. Oh, the other tidbit, I just look at me right in the face. I got this, it's a little tiny B-Tech mobile radio, a 25-watt tri-bander. That I might keep and put on the electric bike. I know that's silly. I don't know. Anyway, Bill, thanks for running the net, as always. Really enjoy it. KK7 QES, back to net.
18: KK7 QES, I love it. You're a mobile rig on your electric bike. Oh, boy. Yeah, give it a separate battery, though. That's very cool. Sounds like a great day. Sounds like a great big pile of stuff you got there. And when you mentioned that MSJ VersaTuner with the stuff rattling around, I don't know if we can stop beating up on MSJ now that it's gone. We all miss it, but I must say people used to say kind of nasty things about some MSJ products, like the parts that are rattling around, because that's the way it came from the factory. But anyway, it's probably some extra parts in there. That's what it is. But, yeah, think positively. Alrighty, let's go down to California and talk to Mike. K-O, what's the call? Mike's call. KK6, that's right. KK6 ULC. Mike, come ahead.
19: Howdy, everybody. I'm in 9 o'clock here. This is KK6 ULC. Mike, beautiful news, you know. Had a good day today. Didn't do a whole lot. Worked around the house. And I just have the phone cooler in the air shack, so it's getting a little cooler here now. It's good. And, went shopping, and, relaxing, talking to that. I'll be leaving in a few minutes, but, when I met at 10 o'clock. Thank you for calling me. KK6 ULC. Thank you very much. And everybody have a happy Father's Day tomorrow.
18: Happy Father's Day back to you. Thanks for stopping by, Mike. And I don't know if you intended, but you always close with thank you very much. That sounds like Elvis Presley to me. I don't know. Maybe you mean it, maybe you don't. Anyway, always notice that. Let's see, we had an I.O. from Cody, 87LR, and now we're going to talk to my friend, KC5WFH, and I'll steal a little bit of your thunder, Bill. I spent the day up in Kingston and Port Townsend with Bill. We actually checked into the noon net together right at the very end. So, Bill, how's it going? You miss me yet?
20: Oh, Bill, it was a fun day for sure. I enjoyed every minute of it. And, boy, we hit all the high places, folks. We started off with the Spruce Goose here at the little airstrip and got a bite to eat there, and then went on into town and visited the Boat Haven marina there. Kind of slack looking around the Boat Haven. Not a lot of big boats setting up on their haunches there. So, let's see, then we cruised on up the high ground there in the older neighborhood to the farmer's market. Caught a little bit of that as well. So, it was a good day, fun-filled, and stopped by even the Port Ludlow marina on the way back. So, covered a lot of ground, had a good time, a lot of chit-chat, so that worked out real good. Hope you made it home before dark, Bill. So it was a packed day for sure. Paul, if you're still listening with us out there, thanks for sharing that with us about Moxie. And keep those good memories. And I'm glad you had plenty of, she had plenty of support and people showing up to honor her life. So, yeah, carry on. And I think you held up real good through this whole procedure. I remember when she was in the hospital and it was touch and go, and it was the end, I guess. So, all right, good to hear everybody out there. Folks, isn't this the longest day or something like that? So they'll start getting shorter and shorter. Bill, enjoy the day, and thanks for picking up the net tonight. KC5WFH, Bill and Kingston.
18: And thank you, Bill, and thanks again just for playing a good host and doing all that driving and showing me around. And, just a real good time. I got my son. I got back on the ferry and got home in reasonable time. But on a pretty day, who cares when you get home? It's lovely. I don't touch the sunburn, though. I don't know why. I was wearing my big hat and had my
16: block on, but just a little loose. I guess that would kill me. Thank you again. Anyway, you are listening to the 9 p.m. PSRG Social Net. That completed round three. I'm going to turn my page slowly because I always forget how musicians kind of fold the page over when they're playing stuff and have to turn the page. If I just remember to do that, it would go more quickly. Okay, we are in, I guess it's round three at this point. Let's move ahead with round three for the PSRG 9 p.m. Social Net. Come ahead, call sign and name.

0: Well, if someone's all piling there at once, there must be somebody else out there who wants to chat. I'm gonna bring up my weekly comment that I'm looking at that bubble, the bubble chart from All Star Link, and there are like 100 people out there listening and not talking. Come on, say hello at least. Press the button. Say, just tell us who you are and where you're from. I'm just curious. Anybody out there? Call sign and name. Yep, that was JFM, John. John, thank you for checking in. We got you top of the list. Who's next?
1: Okay, fine, I'll check in. I'm one of the ones listening to KA7RON on in Vancouver. USA, that is, in Washington.
0: KJ7, I think it was R-O-N. So I talked you into it. Thank you. We don't want a big report. We just want to find out what you're doing. And actually, I'm curious. You just like listening? Is that what it is? It must be, I guess. Anyway, who else is out there? Call sign and name.
2: K9, BDC, Brooks. Trot, Kilo, Bravo.
0: Let's see, I heard Brooks. Papa Brooks. And I heard Tree. Let me get that in there. There we go. Who's next? All right, let's go top of the list and talk to John, W7JSM. John, what'd you play in your guitar today?
3: Well, good evening, Bill and everybody. This is John, W7JSM. I am working on a solo that I'm trying to get down. I know the rest of the song, but I didn't learn the solo at the time, and now I'm working on it. It can be done either way. The original song does it with a slide, and I've tried it that way, and I'm trying it finger-wise too. The finger works better for me because I've never really played the slide much, so that's a learning experience. But yeah, it's been pretty fun. Seven Nation Army is the song, and there's a bit of a solo in there, and it's fun. I'm starting to get it down pat pretty good. It's probably one of the easier solos. That's why it's the first one I'm learning. Other than that, just been having a lot of fun playing. I got a Yamaha THR amp with a Line 6 Bluetooth relay, so I can take it out. It has a rechargeable battery in the amp does, so I can take it out. No electricity needed. Set it up on the porch and plug the Line 6 relay into my guitar, and I instantly have an amp outside. So no cables to trip over, no nothing. So yeah, I've been having a blast the last few days. It's been so nice out. I've been sitting out there a lot during the day, just doing my guitar practice and picking a few songs here and there. So it's been a lot of fun. It's kind of good for me because my knee's kind of messed up, so I can't do a whole lot anyway. So I have an appointment Tuesday to have my knee scanned and then the surgical consult on the 1st of July. So surgery shortly after that, probably. So I hope it's shortly after that. But anyway, I'm getting by and just kind of hobbled some W7JSM.
0: W7JSM, K7WFC. Well, yeah, boy, I'm sorry to hear that. Knee has really been holding you back, but you're at least you got a schedule that's going to get you there. And, yeah, it's cool about the amp. Once your knee's better, you can take your guitar and your rechargeable battery and your amp and set up at Pike Place Market. There are an awful lot of tourists there. Just put out your hat. Actually, maybe before, if you kind of limp with your knee, you'd probably get a few more bucks than a hat. Just an idea. Just kidding, of course. Let's move to a volunteer from the vast bubble chart, KJ7RON. So, yeah, just thanks for saying hello. Anything you want to say, I appreciate. And, yeah, you just like listening? Come ahead.
1: I like the volunteer from the bubble chart. I correct you on the call, though. It's Kilo Alpha 7, KA7RO. And, I do check in and thank you every once in a while. I find myself tuning in a lot and listening, but I'm always, like, multitasking, doing something report. I really was kind of disappointed that I didn't get to go to CPAC this year. I was really going to try to go down and see if I could find the Seattle group of Greenhams that were going and help keep some of that event lively. I remember a couple of times previous that I heard a lot of activity on the radio from Seattle Hams when I was there, when at times when nothing else was happening. So ever since then, I've been wanting to, and of course, listening to the net as much as I have since then. I've been wanting to meet a lot of you guys and maybe get to with some of the events you have, but a little farther away, so it's not quite as inconvenient. But anyway, before I time out, I'll go ahead and send it back to you. Thanks for my turn, and convincing me to key up. And I'll just kind of fade back into the bubble turn. KA7RON.
4: Vanish back into the bubble chart. KA7RON. Thank you for checking in. And yeah, I do recognize your call. You've been on here before, but you did take a little of the anonymity out of that big chart. Anybody else want to jump in and just say hello? I'm just curious. Thanks so much for stopping by. Let's hop over and talk to Brooks, K9BDC. How are you tonight, Brooks? We heard we had a report from Lady Elizabeth already. What have you been up to?
5: Well, good evening there, Bill, and everyone on the net, K9BDC, Brooks here in Newcastle. Yeah, I heard Megan check in. I had the radio turned down, though, because I was working on some stuff, but I didn't hear Elizabeth's third-party traffic there, but I believe it. Anyway, we had a good day today, nice and relaxing. We did go out and have some delicious dinner with some high-quality ham friends out there. And right now I am just enjoying this crumble cookie. It's not really a cookie, it's a cake. It is a chocolate toffee trace leche cake featuring a heat bar. And oh my gosh, let me tell you, it is absolutely delicious. And Megan had a few bites of it, and I was like, I get the rest, right? I can't even finish all of it. It is so rich. So yeah, I might say something for later, but it is super good. Anyway, so now we're just kind of back at home, relaxing a bit. I'm talking to you on a newer radio to me that I got from K9JEV when we were down at CPAC. It is a Yaesu FT2980, and it runs 80 watts. I had that all hooked up here because I was checking the Simplex net. This is kind of the whole idea behind this radio. I think I'm pegging almost all the receivers. Magnolia, not quite pegging Magnolia, but anyway. Tomorrow we're going to head over to Issaquah, the Defenders on the Front Street Car Show. My dad's going to come up and come along with us. I've been to that car show several times in the past, but this is my first time going as a dad, so it should be fun. Happy Father's Day to all the fathers out there early tomorrow, and everyone have a wonderful evening. 73K9.
4: K9BDC, K7WFC, and happy first Father's Day to you. That's quite an accomplishment. Very good. Very good indeed. And I want you to know, Megan was so discreet. She just said she could neither confirm nor deny that you stopped at Cookie Crumble, and you just blew it. But I hear those, yeah, you've talked about those cookies before. Maybe Robert has. Anyway, we've heard a lot about those cookies. I'm really good. Let's hop over now. Oh, wait, before we go on, Jack had given me a note earlier that I forgot to mention. Remember that whole business about the new POTA, Lake Washington Park POTA business, and how if you're on the dock, it's covered. And according to Jack, quoting Madeline, if you're over the water, dock boats, paddle boards, etc., the entire lake counts as a POTA site. And he says more info to come. So I don't know who would have more info, but that's what I hear. That's the rumor. Let's see. Now, I've completely lost my place. We're going to talk to Tree, KK7SKB. Come ahead.
6: Good evening, everyone. Hope everyone's doing well. Yeah, I'm having a pretty good weekend. I had a great weekend last weekend, too. I think one of the things that's kind of changed recently is I've really been pushing myself to get into the gym and get on that treadmill and get my miles in. I was doing it last year, but it kind of tapered off as I got really busy with work, but I'm really pushing myself to do it, and I think it's really changing my overall mood. I don't think I was, depressed or anything, but I don't know, I just feel good. I'm feeling happy, which is weird, because I don't necessarily consider myself a happy person. I'm not a depressed or a sad person either. I just, lately I've just been I kind of feel okay. It's pretty good. Anyway, this morning I got 3 miles in, felt really good, and had a nice day. Been reading a book. It's kind of a fun book. It's called We Are Many. It's book 2 of the what's called the Bobbyverse series. It's a book written by a software developer about space and AI, and it's just a fun, quirky kind of Douglas Adams kind of read. So I was semi afternoon reading that. And now I am just doing some maintenance on a guitar of mine. I call it my abused guitar because it's been abused over its lifetime. It's kind of how I bought it. And, I don't know, it's kind of a fun guitar, even though it's got problems. It's fun to work on. So, trying to get this couple things squared away on it so I can get back to rocking. And, I guess that's all I got tonight. So, it's been good hearing everyone this evening. The Solstice Fair, or Solstice Festival parade was in Fremont this afternoon. So I kind of got a glimpse of that going on this afternoon too, so that was good. So, anyway, good evening, KK7SKB.
4: KK7FKB, K7WFD. Thanks for that report, and I'm so glad you're feeling maybe even happy. That's great. Yeah, walking's good. A little exercise. I try and get 2, 3, 4 miles in every day. I try and walk out. Well, I do walk outside because I don't have access to the treadmill. And boy, it really helps me. Keep positive attitude and keeps the blues away. Works for me. Very good. Thanks for mentioning that. Let's see. You're listening to the 9 p.m. PSRG Social Net. My name is Bill, K7WFD. Yeah, I was getting a little late, but there might be a few more people out there who want to chat. So if you're one of them, come ahead right now with your call sign and name.
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4: 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Who's next?
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4: It's Recheck City. We got you down for a recheck. Sean, who's next? Okay, it's getting kind of slow, so I think this is a good spot to just pop in a final call. We'll come back to Gene and Sean in a moment. But I just want to make this the final call for the 9 p.m. PSRG social net. So if your finger has been hovering over that push-to-talk button, now's the time to push it. Come ahead, call sign and name.
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4: N5, MZZ, we have you. Who's next? Final call. Okay, then we have our final round. It's going to be Dean, Sean, and N5, N5NZZ. Don't have your name yet, but you're third on the list. So, recheck from D. Come ahead.
7: Well, I found it interesting, this idea that with this new Lake Washington State fishing lake, Poda Park, that you, if you're on the water, it's okay, or it's a legitimate activation. Now, there is a place that on land that is a known spot you can activate from, which is the Kenmore Boat Dock, which I activated yesterday. And worked out fine, except it's a very hectic place. But anyway, and I say the following somewhat tongue-in-cheek, but I don't know if you've ever heard me check into Ben K7LLZ's net occasionally. So we've had this ongoing joke about how I'm Dean in Bitter Lake, and so a couple times I've walked across the road over to Bitter Lake and put my toe in the water, and I'll check in to Ben's net and I'll say, this is Dean in Bitter Lake. So makes me wonder if I could do a POTA activation and have like a little table that have like my little, you know, like a rubber boot with my foot just partially submerged into Lake Washington, if that would actually count as a legitimate POTA activation. So again, I say that and say all this tongue in cheek. I just thought about the whole thing about being Bitter Lake when Madeline sent me this email about she checked in with some of the POTA gods about this, which I appreciate. Anyway, this is KD7 and ODD back to that.
4: Well, thank you, Dean, for filling us in on transmitting from in the lake. I guess a good ground plane, I guess. Yeah. All right, well, let's see what Sean has to say for her recheck, KJ7, EXM, come ahead.
8: Well, Sean wanted to say that, yes, I'm very much still alive. Yes, I am still listening, and so, therefore, if KJ7RJL is still listening, hello, yes, I am still alive, and happy birthday to Kat, if that was the case. So, happy birthday, Kat, if you're listening. And to Mom and Dad, yep, I figured you'd be showing up again sooner or later. Hello to you as well. And so, JR, you need to get on the radio more often. Anyway, that's the way you have it. So, might as well, while you're there. Anyway, this is KJ7EXM confirming very much that I am very alive, Viper, and not with enough coffee in me. Wow, I wonder how that works. That's because I'm having water. Weird. KJ7EXM, back to next.
4: Sean, it is so good to know you are still there. I was afraid you were going to neither confirm or deny it. But we have living proof. You are on the air and checking in with everybody. Thank you so much, Sean. And to close out our evening, we're going to hear from N5NZZ. Who is that? What's your name? Come ahead. Call sign. No, I got your call sign. Name and report. Thank you. Come ahead.
10: Name is Dave, Delta Alpha Victor Echo. Echo, Echo. No, I stole that from a guy who's on KCWAT all the time. What did I play on the guitar today? Well, I didn't play it today, but I played recently. Working out a song from The Shadows from 1964 called The Theme for Young Lovers. It's a simple song, but it's done so well by Hank Marvin in The Shadows and Bruce Welch on rhythm. And it's a tricky song, even though it's actually a modified scale. It's almost like playing a scale, but it's in a certain way that it doesn't sound like a scale. But it's a very memorable, you know, you can memorize the tune in your head real quick.
3: you just kind of play along, and then you record yourself and said, well, that wasn't too good, Dave. I thought it was pretty good when I was playing it, but, heck, that's part of the fun, just working way through things. So there you go. Team for Young Lovers from the Shadows. N5NZZ back to control, and I guess you're going to wrap it. Give me your call sign there, Mr. Network Control. By the way, I was attracted to this because I was watching Freddie's videos the other day, and I actually caught you on TGIF, and then here it is. You're on All-Star as well. So anyway, N5NZZ back to that.
4: Oh my goodness, I'm famous. I'll give you my autograph next time. Well, thanks. Thank you so much, Dave, or is it D-A-Z, Echo, Echo, Echo. I should call you Dave E. Anyway, thanks for mentioning that song. I don't remember that. I was around in 64, and it doesn't ring a bell, but I'm going to bring it up on the great intertube, and I'll probably recognize it when I hear it. But thanks so much for checking in, and just saying hello, stopping by. But you've been listening to the 9 p.m. PSRG Social Net, and we have wound down to our final chat. So I'm just going to thank all of you for joining me for the June 20th, longest day of the year maybe, or is that tomorrow, one or the other. The June 20th, 9 p.m. PSRG Social Net. We'd like to thank the repeaters. We'd like to thank the Puget Sound Repeater Group for the use of this repeater. For more information about the group, please check out our website at psrg.org. PSRG has been hosting daily nets for over 30 years. The nets are a great opportunity to test your equipment. Remember, if you don't test your equipment, we can't hear you. We'll now be returning the repeater to normal operation. This is Bill, Kilo 7, Whiskey Foxtrot Bravo, signing off at 10:14 p.m. Good night and good luck.

0: Yeah, let's have that call sign one more time there. That was real quick.
1: As soon as that's you, Dave, this is Kilo 7 Whiskey Foxtrot Bravo. Kilo 7 Whiskey Foxtrot Bravo. Back to you.
0: Okay, we got it there. All right, thanks a lot. We'll just change you as it is, and we'll be back. Yeah, I was picking this up through Freddie in Oklahoma, and then an officer. So he's all the way out there in the Pacific Northwest. All right, N5NZZ73.
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0: 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Hey Sean, how are you doing?
1: Doing okay. Heard you holler, so I thought maybe I'd holler back.
0: Yeah, I was trying to holler at Jeff, and he was around to a quick random chat about baseball. And Jeff does love to talk about baseball over the air with me, since, you know, that's one thing that we have in common, aside from the radio wave section. So, yeah, anyway. Yeah, hopefully your day is doing pretty well, Sean. I know my day is going pretty good. Funny thing is that I thought field day was actually this weekend, but I quickly found out that that's actually not until next weekend. It actually worked out in my favor, actually, because today I was just doing nothing but just taking care of my basic maintenance of my car, actually, oil change and all of that stuff here. But good thing is that that'll be get me all prepped up, you know, for, you know, whatever I'm doing with field day for this coming weekend.
1: There you go. Yeah, I'm gonna try to get prepared so that I can show up over there and have some fun for a little bit. It won't hurt me none, so see what happens.
0: Yeah, totally. Now, just to give you a heads up, and maybe everyone else that will be that are monitoring that are will be going to field day this weekend. The weather this weekend is looking a bit rainy for Saturday, so just an FYI on that. When I checked on weather underground for the Seattle area, let alone for the Central Puget Sound area.
1: Thanks for the heads up. I got a sweater on standby, so I should be fine.
0: Yeah, I should be fine too. I always keep a raincoat with me, well, in my car at all times, you know. So, yeah. So for one, I have that in case if I'm stranded out in the middle of nowhere and need to stay warm, then at least I have that with me. But also for the rain too, so, yeah. So yeah, so anyway, just a quick FYI on that, but I was gonna try and see if I could do the Mikey T, you know, field day visit for the morning half and then go down to Seattle, but I think because of the wet weather, I might change that a little bit. I might stop by over at the Snohomish County Hams Club, field day, which they do it at Harborview Park in Everett. They have a really nice viewpoint looking towards downtown Everett, actually. It's a nice open field area, which they've done field day activities there in the past, and they're going to do it again over there. So I might stop by there in the morning, and then probably sometime in the evening, late afternoon, evening, that's when I'll probably swing by to the RG1.
1: Aha, there you go. Oh, now my

0: thought is, how are people going to get onto Lake Washington? That's a big lake.
1: You're right, that is true. Yeah,
2: my goodness. Let alone that doing the biking key and then going down to POC, that was going to be a pretty big stretch for a day trip. It'd be a fun one. I mean, I think if I had to map it out correctly, I could probably do it. It's just that I would have to, get on to Edmund Kingston very early, like 4 to Barrie by around 6 a.m. So that's going to be a pretty early wake-up call and hit the road type of thing. So, but at least if I were to do the Everett one, then I can be able to take off at my own leisure time. Plus, if I'm going to go to Fort Flagler, which is where the Mikey T one is going to be hosted at, I would preferably do it with really nice weather, because you can actually, at parts of Fort Flagler, you can get a nice view. It's even with parts of the Seattle skyline, let alone you can probably see Mount Rainier in the background. So, yeah, anyway. So, yeah. Yeah, so there's probably going to be a change of plan on my end when it comes to that here. So, anyway. KF7L1X for ID.
0: Well, main thing is, have fun doing what you're doing. I just thought I'd holler at you and say hi. And I'm not sure what I'm going to do, but I better find a waterproof little pouch for my handheld if I'm going to get water. Not getting that thing wet. There is a couple on the market that I guess can cover a handheld, so I'm going to go and check them out later and see if that's the case, if there is. And I might just grab one and see about how this is going to work for the lake. This is going to be fun. Anyway, I will let you do what you gotta do. Just thought I'd say hi. And so this is KJ7EXM. I'll stand by for anything else you want to tell me.
2: Alrighty, sounds good, Sean. I'm pretty sure there's definitely plenty of different options on waterproof pouches for handheld. I think I've seen some of them on Amazon, and definitely plenty of those on eBay. Probably quicker to get from Amazon if you need to get it in before the field day weekend festivities. But I looked at the forecast. It's supposed to be raining, according to the, what I call it, the percentage on precipitation or chance of precipitation. In other words, it seems to be much more higher in the morning on Saturday, but gradually starts to slowly decrease throughout the day to the point where it's like, late afternoon into evening seems to be pretty minimal, actually. So if that's the case, then it may not be as bad as I first thought, but yeah, it wouldn't hurt to have the right, weather gear out there. I mean, like what a couple folks like Joan said, it's not really bad weather, but just bad clothing, or in other words, bad vortex, I should say. So, yeah, anyway. Yeah, other than that, I gotta go do a couple quick things, actually, before I head off to bed here, but, Sean, I really appreciate the holler, and hopefully you're doing pretty well, and hopefully if I don't talk to you before then, hopefully I will see you at field day here, KJ7EXM, KF7LNX.
0: Alrighty, my friend, well, you take care of yourself as well, and I promise I will stay dry in the rain if it does show up, so, you take care. And I will plot and plan and see how I'm going to figure out this other little project. I know the others do it, but I've never done that part before. So I'll have to understand how that works and stuff. So eventually I'll get it figured out. But anyway, you take care of yourself, and I shall do the same. This is 8J7EXM, 8J73PU. Until next time, take care, my friend.
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Are you up there?

I guess not. That's okay. I gave it a try. So, if Kat, if you are listening, happy birthday. And so, the rest of you who might want to bend my ear out there, I do have the radio on for a while, so if you're bored, just holler out. KJ7, EXM.

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0: WA9BVE, it's KB7ROYY. Didn't I just hear you last night?
1: Yeah, good morning, Dan.
0: Good morning to you. I just got the radio's plural turned on here, KB7RYY.
1: Yeah, propagation was different last night. Usually Jeff's GP9 wins over the Yagi, but last night there was absolutely no comparison. The Yagi probably had three times the received signal strength of the GP9.
0: Yeah, I never know which antenna to choose. WA9BVE, Bob, he's on Camino Island. He's got a Yaesu 897 running 50 watts with a 6-element Yagi. 268 feet in the air, CN 88, Romeo Delta 92. Got you 4-4, Bob, 4-4. Back to you.
1: Yeah, that's a repeat of last night, except this morning I'm back in the house and I'm using my FT991A.
0: Oh, two Yaesus. Well, good on you, KB7RYY. 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
2: Yeah, I just thought I'd let you know, someone did try to check in with you a little while ago, but I don't know if you heard him. Sounded like a female, but I did not quite catch the call sign in time. 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
1: 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Well, thanks for the notification, WA9BVE.
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0: 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Yeah, that was Pam, KE7QZB with the early. KI7RMU.
1: Okay, Jack, I got it, and I will log yours in early. Thanks for picking that up, WA9BVE.

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0: 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My name is Bob and my QTH is Camino Island. The Voters Net provides a service to mariners around Puget Sound and on the Salish Sea and operates daily on the Puget Sound Repeater Group WW7PSR repeater system with transmitter located on Capitol Hill in Seattle, running at 146.96 megahertz with a PL tone of 103.5 hertz. The net's open to all licensed SAMs, and if you'd like to check in as a visitor, please respond when I ask for visitors following the roll call. Before I begin the roll call, is there any priority traffic? Okay, thankfully no. Are there any announcements? And I'll start with the first one. Today is the summer solstice. It hits at exactly 1:24 Pacific Daylight Time this afternoon. And it's also Father's Day. So happy Father's Day to all the fathers out there, and happy solstice to all the Druids out there. Any other announcements? Okay, hearing none, we will proceed with the roll call. The roll call will be in the order of your call sign suffix. Please respond with your call sign, first name, location, and boat name. We're interested in reports of your local weather conditions, local wind and sea state reports, unusual career reports, and anything else that you think would be of interest to the group. All right, that's it, and we'll start with our first this morning with KF7AZV, Alec down in Tacoma.
1: Good morning, Bob, and thank you, and hello, and good morning to everybody else. This is Alec, KF7AZV. I'm located in Tacoma, 1 mile southwest of the TFOS waterway. Sailing vessel is Lolita, and currently the temperature is 59 degrees Fahrenheit. The pressure is 1,019 millibars. That is up 4 from yesterday morning. There's a very light breeze outside, no clouds, and no precipitation. As far as critters go this morning, there were 4 squirrels in the yard when I looked up to get the temperature and stuff. I don't think I've seen that many squirrels at once in the yard, at least not fighting with each other over the peanuts. And there were also pigeons, too, this morning. That's kind of abnormal. We don't really see pigeons up near our house often. Usually they're kind of more downtown towards the water. But, yeah, they're flying around outside and landing on lines and stuff near the house. Anyhow, that's it for me. It's a beautiful day. Enjoy the weather. This is KF7AZV. Back in it.
0: Okay, Alex, thank you. And it does sound like the news of the buffet at your house is getting around in the animal world. Okay, I'm next, WA9BVE. Temperature here this morning is 56 degrees. There's no wind, it's calm. Cloud cover is zero, but there's a fog bank out there on Admiralty Inlet or Saratoga Passage or both, I can't tell. And we haven't had any rain in forever. The barometer's at 1019 and steady, and that works out to 30.08 on the more sensitive mercury scale. We are seeing a forecast for rain later in this week. All right, that takes us to Mary. Oh, no, she's off. So, VE7DFJ, Jack.
2: Hello, there we go. Good morning, Bob and the net. VE7DFJ, Jack in Victoria. And Jack just got up a couple of minutes ago, so here we go. Anyway, it's 54, 55 degrees and sunny in Victoria. The wind is light and variable. It's going south about 3 miles an hour, and the visibility is way down. And there is fog out there. I was just looking at the webcam, and it's probably 2 miles visibility from the shoreline, and there's a large passenger ship coming into Victoria. You can just see it coming through the fog. And it's supposed to be sunny and about 72 degrees today. Happy Father's Day to everybody out there.
0: Okay, I don't know what that was. I'm concerned here that the mark I have on Mary may have been from last week, so let's see if you're out there, Mary. KG7CNQ. Okay, I guess it's current. Okay, after Jack, and thanks for your report, Jack. I think we're looking at the same fog bank from opposite ends of it. After Jack comes Carlos down in Liberty Bay, WA7ER.
3: KE7GCC, did you call me, Bob?
0: Not yet, Kim. Hang on a couple. I called WA7ER, Carlos. And that's unusual because he's usually here on Sunday. Okay, next is N7OS. Bob, number two.
4: Bob, number two, N7DOS. Name is Bob. And QTH Finn Hill, where it is 57 degrees. And essentially just another gorgeous day. Blue sky, a few white puffies above, a little bit of haze to the south, but visibility, I'm just going to call it unlimited. And no critters, and just looking forward to another day. So thank you for taking the net, and good morning to all on frequency. N7DOS.
0: Indeed, it does look like a beautiful day. Thanks, Bob, for checking in. Okay, Kim, now it's your turn. KE7GCP.
5: Good morning, Bob. Thanks for taking the net. This is KE7GCP. The name is Kim. The QTH is Bellevue, Mayflower Base. Sorry for the interruption there. I got booted off and came back on. It was blank. I thought I might have just missed you, but I'm glad I did. It's 58 degrees here. I said 30.08. I don't see any of those white puffies that Bob just mentioned. Just nothing but blue sky. Motor vessel name is Bellevue and no critters to report. KE7GCP.
0: Well, apparently there's a difference in the view from Finn Hill and from Baden-Bauer Bay. Okay, thanks, Kim. And now we're up to Vic, KP7GL.
6: Good morning, Bob and the net. This is KP7GL. My name is Vic QTH, South Kirkland, motor vessel Shasta. Yeah, we have an absence of those clouds, too. We don't see any down here. My view is mostly to the south, so I'm not looking north where Bob is. But we're a Cavu here. Another beautiful day. Starting out quite a bit different than yesterday, which was completely overcast. We're already up to, just ticked up to 59. We had a low of about 53, but it's climbing because the garden is full of sunshine right now. So the wind is zero, and the barometer was flat for quite a few hours. 12 hours ago it started rising slowly, and it just ticked up to 30.07. I think that's heading into this nice stretch of weather we have. The solar information is about the same, although there has been some flare activity, mostly C-class, but there were a couple of M-class, just barely M-class over the last couple of days, and so activity is starting to pick up, but the indexes haven't changed much. Mostly 20 meters into the Pacific, a little bit of 20 into Europe, and a lot of 17 meters. And as normal this time of the year, 12 and 10 meters are pretty much dead. That's unfortunate for the techs that want to get on single side bed on 10 meters because they just can't do it. If you learn CW, though, there are quite a few HF bands available to you, so there's some incentive. Today is going to be installing some parts on the Yoder smoker that I got, and more boat time. It's hard to stay away from the boat these days. And our day started early this morning. We're watching the girls' dogs as far as a critter report, and they decided, well, they're down in Arizona, and their little chihuahua, miniature chihuahua, decided that his day was going to start at 4 a.m., so that got them all up. So I was less than thrilled with that. That's it from Kirkland. Everybody have a great Sunday and happy Father's Day. This is KB7GL.
0: Okay, Vic, thank you very much. And I'm glad I don't have a 4 a.m. chihuahua waking me up this morning. Laura, KE7HIP.
7: Good morning, Bob and Vanessa. This is KE7HIP. Name is Laura. Sailing vessel is ready to QTH in South North Beach. Well, this morning we have 100% blue sky, although it is a little bit hazy. The wind here is zero to the north. Visibility in the sound is okay. It gets really hazy around Whiskey Island. And the seascape is flat and no critter. This is KE7-890.
0: Okay, Mary, thank you. And I guess that fog bank that I'm, or Laura, sorry, that fog bank that I'm looking at doesn't extend all the way down to the end of Kamano Island. Yeah, sorry about that. I was looking at the wrong line in the list here. Okay, Henry, oh, you're off on Sunday, so we're down to Kim, K7IM.
8: Well, good morning, Bob, and everyone else listening on the net. Happy Father's Day. This is Kim, K7IM, in Blakely Harbor, Francis Lee in Whitecap. Today it is still down around 56 degrees here, but it is absolutely gorgeous. Blue skies, I don't see any clouds, and it's very calm. Barometer says 10.18.1. There's a double skull going by right now out in the harbor. And we've got seven, count them, seven visiting sailboats and three visiting motor vessels. Cheers, everybody. K7IM.
0: Okay, Kim, thanks. And remember, I'm still on the lookout for our old boat, Aeolian. It's green and white, or white with green trim, a 52-foot catch. And I think it's berthed in Bremerton, at least the last I heard was, so Blakely Harbor might just be one of their destinations. Anyway, if you see it, let me know. Okay, Mary, now we got Mary, N7LRE.
9: Good morning, Bob and Nanette, N7LRE, name is Mary, Motor Vessel Bandit, CTH in Spokane, Washington, where the temperature is 63 degrees. We have clear blue sky, 3 knots of wind from the west, according to the weather report. I haven't been out to see it. And barometer was 29.93 and rising. No critters to report because I haven't been out yet. This is a 1,000-room hotel, though, hotel motel, and I'm sure there are lots of critters out there. The hot tub last night, which would have felt kind of nice with us looking past, so didn't attempt to go into that. Anyway, happy Father's Day to all the fathers out there. I hope you feel really special today. Thanks for being the net, Bob, and 73, and 7 LRE.
0: Before you go, Mary, I missed your location. I missed your location. Could you say that again, please? Thank you.
9: Spokane, Washington. And I'm not sure whether we're headed back today or whether we're waiting until tomorrow. We'll see about that later. Anyway, and how are you?
0: Okay, thank you. And I think you should stay there for a little bit longer. Enjoy the weather. K7OE David. Well, David, and that takes us down to Phil. You're up, Phil. K7PJC.
10: Well, good morning, K7PJC. Where I'm high up on North Capitol Hill, sailboat EOS. Well, I'm looking out over Lake Union in the Sound. Blue skies, no puffy whites. I don't know where those are. Everything's nice and blue, 100% Kebu. And there's a little breeze going on, so that's great because we're heading out on the boat. So time to get out there. It's a boating net, so time to get out there boating. Let's see, temperature is only 56 degrees here on the hill, and barometer skyrocketed up to 30.07. So other than that, time to get out there and enjoy it. I know I will. K7, PJC.
0: was my indication that I should do the station identification. This is WA9BVE with the Pacific Northwest Voters Net. Puget Sound Voters Net, sorry. Alright, so after Phil, from Doug, K7TR.
11: Good morning, Bob. Good morning, everyone. K7TR, name is Doug, sailboat invader. This morning, just outside the mouth of Miller Bay in beautiful Suquamish, a couple miles north of the Port Madison outstation. And it's a beautiful morning, a little bit of haze in the air, but it's going to burn off soon. Slight ripple out of the south, maybe half a knot, and it's all the way across to Seattle. Beautiful morning, about 62 degrees here. Hope everybody has a great Father's Day if you're a dad, and enjoy the longest day of the year, K7PR.
0: Hey Doug, thank you very much, and enjoy Miller Bay. We used to use, when we had our boat in Seattle, we used to use Port Madison a lot, and frequently looked at Miller Bay and wondered if there was any anchorage over there. I guess there is. 87, PWB, Dave, down in Oregon. Okay, no Dave this morning, and Pam checked in early, so that takes us to Roger, KK7RDW.
12: And good morning, this is KK7RDW, Roger, reporting in from Sydney, B.C., where, well, I've got good news and some good news and some bad news, actually. So, well, first off, it's the 21st day of June, it's the longest day of the year, first day of summer, and it's Roger's birthday. Hey, hey, he said that after 79 trips around the planet, I get to have another one of those things like that. The weather is fabulous. We're blue sky, no wind, just a gorgeous summer day, and we're getting ready to do the, finish the haul out there in the next day or so. I mentioned some bad news, and that is that yesterday morning about 4:40 a.m., the bike fee came through with their cable cutters and stole our two little bicycles. And so we actually got had it on their security cameras, and we got good photographs of watching the bike being clipped and just pedaled on way, and they can see that the bike went on down the dock. Yeah, these bikes please came in by water. They had an outboard engine boat, loaded the bikes on, and you can see them motoring away. You can't quite see faces, unfortunately, but you can see everything else. And so we're using the borrowed bikes here at the marina rather than those others. And I guess it's just things happen sort of a thing. Other than that, aside from that, everything else is going well, and so I think we'll keep things in balance, and so we'll just move along. That's enough of a critter report, so that's it from KK7, RDW.
0: Alright, Roger, thank you for the report, and I'm really sorry to hear that you had to be visited by thieves. That's always such a downer. It really makes you feel violated. Okay, now we have Bob number 3, KK7RGM, who is not yet probably on this time zone.
13: Actually, au contraire, Bob number 1. And this is Bob number 3, KK7RGM. Motor vessel Amihan, QTH is indeed Alki Beach Park. I'm back. Did you miss me? Anyway, what am I here at Alki? Well, thank you for asking. It is mostly severe clear. All around me, close to the horizon, are just wee little puffy clouds, which will probably burn off as the day goes on. We've got a really light breeze out there, only showing about 2 knots off Alki Point, and so the sea state is nothing more than a ripply ripple. In the critter report, we've got nothing but a whole passel of polar bear swimmers enjoying a brisk swim out there. And in the shipping news, we've got one bulk carrier anchored over at Manchester. And so that is all the news that was in print. So this is Bob here, the big sound in the big town. KK7 RGM, back to you, Bob number one, and the net. 7-3s, everybody.
0: Boy, it's good to have the big sound in the big town back. Thanks for coming back to us this morning, Bob. And welcome back to, like I said, welcome back to this time zone. KF7, RSJ, Brian, you're up next. He's probably up at Glacier or something. KK7, RVX, James, down at Mercer Island, our fourth island station on the net.
14: Good morning, Bob, and everyone on the frequency. This is James, KK7RVX, and I am on an island, but not Mercer Island. I'm on Reach Island in South Puget Sound, giving you the South Puget Sound report today, where we've got just beautiful blue skies. It's 58 degrees. There's not a breath of air on the water that I can see right now. Critters are, well, there's a lot of seals that have been resting on our floats to the west of Reach Island, probably to get out of the open water on the east side where the orcas might want to have a snack. And then, of course, we've got the usual deer eating everything around here. It'll be a beautiful day. Happy Father's Day to everyone. Thanks for doing the net, Bob. This is KK7RVX, 73 all.
0: Thanks, James, and I'm glad you didn't make a liar out of me. You know, but islands are not interchangeable here, for those of you who don't know that. Okay, KB7RYY, band number one.
15: And hello again, Bob. It's Dan number one, KB7RYY, here in South Bellevue, where I have 55 degrees, a little lower than Dickhead. 30.07, the barometer's gently going up. The sun is out. I can see sunshine on the tree branches outside, which aren't moving, but I'll wait. The foxgloves are swaying a little bit. Okay, the wind is coming from the southwest a tiny bit, not much out there. And, Roger, you know, you need a really nice birthday present. You think about, there must be something about those bicycles that didn't quite fit you right. Go find something that does and go treat yourself. I'm very sorry to hear what happened. KB7RYY.
0: Thanks, Dan. And, I guess, you know, given that today is his birthday, that makes Roger an honorary druid. Okay, following Dan, number one is N7SJS, Susan.
16: Good morning, Bob, everyone on the net. It's a great day. In here in the middle of Puget Sound, N7SJS, if I can say that. It's very calm. I mean, there's a tiny bit of breeze from the west, I suppose, but the fishing folk are out trolling away and I think happy with this weather. The biggest crowds I've seen, and pretty much balanced between Point Wells over by Jeff's Head and down there at Meadow Point. I can see them all, and they are just, you know, lazing about in the sunshine, so good for them. There are a few thin clouds, and the Olympic is very hazy, but generally the visibility is quite nice. It's 55 degrees here and 10-17 on the bar. And yes, Seth's off-site boats are really creepy. Roger will share this, share your news, and very sorry to hear it. But you won't need bikes out there at Hyde of Wye. And 7SS.
0: Well, that's a good point. There's probably no paved roads. Well, maybe there are, but it depends on where you are. But yeah, bikes are probably, maybe they're not. I don't know. Of course, I've never been there, but there are people who live there, so there could very well be roads that are bikeable. All right, Susan, thank you very much. KJ7, TNA, Dan number two. Okay, no show there, and that's another reminder to identify. This is WA9BBE with the Puget Sound Voters Net. Derek, AF7UX is seldom seen now, so we'll try Pat, or Dan number three, sorry, I skipped ahead one. WM7W, Dan number three.
17: Kevin Disney, WM7W here, and beautiful morning, 59 degrees here in Silverdale. And let's see, this afternoon we're going to have some fun with Carlos and friends at the Postal Yacht Club Amateur Radio Group. So we'll get to report that tomorrow. WM7W.

0: okay. Something was going on there. Thank you very much, Dan, and please say hi to Carlos for us when you meet him later today. Pat, you're up next, down at the south of Lake Washington, KJ7, or KG7, WMK.
1: Good morning, Bob. Good morning. It's a beautiful day here. This is Pat, KG7 WMK, and indeed I am very close to the south end of Lake Washington. It's a beautiful day here, glorious, and I don't think it's not supposed to get above 75 degrees. That's just great. It's just perfect now at 63 degrees, and where we are, and 30.09 inches of mercury. Small plane has just taken off from Renton. I think it's a float plane. So that's a great place for it. And it's going to have a great day too. All is well. The ducklings were here. They're almost as big as their mothers. And they were here before 7:30. Wow. All is well. KG7 WMK 73.
0: Well, 73 back at you, Pat, and thanks for the report on all the flying creatures, including Kenmore Air. KG7, CNU, Keith.
2: 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It's a beautiful lake. And I had a few ducks out here a while ago, and threw a few stuff at them so they could eat it. It's going to be a nice day, I think. KG7, CNU, 73 to everybody, and back to that.
0: Okay, Keith, thank you for your report. Band number 4, K9, WRP, Island Station number 5, San Juan Island.
3: Good morning, Bob, and thanks for taking the net. Good morning to the net. K9 WRP, Dan Shaw, Northern Rose, at the southeast tip of San Juan Island, where it is another beautiful morning, bright sunshine. There is a little bit of haze in the air, but very little wind. I would call it south-southwest, maybe about 2 knots. Just enough to raise some little sparkles on Cattle Pass. But Cattle Pass is basically calm. The decks are dry, and it looks like it's going to be a good one here. I think it's going to get up into the 70s also down here at Cape San Juan. That's about it from here. Critter reports, you can see them, again, a lot of small deer around and occasional small fox. That's it. K9 WRP, Cape San Juan, 73.
0: Okay, 73 is back to you, Dan. Thanks for your report. Now we're on to our sixth and final island station, not the final one in the roll call, but the last island station, KI7ZI Rod, on Shelter and Fidalgo Island.
4: Good morning, Bob, and to the net. This is KI7ZI Rod here in Shelter Bay, Laconer. Motor vessel is Lady Lynn. And we've got mostly blue sky. There's a couple little puffy white thin clouds up towards the north. And then looks like a marine layer. I cannot see Mount Baker. It's up there, but I'm sure that'll burn off as the day goes on here. We've got 58 degrees, and the barometer, I think, is now settled out at 30.07 inches of mercury. I think it's quick climbing. Wind is 2 miles an hour out of the southwest. It's right at the moment, but essentially negligible. Anyway, it's a very nice day here. No critters. The only thing I've seen this morning is an eagle flying around looking for breakfast. But it's going to be another beautiful day here in Shelter Bay. Thanks for doing the next KI7EI.
0: Okay, Rod, thank you. And, you know, we haven't heard about Henry for quite a while. I hope Henry's doing okay. W7ZJL Austin, down in Redmond, Oregon. Okay, no Austin this morning, and W6DFJ Steve is an early check-in. So that's the end of the roll call. Do we have any late or missed?
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0: Pam, I had you as an early because somebody reported you with RMU Jack and reported you as asking for an early. Sorry.
5: No problem, Bob. This is KE7QZD, Pam. I guess I decided to bookend the check-ins today because I did ask for an early check-in real early before 7:30, and then I'm out on a walk with the dogs, and so I thought I'd take my phone and check in by Echolink so I can do that late. So you didn't do it wrong. You did it correctly. I was the one that got you all fouled up. So anyway, it's just a beautiful day. I wanted to say that. 58 degrees here. I'm out for a walk in Bellevue at the park, and with my dogs at home. I've got my dog, and then I've got my daughter's dog, too. And I was over at Port Madison yesterday and Friday for the family rendezvous. It was absolutely beautiful. It's so fun to see the kids running around, and weren't we lucky with the weather. So have a good Father's Day to everyone, and this is KE7QZD. Thanks for doing the net, Bob.
0: Okay, Pam, and thank you for checking in. Twice, I guess. Anybody else that's later missed? Okay, now it's your turn, visitors. Any visitors?
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0: KK7, oh boy, did I remember right? JBX, is that right? KK7, JBX, go ahead.
6: Kilo 7, Zulu Bravo X-ray. Thank you.
0: Okay, Zulu Bravo X-ray, go ahead.
6: Oh, I just got back from a trip to the East Coast visiting family, and I just want to say, boy, it's good to be back in the beautiful Pacific Northwest. We had a couple days in the New York City area. It's good to be back. Thank you, KK7ZBX.
0: I'll bet it is good to be back. It's always good to be back home after a trip. Any other visitors? Okay. I guess I almost forgot. Are there any comments or contacts for members?
7: One more visitor, KG7WOI.
0: Okay, KG7WOI, go ahead.
7: Good morning. Thanks for taking my check-in. I've enjoyed the net so far this morning. I'm located off the western shore of Liberty Bay, so didn't hear Carlos. I thought I'd better check in for Liberty Bay. 459 feet above it, just off the bank of the fence. Anyway, 54 degrees here. There's a heat advisory, so we know it's going to warm up. Hopefully I can get some water and stuff. The fall last week, spent a couple of days in the hospital. Oh, they wanted to keep me over the weekend. I said, no way. They let me lie here in bed and I can eat some activities and stuff going on. So they let me bail out. Anyway, good to hear everybody in the net this morning. Happy Father's Day to all. And we'll be on the side. KC7WOI 73.
0: All right, thank you. I'm sorry to hear about your fall and hospital trip, and I agree, hospital is a place for sick people, so you need to get out of there as soon as you can. Any other visitors, comments, or contact?
8: KK7ZZJ. Jason in San Francisco Bay on telling us the race passage, in and out.
0: Okay, I didn't get your call. 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
8: Kilo, Kilo 7, Zulu, Zulu, Juliet, Jason on San Francisco Bay, sailing vessel race passage.
0: Sorry, I butchered your call. ZZJ. Thanks for calling and checking in. I hope everything is good down there on San Francisco Bay, and it's going to be a nice sunny day for you. Any other visitors, comments, or contacts?
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0: Okay, I didn't get your call. 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
1: Definitely some wonderful weather here, and hope the boaters out there enjoy it. Do be careful around the seals, though. Some of them bite. Well, they all will, but still. Watch your fingers. Otherwise, for the person that wasn't able to come back, because apparently she had something else to do, I hope she has a good day as well and can come back next time so we can hear her. That would be cool. So that was, I guess, the Pam that I must have heard. I didn't know. I couldn't remember her name, so sorry about that. Otherwise, all of you boaters, please be safe out there on the water and have fun. That's the whole idea. I would love to have fun, but I got to save that for my boat. KJ7ESM, back to them.
0: All right, thank you very much for the check-in, and we welcome you as a visitor or at any time. Okay, any other visitors, comments, or contacts?
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2: Kilo Mike 7, Echo Whiskey Zulu. I'm a kind man with seven extremely wild zebras. My name is Eric, and I'm in Granite Falls. I've been listening in. You guys are great.
0: Thanks, and I appreciate you checking in with those kind zebras. This is WA9BVE. Last call for visitors, comments, or contacts. Okay, this is WA9BVE closing the Puget Sound Boaters Net. The time is 15:26 Zulu. Good morning to all, and thanks to the PSRG for the use of their system, which I am now returning to general amateur use. And I am going to QSY to 75 meters. See you there. WA9BVE.

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From Capitol Hill, Seattle, this is WW7PSR. Please stand by for the net.

0: Good morning, it's 9 o'clock and time for the 9 o'clock net for Sunday, June 21st, 2026. I'm Jack, K-I-7-R-N-U. I'll be your host for this morning. This is a directed social net that is located on Capitol Hill in Seattle and operated by the Puget Sound Repeater Group. 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All license stamps and new licensees just getting started are welcome to join. If you have third-party traffic, we'd like to hear from them too. We encourage you to press that button, tell us a little bit about yourself, your radio projects, or just about anything else. Please limit your reports to 3 minutes so we can get as many stations in as possible. This is also when the repeater times out. When you're finished with your report, please enter your call sign. I'll be compiling lists of stations that would like to check in, and then I'll ask for your report. If you'd like to check in only, just let me know. You'll be in and out, also known as an I.O. Again, this is Jack, KI7RMU. Let's get the net started now. Come ahead with your call sign and name, please.
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0: Good morning, Michael. 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

0: I think everybody's at breakfast there. Michael W. A. 7 A. D. A. Happy solstice. Happy longest day of the year. Happy Father's Day. Boy, what a great day this is. How are you? Go ahead, Michael W. A. 7 A. D.
1: Well, good morning to you, Jack. And don't get to say that often. You're asking guys. Bobo 1. Whiskey Alpha 7 Alpha Delta Michael here in Kirkland. And, well, thanks for the reminder, although this is the longest day, really. Well, today then we have 16 hours of sunlight, which will go farther north, gets longer, and farther south, gets shorter. But with the, I call it the gray light of dawn, you can actually see an hour before sunrise, and then you get the long sunset, so really about 18 hours of daylight. Enough trivia. Thanks a lot for reminding me. Father's Day, huh? I hadn't thought about that either. I was more worried about my grandson who turned 16 Friday was at a football camp, and we're talking about going to dinner tonight. I'm going to do that for his birthday. Anyway, he's the one that's 6'4", 200 pounds. It's a huge birthday, I think. Maybe not. I don't know anymore, Jack. Anyway, Kathy and I worked all day in the yard yesterday. I'm going to drop a second, Jack. And haven't talked yet. And both tired out. Had a lot of work done in the yard. And there's a lot more to do. It seems like it gets more and more every year. Or we just get slower and slower. I don't know what you think, Jack. So. Anyway, that's what's going on here. It's a beautiful day. I don't think I'll do anything outside. Soccer games are starting at 9. Oh, they had a late one last night, starting at 9 our time. It was in Guadalajara, which is, so it starts at 10 or 11 p.m. there. I can't believe it. I guess it's like you're watching Japan and watching Tunisia. I don't know. It was that strange. It's all about making money, Jack. So. Anyway, thanks for doing that. You always sound great. You do a fantastic job. Really appreciate you, Jack. And next weekend, what's happening? So, you have to let us know the time frame, Jack. I know you know what's happening. Back to you, sir. I'm trying to talk a long time to see more customers will show up, okay? Or, I guess their hands. Anyway, I'm babbling on and on. Back to you, sir. Thanks for everything. Everybody have a great day out there. Be safe. It's a good day to have a good day. Whiskey Alpha 7 Alpha Delta.
0: All right, well, thank you so much, Michael. It's good to hear you there. Well, if we had customers, I'd ask them to pay me, but I get no money from this job. I love it, though. Hey, real quick, I guess the sensors, the earthquake sensors the University of Washington has installed down at the field were set off the other day during the U.S.-Australian soccer match. How about that?
1: Well, I hadn't heard that, but I did hear that the people... The stadium is actually shaking, and that's not good because, I mean, the concrete might start breaking up, but I read in the paper that the stadium was actually shaking, and people were jumping up and down, whatever they were doing, and yelling and shouting and jumping, and, wow, you think the Seahawks go out, and people, this is amazing, I guess, and I watched a video clip of people coming over on the ferry singing or chanting, that was it, and chanting, a long ways out, so. Quite a demonstration. Oh, and I also read that if U.S. wins the first round, knockout round, that they'll come back and play in the next round here. So that'll be really fun to see them play. So, of course, I can see them on TV really well, so that's what I suggest. Back to you, sir. Have a great day. Everybody be safe. We'll see you on 7 Alpha Delta.
0: All right, well, if that does happen and we shake the stadium down with all the jumping and screaming and yelling, we're going to have to use the idea and move forward on that $2 billion new stadium. Oh, man, can you believe it? Oh, boy. All right, anyway, you have a great Sunday there. Happy Father's Day. Michael, thank you for joining us. Let's see who else is out there. Current time, 6 minutes past the top of the hour, 12:06. Boy, see, Michael, I'm in noon net mode, 9:06 a.m., Let's see who else is out there. Come save me, please. Call, sign, and name.
2: 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Alex.
0: All right. right, Alec, I've got you. Now, all I heard at the very end of Alec's transmission was just kind of a sigh or just kind of an exhalation. I don't know. It sounded like WQ7H. Let's confirm that station.
3: 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This is James.
0: I know that voice. I know that breath. All right, James, I've got you on the list. 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
0: All right, I've got Eric, I've got Robert, I've got Cammy. More stations, please. All right, I've got Sean and I've got DJ. All right, let's hold there. All right, let's go right back to the top of this segment and talk to Alec in Tacoma and say good morning. What a gorgeous, gorgeous day. KF7AZV, what's cooking in the skillet there, Alec?
2: Good morning, and yes, it is a beautiful day. It's a perfect day for Father's Day barbecues, and if you're doing the nude bike ride up in Seattle, you don't have to worry about burning as much. Actually, I don't know if it's super sunny out there, but it's turned out partly cloudy down here. When I woke up, didn't see a single cloud, but now we've got just a little bit of cloud cover, not too much, just some dappling of the light and diffused light. So, really nice morning. It's nice and cool. Anyways, and what's in the skillet? Well, I would have joined in on the first round there, but I was stuffing my face with a everything bagel with chives and onion cream cheese on it. Broiled, or not broiled, but toasted some of those up in the oven, and that's what Ken and I had for breakfast. And he is about to head out the door here any second. And then once he does, oh, yep, he just kissed me on the head. I think he's going. Bye, love you. I had a huge list of things yesterday, and I did a ton of things. Just going off the list here, I took a shower, I did laundry, I fixed some Wi-Fi and lights in the basement, I prepped and did dinner, I put out rap bait stations, I hung a guitar in my office, I redid the lighting in our workshop, I went to Walmart to pick up some first aid stuff, I took our trash and recycling out, and I'm just going to continue that list off today, some more little Wi-Fi stuff, and the motion sensor outside for a light, and maybe wiring some stuff in the basement. Need to fix one of the amplifiers in our house for the stereos, the RCA plug we get. I'm a little funky on that. And then I'm going to do a Stop the Bleed application to become an instructor for that. And a couple other little ham radio, just clerical type things, basically. Anyhow, that's my plan for this beautiful solstice and Father's Day. Hope everybody has a great day. This is KS7. Hey, Zeddy.
0: Alec, I'm sorry to inform you, I don't think you had an everything bagel with chives and cream cheese. I think you had a do-everything bagel. And if anybody has anything they'd like done at their place, please let Alec know immediately because you might get in on the tail end of a whirlwind Sunday. Holy smokes. I wasn't even going to try and write down any of that stuff. That list was way too long. All right, well, have a great, productive day, or maybe take a two-hour nap. All right. Good to hear you, Alec. Thank you so much. Let's go talk to James, WQ7H.
3: Well, good morning, Jack. We had a fabulous trip back from Kennewick yesterday, and it was beautiful. The Yakima River Valley was green in spite of all the wildfires that had been going on. And so it was just a delight. Mount Adams and Mount Rainier were crystal clear against the blue sky. And it was nice and warm. Wasn't hot as Friday, but it was still very nice. So it was a great day for a wonderful trip. This is, anyway, and I didn't burn WQ7H back to Jack.
0: Yeah, I heard you mention that yesterday, that you come back and you did not burn. Well, congratulations. Hallelujah. No kidding, man. It was a beautiful day. It's going to be another gorgeous one today, too, and it already is. I think it's going to be about 76 today. So, yeah, definitely don't burn. All right, James, thank you so much for checking in. 11 minutes past the top of the hour. Yeah, top of the hour of 9. Well, I still think I'm in new net mode. 9:11 a.m. Let's straighten this out with Eric, KM7EWZ. Good morning.
4: Hey, good morning, Jack. Yeah, you're in noon mode because you want this beautiful day to clear up. Here in Granite Falls, we've got a bunch of clouds, and we're hoping it's going to burn off. Well, so I'm not going to go do my some of that in-the-air activation in Commando, but I am going to take my four sons to go get some breakfast at the Buzz Inn. So we will be enjoying some pancakes and whatever else. AZV, Alex, I hope you get some rest. He has a whopper of a day. I felt like my back was hurting just having to listen to all of that stuff. So if I'm already sore from just hearing him, I can only imagine when he's going to be up again. And then I have some third-party traffic here with me. My son, Mateo, would like to say hello to everybody on the net. Mateo, go ahead and say hi to everybody.
6: Hi.
4: That's Mateo. I'm going to be taking him to breakfast as a Father's Day. And to all the fathers out there, hope you guys have a wonderful day. And I'm going to turn it back to the net. Jack, thank you for running the net. I really appreciate it. KM7EWZ in Granite Falls. My name is Eric.
0: Hold up a second there, Eric, real quick. Yeah, Alex's list there of things done were accomplished yesterday. I don't think he's hardly even started in on today, so holy smokes. Hey, I want to throw this back to Mateo there. Mateo, super great to hear you on the 9 o'clock net this morning. But, Mateo, could you tell me the names of your other brothers?
6: Maddox and Quentin.
0: All right. Fantastic. Well, have a great time with your dad. Enjoy your breakfast. Hope you get lots of fruit. And let's see, what else did we have for breakfast? Maybe some bacon, some pancakes, maybe a waffle, lots of whipped cream, of course, if you do get a waffle, and some maple syrup. That's how I like to roll. All right, Eric, thank you so much. And I didn't know you had four sons. Holy smokes, that's great. All right, well, happy Father's Day to you. Have a great time today. Robert, happy Father's Day to you, KJ7JXM. How are you, sir?
7: Well, good morning, Jack, and the net. This is KJ7JXM, Robert, and yes, thank you for that, and a big happy Father's Day to you and all those dads out there, real dads, stepdads, and animal dads, because all dads matter. And even those just playing dead, I guess. I don't know if that works. Anyway, we're just kind of lounging around this morning. The breakfast at the I'll call it the good Buzz Inn. If you're going to the one in Granite, that is the nice one. That is probably one of the only Buzz Inns that I really like. And if it wasn't a trek away, we'd probably be heading that same direction. But we need to get going because we got to get to the park, Jack. The lake. get set up and hopefully get Cammy a second activation under her belt, give me another activation under my belt, and then, of course, you know, hosting that new net thing that we do, too, because, I mean, you know, oh, come on now. it's going to be a great day. I don't know why it's, you know, cloudy and granted. It's like full on sunshiny here, I think. I mean, it's hard shadows through the window, that's for sure. I don't know if I saw any clouds out earlier, so you must be in that low spot there where they're just kind of hanging out. But anyway. What else? Did a bunch of stuff yesterday. Got a bunch of stuff yesterday. Wasted a bunch of time yesterday. Today is going to be, I worked. It wasn't the work that I really wanted to get done, but it was work that got done, so there you go. got that Chevy truck. It's just about ready to start. I was informed that it didn't have any oil or transmission fluid in it, so unfortunately we weren't able to fire it off, but got everything dialed in, ready to rock and roll. tapped the key and it clicked the starter, so that's all good to go. I got the fuel pump finished wired up, so when you turn the key on, it primes the fuel system. Gauges are all working, and I informed him that I couldn't put the gauge cluster in because the steering column needed to be dropped. And he cut the board because that steering column was not easy to get into place. So, yeah, we're gonna wait for that until everything's tested out, and I can pull the harness and wrap it and make it look all pretty and fancy behind the dash there. But I got to make sure I keep things accessible because this is a driver. It's not going to be a show car. He wants to be able to drive it around and have the reliability of the driving aspect of it. That's why we're also going to be adding a remote start once everything's going and ready to rock and roll. So I prepped a couple of the extra wires for that. Door locks work. He picked up a couple seats, power seats from a Range Rover. So that's going to be the next challenge is to get those wired into the system. They've got the heated seats, it's got cooled seats, it's got lumbar support. I don't think these particular seats have a massage option, but when I was looking up the schematics, there is a massage option in the 2014 Range Rover that donated those seats, so we'll see. but anyway, yep, there it is. Talk too long, Jack. I appreciate you, and we'll chat with you later. And if you're up in this neck of the woods, stop by whatever lake we're going to be at, and we'll visit with you. KJ7JXM, back to you, my friend.
0: All right, well, shameless plug for the Noon Net today and POTA activation, KJ7JXM and KJ7REV, who's coming up next for a report. Tammy there will be at Lake Cassidy State Fishing Lake. The POTA park designator is US 13359. So that is where they will be doing the new net and POTA activation from today. How about that? Anyway, all right, well, good luck. And hey, real quick, Robert, and just make this a short comment because I know recently you picked up a rolling tool case. I think you might have gotten a used one off of one of the sites. But it sounds like you're really able to do a lot of great work in the garage and the carport area there. So you are set up pretty effectively now, aren't you?
7: I'm kind of confused by the rolling tool case. I picked up a toolbox for my shop. When it comes to being set up, I am definitely set up. I've got a tremendous amount of tooling gear. And I've got a lot more accessories coming to make my job and life a lot easier for these projects. So, I'm ready to rock and roll there, sir. So that's what you're asking, and that answers your question there. KJ7JXM, clear back to you.
0: It certainly does. Yeah, I think I probably just misremembered that it was a rolling tool case that you picked up recently to add to the assemblage there. All right, well, hey, have a great Sunday. Have a great new net and POTA activation. Again, they will be at Lake Cassidy State Fishing Lake and the POTA designator, US 13359. Thank you so much. Let's go to the other half of the new net crew today and every Sunday. KJ7RAB. Good morning, Cammy.
8: Well, good morning to you, Jack, and everyone out there on the net. Tammy here, KJ7REV. Stop it. I don't even know, Jack. I've had one cup of coffee, and I really need to get myself up and organized and ready to go because we need to get ready to roll. And I'm so not organized, but fortunately, I think a lot of the things that we need are already in the truck. Also in the truck that I need to get out of the truck is a treasure that I picked up at the Arlington Pickers, which is... I knew Robert was going to do a big eye roll when I brought it home, but it's a clock radio that's also a telephone. It's glorious, and it was less than $5 and I plugged it in while I was there to test it out, and it worked. So, there you go. I'm really excited about that. I just have to find a really good spot to put it, because I've already got the best talk radio in the whole world on the nightstand. So that one. Ooh, maybe I'll put it up. Okay, maybe I'll solve that right here on the net. There you go. Jack, with regards to Robert's toolboxes, I think the most recent one that he bought was the big. It does roll, but it's not very portable. I think he can pull it around the shop with him where he wants it to go. But he also has a stack of Milwaukee, and that one is portable. So that's what he was using before he got the big toolbox that stays at work. So, you know, his of Milwaukee that he can throw in the back of the car and take around with him. So he set up at the shop, his day job, and then he set up here at home, and the home stuff is more mobile, if you will. And, yeah, so anyway, I'm rambling. I'm going to send it back to you, Jack, but first I wanted to say happy Father's Day to you and to all the dads. And happy Father's Day to Bert. This is his first

0: you have now, and why is the one you have now probably the one to beat? It sounds like the new one from Arlington Picker sounds pretty cool, but what's the one you have already? What's up with that one?
1: So the one that I have now that I love, and it's on my nightstand, it has the numbers that flip, and it just makes a nice sound when the number flips. It doesn't have a phone on it, but it's the exact one that I was looking for, and I also found it very inexpensively. I think that one was a whole $7. The phone clock is the square-type digital numbers that are red. If the number flips, I would probably really lose my mind over that one with the addition of the phone. So for me, the phone doesn't outweigh the numbers that flip in the order of importance. KJ7RAD, back to you.
0: I see. Okay, and I'm trying to think of what those things are actually called. I see a number of different names for them, but retro flip clock. I like that, retro flip clock. Yeah, with the flipping digits. Yeah, when the first one I saw when I was a kid, I was just amazed. I just sat there looking at it going, how does that thing work? That is so cool. I'm still kind of amazed by them. Tammy, have a great day. Good luck on the POTA activation and the new net today. KJ7EXM, Sean, good morning, 9:25 a.m. I'm Jack, KI7RMU. Sean, how are you?
2: Well, let's see. Sean is doing fine. Quite caffeinated, actually, working on the second cup. Let's see. It's a nice day. At least the temperatures are a little cooler. Apparently, some people are having fun watching all the seals. Those who are out there, anyway. Although I do advise, please watch your fingers. Don't feed them. Otherwise, they'll come home with you. Yeah, I don't think you want that. Anyway, I'm doing okay. It's been an interesting morning, and for some reason I'm wide awake and no reason to be, but, you know, it's Sunday. What the heck? Might as well be up. And for those of you who have things to do with kids, may your venture with food be enjoyable, and happy Father's Day to those who are fathers. Otherwise, I think I'm going to stay out of picture for all day. I can't really go out and get a ticket anywhere. So, that's out. I'm good. KJ7EXM, back to next.
0: All right, John, enjoy the cooler temperatures. Yeah, it already seems like it's a bit cooler. However, I think it might creep up a little bit. Oh, boy. Oh, well, that's the Northwest for you, or just about anywhere else, it seems. Hey, let's go talk to DJ, KG7QEO. All right, I'm going to mark him down as an IO. He was probably out doing a walk around or possibly headed out somewhere. So, DJ, hope you have a good Sunday. Thank you for dropping by. More stations, please, for the 9 o'clock net. Come ahead, call, sign, and name.
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0: Good morning, Santa Cruz. Kenneth, great to hear from you. Thank you so much for your IO. 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
0: Not on your life, good sir. I want everybody to go into a holding pattern. I want to wish Bill, KG7FWB, out of Bitter Lake, a happy pre-birthday. Bill, tell us about this. Come on now. Come on. Tomorrow's your birthday. How old are you going to be, and what are you going to do? Come on back. No IO today.
5: 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That's all I can say. KG7FWB.

0: Yeah, I'll be 47 tomorrow.
1: Hi.
0: No, I'll be hitting this, the big 85, that's for sure. So, lucky me to still be here at 85. So, well, since you got me here, we have our music night on Saturday night. So I went down there at 6:30, looked in the window, and it was dark. And I said, well, you know, maybe there's a game on. Maybe people are going away for Father's Day. So I came back to my apartment. 10 minutes later, I got a knock on the door, and it says, oh, Bill, you coming down for music? And I said, well, I thought that. Anyway, I went down. It was still dark in there. But she opened up the door, the lights went out, there were balloons all over, a cake, and 10 people who I know in the building pretty well. So it was kind of a fun night to celebrate a pre-birthday. So thanks, Jack. Thank you.
1: Have a good day. K7FWB.
2: All right, I did not mean to torture you there. Yes, I did. Yes, I did. I wanted to call you back. No I.O., sir. No I.O. You know what? You need to be celebrated, Bill. You're a fixture here in this community, and we just appreciate the heck out of you. And even though it's not until tomorrow, just wanted to celebrate you right now. So thank you so much, Bill. Thanks for coming back. Hope you have a fantastic day today and a fantastic birthday tomorrow. That's KG7FWB. All right, we're going to hold there. Let's go back to Matt, KI7UEF. Last I heard, Matt, you were in San Francisco. What's going on?
3: Good morning from an overcast North Beach, San Francisco. Beautiful, cool morning here. Yesterday was quite a stunner. It was very sunny and very nice. I participated in an alley cat here. There's just so much going on. It's awesome. We talked about this briefly once, Jack, but there's no shortage of events or activities to go do. So many that you kind of have to pick and choose between them. But, you know, happy birthday, Bill, FW Boo. I was reminded of Bill recently. I got a pro tip from an SF local here, Lisa, who runs a sports nutrition company called Hummingbird Fuels. Kind of a cool grassroots. They make basically powders that you mix for riding bikes, and you mix water with them. Anyways, she said one of the best places that she likes to go for a post-ride or even a mid-ride fueling stop is this Chinese bakery up in the Richmond neighborhood, which is the real Chinatown. You know, they have Chinatown kind of over by where I live. But, like, they say that the real Chinatown is up in the Richmond area there. And there's this bakery, you can look it up, it's called Lung Fung Bakery. And they sell, it's a cash-only establishment, they sell all these buns with various things inside. They've got a really good ham and egg one, they have a popular barbecue pork, many other things, and a bunch of bakery treats. But what reminded me of Bill going in there is you walk into this place, and it's just, like, preserved history in this place. I mean, this place, you can tell, has been around for dozens of years. And right as you walk in to the left, there's a bunch of old Chinese men. And guess what they're doing? They're playing Mahjong, I'm pretty sure. I said, oh man, I bet that FW Booth could give these fellas a run for their money. Hi. Anyways, probably more bike riding on tap this afternoon or midday. I think we're going to go across the bridge to Marin and go to what we affectionately refer to as the Shark, which is Tiburon. That's shark in Spanish. So that's what's on tap here. I've got a little scramble. I'm cooking away, Jack, and you have a great day. Happy Father's Day to you, Jack, and all else. KI7, UEF.
2: Oh, have a great trip out to Marin today there, Matt. Thank you very much. Enjoy. Scramble, of course, and thank you for the update. Oh, man. So you are moved into the place that you've rented, exactly, is that right? You are moved in, everything's official now?
3: Well, I don't know that it's quite official yet, just because the person that we have to turn the lease into, I don't think it's been handed in yet. That's probably going to happen on Monday. And I didn't really move in. I still have a fully functional domicile in Redmond. But I'm just going to kind of have one foot in, one foot out, keep both places probably status quo through the summer or at least through July probably here. Oh, yeah, big news. I will be at the picnic on the 26th. I got an event there that weekend with my family. So we'll see y'all up there in Seattle at the end of next month. KI7UF.
2: Oh, hey, that all worked out really well. Well, that's going to be a lot of fun. Thank you so much for that update there, Matt. All right, have a fantastic day, and hey, we will talk to you again soon. Let's go talk to Mike, N7URH. Good morning.
4: Well, good morning, Jack, and the rest of that. All the good stuff. Yeah. Up bright and early this morning as well. Earlier than I usually up on a Sunday. How about that? Yeah, walking dog, all the good stuff. Been doing a little house cleaning already this morning and all that good stuff. Yeah. Yesterday I went down to my mom's place and helped her trim back a bunch of hedges and stuff like that. Needed me to do this weekend, per se. She always needs me to do something down there and give her a hand. Cleaned up some hedges and cleaned up some piles of brush. So there you go. And, I was pretty excited for the day and all that good stuff. Not a whole lot else going on here. I got a handful of other things. I need to go down and, make sure my DS commander is all put back together. I think it's one of the segments came out of the bottom when I was doing stuff and it was frozen. Last time I used it was frozen, so I think it's a different season now. maybe I'll restrict some wire on it too. It's on my long list of things I've been meaning to do, and I just kind of keep being lazy. And I think I got time this Sunday, so there we go. So those are the kind of things I'm looking at, hopefully getting done here today. We'll see. We'll see how much motivation I get to all that sort of stuff. But it's early still, right? I think that. Anyways. Enough out of me. I'll hand it back to you, Jack, unless you did keep going down the list here. And 7 year age. Hopefully that was a good day.
2: Oh, you got lots of time to work on that DX Commander. Yeah, and I just want to put a shout out to W7JSMC. John, there's somebody working on a DX Commander today, perhaps. So there you go. I think John's got one he's got to redeploy because of, I think it was a storm high winds out in his area there in Woodinville that messed it up a little bit. But anyway, great antenna. All right, well, thank you so much. Have a great day. Have a good, relaxing day. But, get some things done, too. What the heck? Why not? Anyway, N7URH, KI7RMU, nice to hear you there, Mike. All right, we had Kenna drop by from Santa Cruz, California. We had Bill in there. He tried to do an IO. I wouldn't have any of that. So I had him come in. Birthday report, thank you again. Happy birthday tomorrow there, Bill. Happy 85. Let's see who else is out there for the 9 o'clock net, 9:37 a.m. Come ahead, call, sign, and name.
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2: 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Appreciate that. 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
8: Kilo Juliet 7 Alpha Lima Mike.
2: And there's Keith. Let's hold right there. Keith, stand by. And let's go back to Jim at Deer Lake. K7PDZ, happy Father's Day, my friend.
9: Well, thank you, Chuck. Happy Father's Day to you and all the dads out there. Yeah.
5: I haven't heard from the king yet, but
8: they will give me a call sometime today. But we always celebrate Father's Day when they come over for the 4th of July. So, looking forward to that. And, I don't know, it's a nice day here at the lake. We've got 69 degrees already, the sun is out. But we're supposed to possibly have a little bit of downturn in the temps and everything here next week. And by next weekend, it's supposed to be raining here in Spokane. Oh, jeez. That's field day. Oh, I was planning on a nice sunny day in the park. Not a dodge of rain with a rain coat and heavy coat and gloves out here. Yeah, maybe a high of 60 degrees. So, we'll see. Anyway, that's about all. There's not much going on. Jane and I just finished breakfast of our usual Sunday scrambled eggs and a little sausage today instead of waffles and some toast with lingonberry jam from IKEA on it. About the last of my supply. So, we got to go back to IKEA maybe when we get over there for the picnic in July. Back to you, Jack. 70s, everybody. And again, happy Father's Day to all the dads out there. Visit Jim and Jane if you're like K7 Jesus. All
2: right, Jim. Hey, thank you so much. Hi to Jane. Now, I want to go into Jerry Seinfeld mode just briefly and say, what's up with lingonberries? I don't know. Just curious, isn't it? Hey, real quick, though, where is the Kabara Field Day? Do you know?
5: We will be at Valley Ford, F-O-R-D, not Ford, Valley Ford Park in the little community of Valley Ford, Washington, which is in Spokane, up over the South Hill and down the other side on the Palouse Highway. And it's about an hour's drive from the lake here to where we're going. So it's clear in the south end of the other side of Spokane. K7, PDZ.
2: All right, yeah, we'll take a kayak and some galoshes, your slickers and all that stuff, and maybe even a bumper chute. All right, well, you know what? Hey, we live in the Northwest. It's going to rain sometime. It could happen on field day. But, hey, we will make do and we'll have some fun, too. All right, well, best to you there, Jim, and happy Father's Day. And say hi to Jane, of course. We've got a recheck from Cammy next, KJ7RAB, and here she is.
9: Well, thank you so much, Jack. Cammy here, KJ7RAB. Wanted to wish Basabu the happiest of birthdays and say it is we who are fortunate to have the opportunity to know you and hang out with you. So there's that. And then, Jack, with the utmost respect and adoration, I wanted to tell you that you are ridiculous. That you pulled James out of that with a partial exhale or breath. that was priceless. So thank you for that too. KJ7RAB, back to Net Control.
2: All right. Well, I've done that twice with John at Paul's, though. You know, you just know who it is when you hear it. You go, oh, I know who that is. That's James, WQ7H. Yep, I could do it with you. I could probably do it with most of you, actually, if I just heard that little tiny snippet. Yeah, it's really curious, isn't it? Anyway, all right, Cammy, thank you so much. Hey, by the way, again, Lake Cassidy State Fishing Lake, U.S. 13359 on the POTA designator. Cammy and Robert doing that special new net and POTA activation today. All right, thanks, Cammy. Hey, let's go down to the San Francisco Bay Area, AB6MB. Hi, Jeff.
10: Good morning, Jack, and thank you very much for doing the net. Yeah, just sitting here waking up and watching the squirrels run around on the patio enjoying the peanuts they just put out. And looks like it's overcast out here today, and hopefully that'll burn off. Yeah, just getting going. Watching soccer right now, Spain and Saudi Arabia going at it. And so I've got that. beam on. Yeah, so I gotta go think about get a cup of coffee here in a little bit and get going. So everybody out there have a nice day. Oh, happy Father's Day to all the fathers. Alpha Bravo 6, Mike Bravo.
2: Hey Jeff, are you watching a tape delay version of the Spain Saudi Arabia game?
10: Yeah, I could be very well doing that, actually. So, yeah, I was just watching it. It probably played yesterday, but I haven't seen the game. Maybe 6MB.
2: Okay, well, today's schedule, of course, like every other day they play, is quite jammed with games. So enjoy. Have a great Sunday, and happy Father's Day. All right, we had Ray drop by, KM7ABR, with an IO. Let's go to Keith in the Renton Highlands, KJ7ALM. Happy Father's Day.
11: Thank you very much, Jack. Happy Father's Day to you also and every other dad figure out there. You know, you don't have to be a parent to be a dad, or what is this? Vice versa, you can adopt, you can be a stepdad, whatever. It doesn't matter here today. Happy Father's Day to the dads that are out there for their kids. Anyway, yes, beautiful day out there this morning. I'm glad it's not as windy as it was yesterday. Kind of chill in the air yesterday morning. But nonetheless, it looks nice, and it's not going to be 100 degrees, so that's always good, too. And I'll tell you what, this sports ball stuff that's going on here in the Northwest or in the United States right now, too confusing. I'll tell you what, real games, don't they have, like, a Monday night, a Sunday, and maybe a Thursday night game, but having games on different days at different times all over the United States is just too difficult to watch. I don't know. Anyway, yeah, I'm sure Seattle was just abuzz with the number of people that were up here last Friday, and it looks like everybody was having a good time. I'm enjoying seeing some of these foreigners come into to the United States and discover exotic foods like Taco Bell and Chili's and stuff like that. So that is always fun to watch the people enjoying our great national treasures. I hope everybody has a great Father's Day out there, good Sunday, and stay safe out there on the roads. KJ7ALM, back to Jack.
2: Hold up a second there, Keith. Point of clarification, I think you mentioned Taco Bell. Isn't Taco Bell worldwide?
11: You know what, Taco Bell might be worldwide, but, you know, there's some countries in Europe that probably have never seen it, and they think it's an exotic food, just like going to Walmart or going to Buckeyes, truck stops and stuff like that, too. You can find fun stuff to do anywhere. I mean, we could even go into Seattle here from Renton and pretend that we're tourists and make things awful interesting. And so that's cool. It's good to see the people enjoying different cultures and stuff like that. Fun to hear their report. KJ7ALF.
2: All right, well, we just had VE3FY and his whole family join us here in town for the big game, Australia versus U.S., and they were just having a heck of a time, just having a blast, so that's great. All right, Keith, hey, say hi to Sally, have a great Sunday, and happy Father's Day. Let's see who else is out there for the 9 o'clock net. It's now 9:48 a.m. I'm Jack, KI7RMU. If you'd like to join us, come ahead, call, sign, and name.
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2: yeah, Alec, you totally buried John in Paulsville. I think I've done it again. Was that KT7WOI preceding Alec?
13: Yeah, it certainly was. I was just testing you. You really got a knack for picking up voices. KT7WOI checking in.
2: I don't even believe that. Holy smokes. I'm going to let you go right now, John. Oh, yes, sir. KG7WOI. Please go ahead. Hold on, Alec.
13: KG7WOI. Paulsville. 459 feet above Liberty Bay. We're probably about 55 degrees by now, but it's going to get warmer. Well, I'm not in very good shape, Jack. Took a fall Wednesday, wound up in the hospital for a few days. Fell in my garage and slammed my face in the concrete. Hell, when I picked up myself off the floor, thick pool of blood. Guess I better call the guys in the little red truck to come and give me a ride. So off I went to the hospital. Had a bad wound on my left arm and one on my right arm, and bruised hip, and a couple of open slots on my head. That was a total mess. The only thing I regret about my whole day there was missing it. And then yesterday, the two wonderful women put on Saturday. Anyway, good to hear Keith in this morning, too. But we're going to get through this. My niece came down right away yesterday. I'm going to break. And I called her and let her know I was bailing out of the hospital. So she jumped in her car in Bellingham and came down and picked me up. Brought me home and proceeded to do a bunch of chores that needed to be done around the house. Did these chores in a few hours that she was here. It would have taken me 3 days to get done. Took some of my clothes that were soaked in blood. Took all the blood out of them, washed them up, and nice and clean again, so I was happy for that. Anyway, I went to the grocery store. Stocked up my kitchen and groceries in my freezer. So I'm set for a while. Not going to be moving around too much. We got a physical therapy appointment tomorrow, and I don't think I'm going to make that. Just not moving well enough. So anyway, that's enough babbling out of me. Enjoy your net, Jack. Thanks for the job you do. KG7WOI 73. Happy Father's Day to all.
2: All right. Thank you so much, John. You take care of yourself. And I know you've got some really, really high-quality neighbors next door. Are they able to help you out if you need something?
13: Oh, definitely. They're Johnny on the spot if I send him a text. Right here within about 5 minutes.
2: Okay, that's great. Well, you've got a whole network of friends, so if there's anything else any of us can do, you know how to get a hold of us as well. So, that's you. And yeah, I heard your report a little bit earlier today about that, and I'm so sorry. But man, you are one tough son of a gun. So you stay as healthy as you can there, and just hang in there, please. All right, and glad you got some help from your niece. She is awesome. All right, you take care, John. All right, let's go to Alec at Tacoma with a recheck, KS7AZV.
12: Thanks, Jack. John, sorry to hear about your accident there. But hey, good to hear that you've got a family and good neighbors and good friends here, too, to help out. The food conversation, foreign food and people enjoying our food, two thoughts. lost on that. I had an exchange brother in high school from Germany, and he gave a speech actually at graduation, and spent a good amount of time talking about one of his favorite things being our food here, and I think he even specifically named going to Taco Bell for lunch. I don't know if it's common at all high schools, but we were allowed to go off campus, and once you could drive, a lot of us would run to a fast food restaurant like Taco Bell. So yeah, there's that. And then also, I don't know about Taco Bells in other countries, but I would presume, one of the two, that it's kind of like other restaurants like McDonald's and Burger King. I've eaten at both McDonald's and Burger King in at least Germany and France, I think. No, it was Italy. It was right next to the Leaning Tower of Pisa. There's a McDonald's, folks, right next to the Leaning Tower of Pisa. I kid you not. Anyhow, the food is completely different at the restaurants there. It's not the same thing we get. It's a little bit more wholesome, I guess is the way to describe it. Specifically, I remember McChicken sandwich was actually like you could tell it was an actual piece of, like, breast or something like that, as opposed to the processed, mixed up, blended up, formed into a patty kind of stuff that we get here. But that being said, our food is very tasty, and that's the thing. Our food is, we kind of have no rules on how we do it. We do have rules, but there's no holds barred, basically. And so our food at fast food restaurants especially really hits the, the salty, the acid, the fat, the all the things that really make the pleasure center in our brain go off. So, our food tastes better, may not be healthier for you, per se, who knows, I won't start a topic there, but, I'm sure there's probably Taco Bells in other foreign countries, but they probably do not taste quite the same as ours. Food, huh, I love food. This is KS7A7B.
14: Well, you're going to have to go look at this YouTube video I just discovered, Alex. Yeah, there's a YouTube video. It says the name of the video is "We Tried McDonald's at the Leaning Tower of Pisa, and it was epic." Okay, that's pretty. Oh man, that is funny. Hey, thank you so much. All right, thanks for dropping by again with a recheck there, Alex. Have a fantastic Sunday. More Station 4 at the 9 a.m. net, 9:55 a.m. I'm Jack KI7RMU, looking for RF, internet, local, or internationally connected. 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
14: All right, Matt, I've got you. Harry, I've got you. Who's next?
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17: Okay, that's in Ohio.
14: All right, I've got Troy on the list. I've got KS7OK, Doug with an IO. Thank you, Doug. Have a great Sunday. Who's next?
18: Kilo 7, Zulu Bravo X-ray, Joel.
14: And I've got Joel on the list. All right, Joel, let's have you hold for just a moment there. We've got a recheck from Matt, KI7UEF. Matt, go ahead.
19: Just a quick, very, very comical recheck. You guys are talking about this food in foreign countries. There was a quick news piece on the local Bay Area news here the other night that said TSA at SFO was confiscating bottles of ranch dressing. Apparently that stuff is the buzz for the Euros especially. They don't get ranch over there, and it's not like the American ranch. I saw a photo from TSA, and they had a Walmart-branded great value bottle of ranch that they had confiscated. High. KI7UEF.
14: I saw that, too. I couldn't believe it. Like, what are they talking about? What is up with ranch dressing? You can't get this anywhere else. I guess that is really funny. I saw the exact same article. Great. All right. Thank you so much, Matt. Hey, let's go talk to Harry A.F. Spadil. How are you, Harry? Happy Sunday.
20: Well, good morning to everyone, and happy Father's Day as well. I'll be fortunate enough to go celebrate Father's Day with my 80-plus-year-old father. I have a almost 20-year tradition, probably, of bringing him a piece of chocolate. Johnny Walker Black. Didn't mean to start it as a tradition, but it fully evolved into one. This is Alpha Delta 7 Whiskey Oscar, .net.
14: Wait a minute, boy, that is quite the annual celebration for Dad there. Now, isn't Johnny Walker Black, is that the one that's really hard to find?
20: I wouldn't say it's really hard to find. The more common one is the Johnny Walker Red. And one year I got him one that was even one up, a Johnny Walker Green. I think it was, and that was a hard one to find and a bit more expensive. I did that for his 75th birthday. And, but Johnny Walker Black is a nice, good, medium-priced one that he really enjoys. Alpha Delta 7 with the Oscar.
14: All right, well, many would consider you a good son, always looking forward to the next one. Yeah, I gotta go find more Johnny Walker. All right, hey, thank you so much, Harry. Have a great Sunday. Nice to hear you today on the 9 o'clock net. K7TNP, happy Father's Day. How are you, Troy?
0: Jack, I am doing just fine. This is K7TNP, wishing all the dads out there a happy Father's Day. Including my stepdad, who stepped up and became an awesome dad to me and my siblings. He's down in San Diego with a couple of them, and they're probably going to be celebrating Father's Day by going to the range and shooting off some rounds, and then they'll probably go out to lunch somewhere. And my father-in-law, unfortunately, is in the hospital. He got what I had, and it turned into pneumonia. So he is quite the sick man. Hopefully he'll make it out before his birthday of his 26th. So... but he's improving every day, so that is something to look forward to, instead of getting out. He wants ribs. We were supposed to have ribs for Father's Day, and I already have a couple of racks ready to go for money back. And right now, I am in Pulso on my way up the 305 here to get to Kingston, where my new shop is. I am now the second at the Kingston shop. It's a busier shop, but smaller. Great crew, so I'm a little bit longer commute, but I'm happy to be back at the store I started at here, and time to go make Father's Day special for all the dads out there. So I'll send it back to you, Jack. K7TMP.
14: Hey, Troy, real quick, what's the most popular Father's Day cut of meat that you see typically for this time of year?
0: A great question. We introduced tomahawks, believe it or not, and they're not selling all that great. They're kind of expensive right now. We got a great deal, though, going on the New York strip. We've been cutting them at an inch and a half, and they're selling like wild cake. But then again, we also have the extra meaty baby back ribs, and they are also flying. So a couple of, there's three really great options there that have been doing too well, except for those tomahawks. I think the fillets have been outselling those 2-1. Back to you, Jack. K7TMP.
14: All right. Wow, that's great. Thank you so much. Well, I hope the other dad gets out of the hospital soon and is able to celebrate his birthday in fine style, as best to him, of course. And best to your family. Have a great Father's Day. And glad you're back at the original store. That is awesome. All right. Let's see. We had an I.O. from Doug there, KF70K. Great to hear from him on a Sunday. Let's go say hi to Joel. And Joel, I was just reviewing the logs from the Simplex Net last night. I don't see you listed now. Were you not able to make it last night, or were you employed otherwise? KK7CBX. Hi, Joel.
21: Hi, Jack. Happy Father's Day. I was actually traveling. I was back home on the East Coast. I got to see my dad during the week, and my mom and my brother, and my brother's a ham. We got to play radio, which is kind of fun. He even gave me a radio. I was just playing with it, some of the digital modes in it. So that was kind of fun. A good trip east. Spent some time, where I'm from in Pennsylvania, and then treated my wife to a trip to New York City. So we hung out there. By the way, tip there, we discovered we stayed just a little bit near Hoboken. I can't pronounce it. It's right next to Hoboken. And we were able to take a foot ferry over to about 39th, I think. Pier 39, I think it is, and that was cool because you know you get to sleep away from the city, but you can just I was literally like 20 feet from the hotel with a foot ferry. It was awesome. So that was a good time. That's why I wasn't on the Simplex then. So we were there for a Saturday to Saturday, so I missed actually two of them in a row. What else? It is great to be home. I tell you, it is hot and humid there. I do not miss that. I got to see lightning bugs. I hadn't seen that in a while, but I got to see a lightning storm. I got to also experience the hot, humid air, and it is so nice to be back. KK7ZBX.
1: All right, yeah, I bet. Yeah, it can be very muggy and very hot back there. But, hey, real quick, let's go back to the theater district. Did you happen to pick up any shows, get a chance to see anything there while you were there?
21: No, we didn't plan on that well enough, but we were in the area, and we, you know, like around the Broadway area. We just like walking around and, you know, finding really good pizza. The pizza's so good there. You know, a slice of pizza, and it's expensive. And by the way, in my hometown, it's in rural Pennsylvania, and the economy is a little different there. I was able to get a slice of pizza and a beer for $7. I couldn't believe it. Yeah, but anyway, what else did we do? We didn't do much else in New York City. Just kind of walked around and enjoyed it. KK7ZBX.
1: Oh, sounds like a fantastic trip. All right, well, nice to have you back. Yeah, I kept looking. I went over the Simplex logs from last night. I was like, wait a minute, where is Joel? He's usually in here somewhere. And I just gave up, and I thought, okay, maybe he wasn't there. And there you go. All right, Joel, well, hey, you have a great Sunday, and thank you for checking in. Glad you had time to hang out with Mom and Dad, too. That's awesome. All right, let's continue on. 10:05 a.m. Read the clock correctly, Jack. 10:05 a.m. It's the 9 o'clock net here on PSRG. Who else would like to join us? If that's you, come ahead. Call sign and name.
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1: All right, hold on. I think I got Will in there. I got Vic. I got N7DLX. Who is the fourth station, please?
23: BJ7RJ, Mike.
1: Yep, it was Mike. All right, let's go back to the first station. I want to make sure that was Will, K9WTP. No report yet, but I just want to confirm. Was that you, Will?
22: That's correct. Yep, K9WTP.
1: All right, I got Will, I got Vic, I got Greg, I got Mike. Okay, now let's take your report. How are you, Will? K9WTP. Happy Father's Day.
22: Hey, doing good, yep. First Father's Day for me. Just finished a family walk in the neighborhood. Doing a little neighborhood cleaning. Somebody had some free shelves sitting out that I think would work good at the cabin. Free is good for me. Hopped in the truck to pick them up for the net and checked in. Beautiful day. Going to go barbecue with my dad. Happy Father's Day to all the fathers.
1: All right. Happy First Father's Day, Will. Oh, that is great. Getting good. Have a chance to barbecue with your dad as well. That sounds like a fun day. Well, have a good time. And thank you for checking in. Good to hear you. KB7GL, happy Father's Day, Vic. How are you?
24: Thanks, Jack, and happy Father's Day to everyone out there. This is KB7GL in South Kirkland. Doing okay. I'm actually out in the shop. I came out here to look for, to gather up some POTUS stuff to get ready to start doing some of that. And I turned on the FM radio and heard you guys still going, so I thought I'd chime in. You know, I just became aware of all of the new sites that have popped up on the POTA map that weren't previously there, all these fishing lakes. And one of them includes Lake Washington. And anywhere on the water on Lake Washington qualifies. So, since my boat sits in Lake Washington, I could operate right out of the marina if I want to. Anyway, there's a lot more sites to go to, so it gave me the incentive to come out here and start getting one of the POTA kits ready to go. and make some field trips. So I don't have to wait until I go up to the islands to get after it this year. Other than that, I got to do a little work on our Yoder smoker. I've got some parts I've got to replace in it. I've had it for a long time, and things wear out, and so I've got to change a new thermocouple and a ceramic igniter and that kind of stuff. Our son just left, Matt. He just left for L.A. He's been here for several days, and he's on his way back to L.A. He's getting ready to Europe for some more Matt's travel tips on YouTube, and it was fun having him here. Their daughter's down in Phoenix. They went to the Storm game down there and watched us tie the record for most consecutive losses. I hope we don't screw it up and start winning, because we'll be in line for a pretty good draft pick the way we're going. And I think it was expected. We were in a rebuilding year, and some of the good players are still out. So that's what's happening here. Nice hearing you guys, and I'm going to try to check into the POTA thing at noon, and the noon net. I've only worked 1 2-meter POTA station before, and that was Dan, KJ7TNA, when he was up on Turn Island by Friday Harbor. Almost everything else has been HF, so see if I can get another 2-meter POTA in the book, which should be pretty easy, since I think it's on the repeater system. You can confirm that, Jack. Back to you. Everybody have a great Sunday. Happy Father's Day. This is KB7GL.
14: All right. Happy Father's Day there, Vic. Yeah, and this will be the third weekend that Cammy and Robert have done the new net along with a POTA activation. And they'll be at Lake Cassidy State Fishing Lake today. US-13359. Yes, and we got some information that this is from yesterday. Apparently, Madeline KJ7NUW has spoken to one of the top POTA Park people in the organization, and Lake Washington, it is confirmed the entire lake is a POTA Park now. That is awesome, but you've got to be over the water, so on a fishing dock, in a boat, that type of thing, paddleboard, I suppose. Anyway, all right, that is great. All right, good luck trying to get a hold of them today, and I'm sure you will. And have a great Sunday. Nice to hear you there, Vic. N7VLX, let's go speak to Greg in Kenmore.
3: Good morning, Jack. Thanks for running the net. Happy Father's Day to you and all the fathers out there. Just wanted to say hello. Beautiful day out on the back deck, just sipping a cappuccino here and enjoying the morning. Really nice day out. For Father's Day, I got a gift from my two daughters. They got me a cooking class over at Whisk and tells you street foods of the world. So that ought to be fun. Looking forward to doing that. A little bit of a cooking class. It should be fun. Anyway, Jack, just enjoying the day. Hope you have a super day. Thanks again for running the net. And back to you. And 7VLX here.
14: Hey, Greg, what's the range? Street foods of the world for that cooking class. What are the, what kind of range are you talking about? Are you talking about Thai street food, Mexican? What sort of things will they be covering?
3: I just got the confirmation of the tickets this morning. I haven't actually looked to see which countries they're covering, but I'm looking forward to it. So I'm looking forward to the surprise. So we'll see. I'll make a report on it as soon as I know more. N7VLX, back to you, Jed.
14: All right, looking forward to that. Oh, that's fantastic. All right, Greg, well, great to hear you. You sound fantastic today. And hey, have a great Sunday. Let's go talk to Mike, KJ7RJ. Mike, happy Father's Day.
4: Good morning, Jack. This is Mike, KJ7RJ, and happy Father's Day to you and everybody else. I'm just taking it easy today, laying around doing not much of anything. Both boys are at work, but they'll be home later, and we'll celebrate tonight with a barbecue. Got a few thoughts on growing old here, Jack. Because I got a few more wrinkles here and there, a bit more gray running through my hair. My hair gets shot in the front of my eyes, but I'm still around to be surprised. Arthritis now has me in its grip. My hands and shoulders, down my spine and my hip, but I still stand tall. Well, I'm not as tall as before. I've shrunk a few inches, now I'm closer to the floor. I don't go out much anymore, except maybe to the doctor or perhaps the store. Outings of fear are a thing of the past. If they're longer than an hour, I'm afraid I won't last. I stay at home where safe and sound as long as I sit and don't putter around. I see all the chores that there are to do, and I think about them. That's about all I do. My appetite's changed, that's easy to see. The early bird specials look calling to me. The portions are smaller, and so is the feed. That fits my budget, that's fine by me. There's once was a time I could stay up real late. I'm lucky now if I stay up past 8. Instead of waking each morning at 5, it's now closer to 1 that I'm up and alive. The spring in my step seems to have sprung. Now when I walk, it's a chore to be done. Instead of sure and steady gait, I shuffle much more, making me constantly late. My thoughts are no longer of what is to come, but more of the past and all that I've done. And looking back for so many years, I wonder just how I came to be here. That's all I got, Jack, 73, KJ7RJ.
14: Fantastic. When on earth did you find that, or did you write that yourself? Back to you. You got to send me a copy of that. Mike, where did you get that? Can you send me a copy? Alright, whoever's keying up, please stop. Thank you so much. KJ7RJ, Mike, are you still there, and can you send me a copy of that?
4: No problem, Jack. I wrote that myself.
14: Holy cow. Wow, that is fantastic, Mike. Oh, yeah, you got to send me a copy of that. And I will definitely give attribution to you for doing so. That was wonderful. That was cracking up, my friend. All right, well, have a great barbecue. Say hi to your sons and to Holly, of course. And have a great Father's Day. All right, 10:15 a.m. I'm Jack, KI7RMU4, the 9 o'clock net here on PSRG. Let's see who else is out there. Come ahead, call, sign, and name.
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14: 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Who's next?
6: KG7ODD.
14: I've got Dean. Who's next?
7: KC5WFH, Bill.
14: Corner Bill, that's you. Who's next, please?
8: KC7BYJ, Lisa,
14: Mobile. Alright, stand by, Lisa. KC7BYJ, K7PJP, Paul. Great to hear you this morning. Thank you very much for doing the celebration of life for Moxie yesterday. A wonderful affair. Boy, great friends and family. Just a wonderful, wonderful time. How are you doing, K7PJP?
23: Thanks, Jack. I am dog tired. I had a few people stop by afterwards, out of towners I haven't seen in a while, and what have you. After that long day, I have not been that exhausted. And, you know, kind of a big activity day, you know, kind of went for a while. Yeah. Thank you for being there, Jack, for helping out on the AV side of things. It's very helpful. It's great to have your presence there amongst others. Amy, KD99QF, K7YEM, Steve was there doing the video, and a bunch of other people who, you know, knew and loved Moxie and various ways. It was beautiful. It all came together. I think it was a really successful celebration of life, and it felt like it was all over too. I really appreciate everyone who was there, who shared stories. As I said, it is the kind of day I have to recover from that. Both emotionally and physically, you know. But it was great. So.
22: happy Father's Day to you and to all the fathers out there. I should also mention, I've been talking about this, but my father's been in the hospital for a couple of weeks. He broke his femur. They put a rod in his leg. It turns out it's multiple myeloma, which is a cancer, but one of the most easily treatable cancers, or fairly easy treatable cancers. It sucks being in the hospital and feeling good about his prognosis, but it also is not great that he's in the hospital. I hope he is discharged soon. They are keeping him there because they're doing radiation treatment. And if they keep him there, they can just do it, as opposed to it being a hullabaloo. I think he's only got a few more days in there, if all goes well. But, I really love the guy, and I hope he recovers soon. So that's all I got, K7PJP.
14: All right, Paul. Well, hey, thank you for the update on your father. Yeah, we wish him all the very best, of course, speedy recovery. Hope he gets discharged soon. And do let us know about that. And by the way, the Owen Beach Pavilion, where the Celebration of Life for Moxie, K7MOX, was held yesterday, is a wonderful part of Point Defiance Park. I recommend everybody get down to Point Defiance Park and discover all the amazing things you can do and see down there. If you haven't been there for a while, it's really a treat. Really nice. Anyway, so nicely done, Paul, and thank you again for letting me participate. It was really, really great to see everybody. All right, thank you so much. Let's go to Megan, K9MLR. Good morning.
6: Good morning to you, Jack, and everyone out there on the net. K9MLR Megan here at home in Newcastle with a sleepy baby Elizabeth in my arms. Happy Father's Day to you, Jack, and all the other dads out there, whether it's an animal dad. I used to say fur dad, Jack, but then I realized people have snakes and spiders and other things that don't have fur that are also dads to those animals. Not that that's something I would own, so I've changed what I said. Animal dads, stepdads, dads, dad figures, everyone out there. Yes, happy Father's Day. Just wanted to jump on and say thanks for doing the net, Jack. We are headed out to Issaquah to do Fenders on Front Street, I think it's a car show out in Issaquah, they call it. So that's what we're up to. Thanks for doing the net again, 73K9MLR.
14: All right, have fun at the car show. What a perfect day for that. Hey, real quick, I have just discovered a new thing on YouTube that I had never seen before. Talk about fur dad. How about feather dad? Now, listen to this. I don't know if you've seen any of these, Megan, or if anybody else has, but there are people out there with pet owls. Have you seen any of these videos?
6: No, I have not, Jack, but that's going to read up there with snakes and spiders for me. K9MLR.
14: Oh, these are really curious videos. Very cool. These owls are just walking around the house and having some nice times there and doing what owls do, I guess. But wow, what is really something there to see. Anyway, all right, have a good time up in Issaquah, and happy Father's Day to Brooke. Hope we hear him today, too. All right, and let's see what Dean's got for us. Dean, I know you're headed out to Lake Cassidy at some point today. Maybe you're already out activating somewhere, perhaps even Lake Washington, KG7ODB. Good morning, Dean.
7: Good morning, Jack. Well, I did activate Lake Washington on Friday, but I'm on my way out to Lake Cassidy. We'll probably be there in about 15 minutes or so, and that will be a new park for me. And, yes, I wanted to correct you on something. This is the fourth week that Tammy and Robert have been doing their nets and activating. I just wanted to mention that. So, there was the cottonwood one maybe 4 weeks ago, then there was, hold on a second, I just gotta watch my driving. Then there was Crescent Lake, and then there was that Lack Island last week, that French park. I didn't make it to that one. But anyway, so it's all good. So anyway, it should be a lot of fun. And anyway, don't have too much more to say. I'm now getting on to Highway 9. So yeah, I'm getting close. KG7 ODB.
14: Oh, that's right. Yeah, the Cottonwood run. Well, thank you for the correction. So this is their fourth outing, and Tammy is getting so excited to do more POTA, and she will be working on her general ticket pretty darn soon. That is awesome. So, Dean, real quick, where will you be operating? I think you're doing FTH today. Doing any voice? Tell us a little bit about your operating parameters today.

working on her general ticket pretty darn soon. That is awesome. So, Dean, real quick, where will you be operating? I think you're doing FTH today. Doing any voice? Tell us a little bit about your operating parameters today.

0: AG70DB. Dean, are you still there? All right, well, he's watching his driving, so maybe he's got his hands on the wheel right now. Okay, well, Dean, thank you so much. Have a great outing, and say hi to Cam and Robert. I won't be able to make it up there today. I've got to go down to the Fremont Fair. I've got some business to conduct there, and then I've got to come back here and get ready for field day. KC5WFH, Bill in Kingston. Good morning.
1: Good morning, right back at you, Jack. Bill here, KC5WFH, and it sounds like POTA players are really out in full glory, you know. I think it pivots maybe on the weather. So the weather's good, and people are getting out and about to set up their station, so good news there. And it seems like there's an uptick in parks on the air as well. So anyhow, maybe it's all related. Let's see, I heard John's report earlier, WOI, and I got back in touch with him. And, you know, offered him help for the next who knows how long. Caught him around or get him food or whatever it takes. So I'm sure sorry to hear about that spill he took. And the guy living by himself, you know, that adds an extra challenge for sure. Jack, not too much more. Great day yesterday. Me and Bill had a great time motoring over to, our favorite town, Port Townsend. And we saw the high points and made it on back before dark. So all is good here. Thanks, Jack, and waving a hand at all the people out there in the big wide world listening along. KC5WFH.
0: All right, well, thank you for offering help to John down there, KG7WOI. That's all kind of you. I know you guys go way back, and that is really sweet. Hey, thank you so much. And yeah, K7WFB had a great time with him in Port Townsend. I heard all about that on one of the nets. That is fantastic. You two get along swimmingly, don't you? He's a good guy. And so are you, Bill, I gotta say. All right. You have a great Sunday. Thank you for dropping by. We're going to go talk to Lisa. Lisa's mobiling somewhere. KC7BYJ, good morning.
2: Good morning and happy Father's Day to all who celebrate. I have, well, let's see, first as far as food, there I forget. I saw a snippet, I don't know if it was quoted in The Guardian or who knows where, but somebody, I think from Sweden, as far as saying that, you know, that if we don't have any exotic foods, he just beside himself about ranch dressing, and why have we not been told about this war, and we Europe needs ranch dressing. So, yes, we do have our own exotic foods. I've got a table near me of some children who are busy coloring, and of course, small children are allowed. So, but yeah, I am, actually, the other thing about food is, I am on a train in, the number one, what is it, I forget the name of it, but anyway, it's going to Los Angeles, from New Orleans, past along the Texas, Mexico border, and, I actually did see one Border Patrol truck, but then we've been told that at the next stop of El Paso, there is a burrito lady, and so I intend to get up the train and buy a couple of burritos, and that's going to be my food fix. I brought some with me, but it's, getting thin, and that sounds good. I guess there's lots more of the travel log, but that would take forever. So I will leave you here from somewhere in the sagebrush, scrubby, past all the prickly pear. That was what? KC7BYJ.
0: Hey, hold on a second there, Lisa, real quick. So you're traveling from L.A. to L.A., meaning Louisiana to Los Angeles.

0: Oh, that is great. All right, well, have a good burrito there in El Paso with the burrito lady. But hold on a second. Now, here's my point I was going to make. So people in Sweden, I wonder if they've ever heard of deep-fried butter at the Iowa State Fair. That's pretty exotic, don't you think?
1: Deep-fried butter. I have not heard of that, and it sounds kind of terrifying, actually. I guess you bread the butter and dip it in quickly, and yeah, I know that. If you're truly cholesterol deprived, and I actually was talking with someone recently who actually did tend to run clinically low in cholesterol. There are perhaps a few people who could eat it. The rest of us, I'd rather just dream about it, or maybe not dream about it. Oh, and the other thing is, as far as hearing the sorry story of that fall and the loss of blood and how good God is to help and all that stuff, reminder for to give blood the correct way, which is to go to a blood bank or a mobile drive and give blood. They need it during the summer, and especially with the holidays coming up. So you, all of you who can, get out there and go give your blood. They'll leave you some, I promise. Okay, 87 BYSI.
0: All right, great PSA for the blood drive. Yeah, thank you so much, Lisa. Have a great trip to L.A. Sounds like you're having a great time on the train. And yeah, so the deep-fried butter, they roll it in cornflakes, and then they deep-fry it quickly. Now, I've never had it, but man, I tell you, I just want a defibrillator nearby. Thank you so much, Lisa. Let's see who else is out there for the 9 o'clock net. It's now 10:30 a.m. I'm Jack KI7RMU. Last call for the 9 o'clock net.
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0: And I-7-0, hi there, Jason. Have a great Sunday. Thank you very much. Happy Father's Day, my friend. Who's next? Last call.
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0: John, let's get your recheck in right now. KG7-W-O-I from Paulsville. 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
3: Well, I just wanted to comment on Lisa's talk about donating blood. In my time, I donated 69 pints, and then I got into various medications where they wouldn't take it any longer. So. 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So, I have done the best I can with the blood thing. KG7WOY.
0: Oh, John, and to think of how many lives you may have potentially helped save, too, along the way. 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How about that, Lisa? 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Oh, thank you so much, John. All right, you take care, and I'm glad you got people and a big community of people to help you out. That is awesome. All right, best to you, and you get back on your feet, my friend. All right, let's see who else is out there for last call. Last call on Jack KI7RMU. Call sign and name.
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0: All right, let's get your recheck in, and then we'll do one final last call. Dean, go ahead. KG7ODB.
4: Yeah, earlier my connection dropped off, but I heard your question about what do I plan to do as far as modes or frequencies or bands today. But I'm going to be doing mostly FT8, and probably I know my new antenna that I built works really well on 6 meters, 20 meters, 30 meters, and 40 meters. But I'm going to try to make some 6-meter contact, especially this time of year. It's really pretty cool. That's basically it. I may do a little bit of phone, but my voice is a little bit weak these days. So we'll see what happens. Whatever happens will be great. KG7ODB.
0: Hey, I have a real good technical question for you there, Dean. I don't think you're set up for 60 meters, but can you do FT8 on 60.
4: Oh, absolutely. I think I may have had to enter the frequency manually into the program, WSJTX, but I have done a handful of 60 meters contacts at KG7ODB.
0: Okay, I'm not even sure why that question just entered my brain, but it did. All right, well, hey, thank you so much. That's pretty cool, too. All right, well, have a great activation, Static Cammy and Robert, and have a fantastic day. And don't forget, don't burn. Thank you, James. WQ7H. All right, one final call for the 9 o'clock net. Call sign and name.
5: K3OE.
0: Go for it, Rich. Good afternoon. Let's have your report, K3OE in Tampa.
5: Okay, Jack, I've been listening since the start of the net. Just all cool stuff. But I'm going to pass on that deep fried butter. That's, I don't think so. Anyway, Jack, the second solar fan was in place, and I've got it connected, doing some testing now, so we will see what happens. And other than that, Jack, it is blistering hot here. So, anyway, needless to say, I'm staying inside today. Although I did get follow-up this morning, and it wasn't too bad. But, boy, about 10 o'clock, the heat kicked in, and it's miserable out there. So I'm looking forward to some Pacific Northwest weather, but it's got to be comfortable. Please turn it down below 90 before I get there. Back to you, K3OE.
0: Well, sorry to let you know, but this will happen before you get here, too. We do have a mini heat wave rolling in next week. So, yeah, good luck, right? Hey, real quick, so back to you. So, longest day of sunlight today, June 21, 2026. Now, down in Tampa at 9 p.m. tonight, what will the temperature likely be and what will be the humidity? Back to you, Rich.
5: Jack, I'm not sure, but I can make a good guess because at 10 o'clock this morning, it was already 80% humidity, and I think it was 86 is what I saw on my phone, and the feel-like temperature today is going to be 104, so in the evenings, it doesn't get much below 80 this time of the year. Back to you, K3OE.
0: So, if you were able to find a clean part of the sidewalk, you could make a cheese sandwich out there?
5: Jack, as hot as it is right now, I wouldn't doubt it. The inside temperature of the car gets up into the 140s right now, so, yeah, I think you could probably make a grilled cheese sandwich out there somewhere. Back to you, K3OE.
0: Yeah, and maybe even some steamed veggies. Oh, man, that's too hot for me. All right, well, we're looking forward to seeing you up here this summer. Happy solstice there, Rich. K3OE, have a great day and say hi to Polo. All right, I want to thank all of you for joining me on the June 21st, 2026, 9 a.m. Sunday morning. Matt, I want to thank the Puget Sound Repeater Group for the use of the machine. For more information about our group, check out our website, psrg.org, and stick around for the new net coming up in just a little while with Cammy and Robert on site at Lake Cassidy doing the new net and a POTA activation at US 13359. That is the POTA designator for that park. And, of course, we have the 9 o'clock net coming up tonight with Brian, KE7KZH. We've been hosting daily nets for over 30 years. They are a great opportunity to test your equipment. Remember, if you don't test your equipment, we can't hear you. We'll now be returning the repeater to normal operation at 10:38 a.m. Good morning. 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
0: Oh, no you don't. I haven't moved one inch. BDC late check-in. I don't think so. Happy Father's Day, your first Father's Day, just like Will. How are you doing, Brooks? K9 BDC.
7: Good morning, Jack, and everyone on the net. K9 BDC, Brooks here in Newcastle. I tried to check in earlier, but I had a... I was getting the truck ready for pulling it down to the car show, because it was in dog mode, so pulling it down and whatnot. Well, I looked up the seat, and I couldn't find the headrest for one of the back seats, and I was tearing the garage apart trying to find it. And what do you know, it's in the last place to look. It was also in the first place I looked, but I must have overlooked it, because it's right where I would have put it. But apparently, I put it there much longer ago than I thought, because it was at the back of that shelf, and I had only looked at the front of that shelf, assuming I had recently used it, but no, it didn't at the time. Anyway, yeah, so I found it. We are going to get packed up, head to the Fenders on Front Street Car Show in Issaquah. My dad is here. Megan is here. Baby Elizabeth is wearing her Father's Day onesie, and we're going to go have some fun. So, thanks for doing the net, Jack. Happy Father's Day to you and to all the fathers out there. 7:30, everyone. K9 BDC.
0: All right, well, have a great time at the Fenders on Front Street Car Show in Issaquah. That sounds like a great time. There's so many car shows going on these days. That's awesome. All right, well, happy Father's Day there, Brooks, and have a great Sunday. KI7 RMU.

0: This is Antonio Wright, just an FYI for everybody out there. The 6 meters has opened up for P8 and such, so making some contacts, double skip to Florida right now. So there you go, Antonio Wright.
1: Yeah, well, you're making a normal way to camp.

0: Roger, that'd be. You were loud and clear. Sorry, what was that? You were loud and clear. KF7A, that'd be. Well, thank you very much for that response. We are getting all ready to rock and roll for the new net here at Lake Cassidy. So, KJ7JXM, standing by.
1: Wow, and I hear Kemi in the background there. She has nailed her impersonation of you perfectly and echoing it real time, too. KF7A, that'd be.

0: afternoon. This is Kimmy, Kilo Juliet 7, Romeo Alpha Bravo, and I'm here with my co-host and partner in crime,
1: Kilo Juliet 7, Juliet X-Ray Mike.
2: Robert!
0: And you guessed it, it's time for the new mix on the WW7PSR 2-meter repeater operated by the Puget Sound Repeater Group here in Seattle, Washington. It is Sunday, what is it? It is Sunday, June 21st, 2026. Happy Father's Day. This is a midday net to see who's out there listening, and also to see if any of you would like to let us know what's happening. If you'd like to get a report or an I.O., all we need is your name and call sign. And I forgot to mention that we are on location at Lake Cassidy. It is a POTA park, so JXM is sitting next to me on the POTA. Dean KG7OB is sitting in front of me on POTA. And Robert and Dean have already made a connection with each other. They were cracking up about that. Anyway, enough of me rambling. Let's get this net started. Come ahead now, name and call sign.
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0: Good afternoon, Ethan. I've got your I.O. Thanks so much for stopping by today. 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
0: Good afternoon, Kirk. I've got you on the list. Who's next?
6: November 7, Uniform Romeo Hotel.
0: Well, good afternoon, Mike. We're going to have to wrangle you out to one of these POTA adventures as well. I think WI7L, is that what it's called? NI7L. NI, okay, wait, I can only do one at a time. NI7L. Jason, I've got you on the list, and the next call sign? N6FSA. I've got you on the list. All right, that's a really good list, so I'm going to draw the virtual line, and we're going to head back up and hear from Grossy, W7BNG. Happy Father's Day to you, Grossy. How are you doing?
1: Grossy here, W7BNG. Yep, so far so good. I'm doing the opposite. It's Father's Day. My kids are going to be here, I should say. My daughter's going to be here. My son's over in Florida, so I'm hoping to give me a single if not. Oh, well, you know how dads are. But I'm throwing another barbecue here. Got the grill, pit pods all set up, ready to go. Gonna put the barbecue to work and do some dogs and meat. Maybe throw in a steak, just for giggles. Otherwise, that's what I got pretty much planned for the day. It should be halfway decent temperature. They're talking 80s or better, so it will be nice and warm. But we got little fans and stuff to keep it nice and cool underneath the deck. Had a nice barbecue rib dinner for my gals last week. We were playing cards in honor of my wife. And everything was cool that day, too. So, anyhow, not much more to say except everybody hydrate today. And everybody have a lot of fun being with your father. That is what that aren't here, bless them. The ones that are still here, remember, we're getting old. Think of us if you can. Have a good day and a better tomorrow. Proceed, W7CNT, back to the stand.
0: Well, thank you for stopping by to check in with us today, Grossi, and I'm so happy to hear that your gathering to honor your wife went well. I knew that it would. It sounds like you've got a lot of fans and some plans to stay cool, and it seems like to say, don't burn. I love that a lot of people have taken that on, too. It's such great advice. You take care, have an amazing rest of your day, and happy Father's Day to you. Next up, we have Vic, KB7GL. How are you today, Vic?
2: Well, good afternoon, Tammy, and nice to hear you. This is KB7GL in South Kirkland. Having a nice day here. It's been pretty quiet so far. Our son was up from Los Angeles for the last week and just went back to the airport today to head south again. And our daughters are down in Phoenix. They went to a Storm game. They had courtside seats at a Storm game, so they got to watch their 10th loss in a row. I hope they don't screw up the draft pick by starting any kind of a winning streak here. Yeah, this is interesting. Another 2-meter POTA. It's the first or the second one I've worked. My last one was up on Turner Island by Friday Harbor, one of the motors net hams was working on the island up there, and I talked to him on 2 meters, which was direct, not through a repeater. I work a lot of POTA, but about 99.9% is all HF, mostly on 20 meters. So this is an interesting one, and it's a new park too, and I see that a whole bunch of new parks have popped up. These fishing lakes that they're showing up now. They weren't there here recently, but I've noticed the map is covered with them now. And I was talking to Jack earlier, including Lake Washington. Anywhere on the water or over the water, well, that means we can operate from our boat anywhere we're out on the lake. So another POTA site. Great job, Kemi. You guys have a great time up there and enjoy the being out there by the lake. This is, you're, by the way, you're full quieting here. You're Q5 here. This is KB7GL, Kirkland.
0: Great stuff, Vic. And happy Father's Day to you. And, I don't yet have my general, so I've been doing the 2-meter POTA. I've been doing it all of one time. I activated my first park last weekend. I'm hoping to activate again this weekend. And I've been aware that there's been a whole host of new POTA parks cropping up. And like you said, the little fishing lakes and these little wildlife areas that, you know, who knew that these were even here? So it's been a lot of fun for us to kind of scout them out and see if they'd be good spots for us to hang out and host the net. And then I've heard a lot of talk about Lake Washington, and those of us who don't have boats are trying to figure out, okay, you know, do we get a stand-up paddleboard, or, you know, do we wade out into the water with our radios? You know, I foresee a lot of creative POTA solutions in the future for folks to activate Lake Washington, and I'm here for it. I can't wait. Dean, you're going to have to put your hood on. I don't want him to burn. So there we go. The sun's moving. Anyway, thank you, Vic. Keep us posted on your 2-meter POTA activities, and enjoy this beautiful day. After Vic, we had an I.O. from Bill, and we had an I.O. from Ethan. Thank you for stopping by. And that brings us to Kirk, Alpha Golf 7, Yankee Mike. How are you today, Kirk?
7: Alpha Golf 7, Yankee Mike. Kirk here. Wow, I was surprised that just crept up on me so quickly here. You know, I was so surprised that there was an opening right at the first round. I was kind of, you know, just waiting. Usually it's like round three or four. So anyway, that was cool. I looked up where you guys are. That's really nice up there. A little ways up the road for me, but still a fun area to see you at. And so yesterday, a fellow checked in while he was running a miniature train down in Irvine, and so I looked him up, and it's this Irvine Park down there in California, Southern California, and they have this train there, and it's a small gauge train. It's like, it looks like a regular train, but the engineer is half his body is popping out the top of the engineer's car. Or engineer cab component of the train. Anyway, it's really super cute, and I suggest anyone do a query on Google and look that up. That looks like a lot of fun, and it was amazing to take a check-in from that fellow. At any rate, both you and Robert, enjoy your day out there doing the net and the POTA stuff. I'll listen in with you guys. Actually, I set up that Whisper, or WSJT, I think it is. I set it up. I should see if I can actually decode you guys transmitting out there. I'm not too... it's been a while since I did the FT8 thing, and so I had to reset it up last time. You guys were out there doing it. Anyway, all the best to you. Alpha Golf 7, Yankee Mike, Kirk out.
0: Well, as Jack will often say, not so fast. Do you remember the call sign of that operator that was operating the miniature train in Irvine? So we can look them up. No pressure not to put you on the spot.
7: I do have the log right open here. Let's see. Why don't you give me a minute so I can run him down? I've got the log open, but I don't know where his check-in is in this pile. So why don't you take a call of somebody and then call me back, and I'll see if I can give that to you. Alpha Golf 7, Yankee Mike.
0: Fair enough. Thank you so much, Kirk. Yeah, I'd be interested to look that person up, and I remember that person's check-in because you were suggesting that they connect with Andrew. And so, yeah, that was a really interesting one. So I'll call you back on that one. But in the meantime, let's hear from another person who likes to do the POTA. Mike, N7, you are 8. What are you up to today?
8: Well, I was just getting done restringing my DS commander. I actually, my DS commander expedition, I hadn't had it out since Winterfield Day. So it's been a while since I've been playing with, since done any POTA or any outdoor radio stuff. And when I put away the antenna, it gave me some issues. Probably because it was all frosty when I put it away, literally. It was frozen and it gave me issues pretty much. That was fun. One of the segments didn't get put back in it, and I don't remember why, but anyways, I was out putting it all back together and doing it and checking on it, and I realized it didn't want to slide back together at all. So I realized it was all muddy inside, or gritty, let's call it gritty inside, and so I pulled it all back, I started pulling the segments apart, and I actually realized there was still moisture inside the segment after sitting for 6 months in my garage. So that was kind of weird, but so I took wet wipes and cleaned the holes, all the segments off, put it got together, and it slides rather freely now, and turn that down. And so I put it back together, and I'm pondering whether I want to put new wires on it. Some of the wires are long, and I think the 40 meter and the 20 meter wires really need to be redone, and 10 meters needs to be redone for a different, like it's got a little nick in it, but it'll also just work just fine, so I'm not sure if I want to deal with remeasuring and restringing the wire. I have it all sitting here, so I should do it at some point. I just got to pull the PDFs out, so I print them up and start working on it. It's is like a couple hour project to do that, to say the least. But I'm also doing some FT8 here. I'm doing 6 meters. 6 meters is wide open, so if you guys got an antenna out there to do 6 meters, anybody. I've been doing 6 meters. It's kind of, it started to close up a little bit, but I was getting double skip all the way down to Florida. The solid skip into the Denver, Wyoming area, Colorado Springs and stuff. That's, it's starting to shorten up. So it looks like the double skip is now in the, call it Houston, Dallas area, along with, not quite Salt Lake, just the other side of the Front Range in Colorado. But yeah, that's what I'm seeing now, at least on my RXs. And, yeah, that's what I got going on here. So just kind of, working on my antenna that I've been telling myself I'd work on forever. And finally pulled it out of the garage and working on it. There you go. We'll see how much farther I get on it. Back to you, Cammy. N7 UHF, I hope you guys are having fun out there.
0: Well, it's always great to hear from you, Mike, and I'm glad that you got that all cleaned out and then it's working a little bit better now. I did write down gritty. I like that word, gritty. But gritty is not good for everything, especially antennas, evidently. I hope that you take care, have an amazing rest of your weekend, and I hope to see you at the field day and at one of the POTA adventures as well. All the numbers to you. The next stations are actually here with us in real life, in 3D and on site. So we're going to hear first from Jason, NI7L.
9: I-O.
0: No, you're not going to I-O because I'm going to hand you this microphone. See, I'm net control. I'm not going to accept your I-O. So we're going to hear from NI7L. Jason, come ahead.
10: Hello, this is Jason, NI7L, staring at you. I hope you can hear me pretty good. I'm out here at the PSRT, not rain or shine net, with Cammy and Robert, and among others, and Pat's here too. So Jack, Pat says, hello, give him bananas. Anyway, NI7L, back to net.
0: Great stuff, and thanks for coming out today. And so last week, Jason was my first contact on the POTA situation there. And so thank you for that, too. That was awesome. And next up, we have another station who is here in 3D who's going to check in with us. And we've just met this camp, so he's a new friend of ours. And so I'm going to hand it over to Ralph, N6FSA. Come ahead.
11: Hello, this is N6FSA, my first time and a newbie, so I'm learning about the net. N6FSA out.
0: Well, that was awesome. Thank you so much, not only for coming over to visit with us in person today, but for letting me wrangle you into checking in on the net. That's fantastic. And don't be a stranger. Like I mentioned, we have 3 nets today, and we look forward to hearing more from you. I'm going to pause here and ask for Kirk to come back, Alpha Golf 7 Yankee Mike, in the event that he was able to locate the call sign of that station in Irvine. So, Kirk, come ahead.
12: Alpha Golf 7 Yankee Mike, Kirk here. Yeah, it's no problem. It's just, you know, when you're talking on the web and shifting through a pile of text, it's a little confusing. Oh, yeah, I found him. KG6GIA, Kilo Golf 6, Golf India, Arizona? Alpha, sorry, Alpha. KG6GIA. And if you look him up, he has a very unassuming QRZ page. He's got a super cool Go Box there, and you can see that, but nothing about his train activities, which was really interesting. Hey, that's that, Alpha Golf 7 Yankee Mike.
0: Richard, you are awesome. Thank you so much for digging that up and coming back. I'll definitely look up that person, and when you said they had a really good Go Box, that reminded me of my awesome Go Box, and I got to remember to bring that to the field day. So thank you for that. I really appreciate you. You take care and have a beautiful, sunny Sunday. And you know what? That is the end of that group of check-ins. So I'm going to hand the mic over to Robert, and he's going to take the next round. So, JXM, take it away.
9: Well, here is KJ7JXM, Robert, and you heard her, folks. Let's keep building the list. We need name and call sign. What you got?
13: And 7, Steve Kilo, Foxtrot 7, Alpha, Zulu, Victor, Alex.
14: Kilo, 9, Lima, Echo, Jake in Washington, Illinois.
9: Kilo, 9, Jake, would you come back to your call sign again?
14: Yeah, roger that. Sorry, I know with All-Star, sometimes you got to give it a second. Kilo, 9, Lima, Echo.

0: Okay, so I got Alec and Jake. Was there a third station in there? Yes, there is N7CEN. It's Mike. All right, Mike, I got you on the list, my friend. Let's see who else we can get. Name and call sign.
1: Here it is. Kilo Delta 7, Papa Victor Yankee, Vince and Everett. I'll be IO today.
0: Well, Vince, thank you for stopping by with your IO. I do appreciate that. Who else is out there? Name and call.
2: K7PJ,
0: Juliet, Mike. All right, I got Paul on the list with his IO, and then there was an, yeah, and then there was an Alpha Juliet Mike station. Who was that?
2: Kilo Mike 7, Alpha Juliet Mike, Skipper from Granite Falls.
0: Well, fantastic, Skipper. It's great to have you on the air, my friend. You're not far from us. You could probably throw a rock at us. Hi, hi. Maybe not. But anyway, hope you're doing well, and we'll talk to you soon. How many is that on my list? I got four on the list. Let's see if we can't get a couple more. Who else is out there? Name and call.
3: Whiskey, Quebec 7 Hotel. This is James.
0: I've got James on the list. I think that gives me five check-ins. Let's see if we can't get one or two more.
4: Hey, did I sub on the ESO?
2: AG7MPF, yeah.
0: Okay, we had a lot of local noise here, so Duff, real quick, what was your call sign?
5: Oh, Golf 7, Mike, Papa, Foxtrot.
0: Okay, I got Duff on the list, and then there was another station that was keyed up, and all I heard was a motorcycle driving by. So, what was the other station?
2: BK2,

0: Okay, so I got N6AUS, that was correct, and you're currently operating out of the VK area?
1: That is correct, Robert.
0: Okay, I thought I recognized that. It's supposed to be slash VK, not slash before, isn't it? I don't know, I won't get on you about that, my friend. Anyway, I got you on the list, I'm gonna run it. The top of the list is Alec, AZV, how are you?
2: I'm doing great, thanks, Robert. And hello, Cammy, everybody else out there. We didn't really hear, I forgot which one you said already. And hello, everybody else. I am enjoying the weather right now. I just, I didn't do it earlier this morning. I just opened all the windows and doors to let a breeze through. And shortly before that, I just took a...

0: my friend. Anyway, I got you on the list. I'm going to run it. The top of the list is Alec, AZZ. How are you?
1: I'm doing great, thanks, Robert. And hello, Cammy, everybody else out there. We didn't really hear that. I forgot which one you said already. And hello, everybody else. I am enjoying the weather right now. I just, I didn't do it earlier this morning. I just opened all the windows and doors to let a breeze through. And shortly before that, I just took station manager Maddie for a walk. And then after that, she went and laid in the backyard and soaked up the sun for a little bit. And then now she's laying next to me in the office, cutting logs. I have not accomplished as much as I figured I'd have done by now. My brain shut down for a second there. I have seasoned a cast iron pan, took Maddie for a walk, and in between all that, I've been trying to finish this whole bedroom heat pump thing. I got it set up so it doesn't have to connect to the cloud anymore, but Google Home, that we also use, is not playing so well with the mobile running on it, so I'm trying to figure out where in the driver code for this something is. I know what it is. Google wants specific words, and this driver code doesn't have those specific words, so I need to figure out how to give Google those words and give everything else the other words they need. So that's what I'm working on, and then after that I'm going to move on to other chores, or in about 20 minutes I'm just going to kind of give up on this, because that's what I do. Sometimes if I'm not getting something to work, I just give up on it for a little while, come back in a day or two, and poof, if I see something I didn't see before. Anyhow, so that's all I'm working on right now. I'll sneak plan dinner here shortly. I know we're doing shrimp tonight. I haven't decided what to do with shrimp. Probably on the grill. Anyhow, that's it for me. Hopefully everybody's having a great Father's Day, spending some time with family, friends, whatever, off the solstice, all that, etc. Have a great day. This is KS7AZB.
0: Well, I wouldn't say that's quitting or giving up. That's just taking a break and letting the brain marinate on what needs to happen. So, yeah, we'll go with that one. You're not quitting. You're letting it marinate. Anyway, thanks for stopping by, my friend. I do appreciate it. And hope you have a great rest of your day and get things figured out. Next on the list, I've got K9LE. That's Q09 Lima Echo. If you can hear me through all the noise that's coming by, we're literally just on the street here, so there's some interesting sounds that come by. So, Jake, how are you doing?
2: Well, good early afternoon to you guys out there. Q09 Lima Echo, smack in the middle of Illinois. I don't know if I've ever checked in during the day. I'm kind of a night owl. This is a pretty cool net for me at night time. The West Coast nets are exactly what the doctor ordered. But today, you know, it's Father's Day. My wife's a cardiac nurse and working, so it's just me and the boys today. And it's just rainy as all get out, so I had some time here in the shack. Recently did some remodeling and got out under the basement stairs and actually built a shack in the corner of my basement. Put an egress window in so I have, you know, sunshine coming through on a normal day, and it's pretty all right. And, you know, the conditions aren't great on HF, but I have a new Wolf RS998 SBR rig that is just unbelievable. It's a Russian rig. Best darn thing I ever had. I sold my IC7300 because I couldn't even imagine turning it back on. I've been messing around with everything this thing has to offer. So, in terms of a Father's Day, it's a pretty good one. That's all I got. Back to that. K9LE.
0: Well, thank you so much for that. That sounds a lot of fun, and definitely appreciate you taking some time to check in. And it's one of those things we always stress. We've got three nets a day here on this repeater, so don't hesitate. Swing by, stop by, say hi. Even just a quick IO, let us know you're out there listening, and we always look to get folks, especially when they're out-of-towners. That helps out. That makes it a lot of fun. So definitely appreciate you taking some time stopping by, and hope to hear from you again soon. The nets we do are 9 a.m., noon, and 9 p.m. Pacific Standard Time. So, we're just stop by again. Next on my list, I've got Mike, N7CDN. How are you doing, my friend? Hey, everybody. Happy Father's Day to the dads out there. And, yeah.

0: Today is the start of a new week for me. Today is my Monday. I wasn't able to get on the evening net, evening net last Thursday on my way home from work because I didn't leave work until 20 to 1. Got a little overtime in because we had a train eat a gearbox up in Linwood. So we had to go up to Linwood to put a train on roller skates so that we could tow it back home. That was fun. It was actually legitimately fun. It was something, you know, more unusual. It was unique. And I've never done anything like this before. So it was also a pretty good learning experience. And I didn't stay to help bring the train back to the station. I wouldn't have been off work until after 4 a.m. because once the train gets put on the roller skates, it is limited to 10 miles per hour. So that'd be going from Linwood to South Seattle at 10 miles an hour. And every time we come up to a switch, we'd have to stop, go 1 mile an hour over the switch, and whoever is the electromechanic, which is my job, would have to get out and watch the train as it goes over the switch to make sure it doesn't derail on those little skates. So, yeah, that was a fun night. It really, really was. Then we got up in the morning and my buddy and I did some work on, we got a train show coming up in Tenino next Saturday, Tenino Family Days, and they throw us train guys in there. And at the quarry crew house, we set up a key track layout there, and it's a lot of fun. We've done it for a few years, but last year was the first year we got to use the crew house. And this year, she's already told the gal that runs the thing, her name is Jessica, she's already told us the crew house is ours. And we get to set up a layout in there, so we're going to have some fun playing with the trains out in Tenino. And I had to get some work on my stuff done so that it was able to be presented. So we did that yesterday. And, well, we did it Friday and yesterday. And yesterday, my wife joined the 51 Club. So we had a little party and celebration for that. And, yeah, that was my weekend. Started off with doing some interesting stuff with the train and little trains, and I even worked on a boat in the middle of all that. So busy, but it was a lot of fun all the way around. Now I'm starting a new week, so I'm gonna let y'all go. N7 CBN, back to the net.
1: Well, I have to say that sounds incredibly interesting stuff. I love the technicalities that is the trains and the rail system that we have, and it really intrigued me, all the information that you were able to share and all the incredible amount of complexity that there is to these things. It's not just this machine rolling around on rails. There's so much more to it. So thank you for sharing that. I do appreciate it. And that's absolutely incredible stuff. So thank you for that. I do appreciate that for sure. Definitely look forward to some more stories and more stuff down the road. So hope you have a great rest of your day. And we had an IO from 87 PBY, I believe it was. And then I believe Paul was an IO, KJ7 PJP. Oh, KJ7 AJM would be excellent. How are you doing, my friend?
2: Good morning, Robert and Tammy. This is KM7 AJM Skipper here in sunny Granite Falls, where it's about 70 degrees. Happy Father's Day, everybody. We got friends and family here today. We're going to have a little get-together and take it easy. Other than that, just transferring everything from my old dead Dell computer over to my new one. That's always fun. Taking the hard drive out and getting everything off that. See how much trouble I can get into there. Other than that, just enjoying the day. Hope you guys have fun out there in the park. This is KM7, AJM, back to net.
1: Well, it is so great to hear from you, my friend, and thank you for everything you do. And it's perfect here, right here at Lake Kentucky. The breeze is just nice. It's good. It's sunny. We're lucky enough to have shade. We bring shade with us, so that helps. But having a great day so far, making all kinds of contacts on the FTA, and just all in all, it's been fantastic. So good to hear from you. Hope you're healing up fast. Look forward to catching you soon. Next we got WQ7H. James, how are you doing, my friend?
3: Well, this is WQ7H. There we go. I'm James. And, it's 72 degrees here. Very pleasant day. My radio project today is I'm fine-tuning my handheld to do monitoring chores. So I have one set up to scan with the local 220 repeaters, and then I have one that's cycling through all the aircraft frequencies. And there's aircraft flying over me. That's pretty cool. And then I have one that's listening in on the GMRF monitoring only. We're not doing any transmitting. We are legal. But I'm just kind of listening in to seeing what kind of activity is going on the FRS, GMRS frequency. So there you go. Just seeing what people are doing. So that's what I'm doing right now. And it all seems to be working quite nicely. There you go. And then we're going to try and check in on the Wayne net LED? Yeah, K7 LED 220 repeater this evening. We were there last weekend, missed Wayne, but we had a nice substitute host. So hopefully Wayne will be back. So if you have 220 stuff, join me, won't you, on the buck and a quarter net this evening. Because I'm going to try and be there too. This is James, WQ7H, back to you, Robert.
1: Well, that does sound like a whole lot of fun there, James. And yeah, we know you're not going to transmit where you're not allowed to transmit, so good on you for that, and good on you for sharing with folks that we don't transmit the spots we're not supposed to. that's good. It's a lot of fun to listen to that stuff. I definitely do appreciate that. It's quite incredible. So, thanks for stopping by, and we are not going to burn. We are staying out of the sun, so thank you, sir. Next up, I've got KG7MPF. It says your name is Jeff, and you're in Gig Harbor. How are you doing, my friend?
4: KG7MPF, this is Jeff. Long-time listener, first-time caller. I'm mobile today. I'm in the Jeep, and I'm heading up to the Olympics. You can follow me on APRS if you're interested. And so I look for a campsite that I saw on YouTube. Otherwise, that's my adventure today.
1: Well, I want to send it back to you because I want to know more about the Jeep that you're driving around in. I'm a Jeep guy. I love my Jeep. So what do you got, my friend?
4: I have a 2012 Wrangler Sport that has been modified because you modify every Jeep. Got some 35s on it. And rock rails and things like that. I take it to Tahuya a lot of times to get ready for some of these roads I'm going to be skiing in the Olympics today. Matter of fact, I was up there last weekend looking for the same spot, and I got to the point that I even said I'm getting too many pinstripes and had to turn around and get out of there. It's also unique because I have it themed as a Jurassic Park Jeep.
1: Okay, that's pretty darn cool. And yeah, I've got a 2012 as well, but I'm not lucky enough to have 35s on it. I'm only running 33s. I think they're 33 11 and a half, if I remember correctly. Because I got 33 12 and a half on my other Jeep, which is a 93 YJ. But yeah, they're a whole lot of fun. The badges, the kind of stuff you can do with those things are incredible. They're basically, you know, big kid toys. Lincoln Logs, I call them, or Legos, whatever you want to reference it to. But yeah, it's a lot of fun, and I miss driving mine terribly, so I got to get it fixed. It's got some electrical gremlins that I'm fighting with, and really need to get through those so I can get it back on the road again, because I missed that. So thanks for that. Do appreciate it. And yeah, Tahulia is a whole lot of fun. I've heard they've done some tremendous changes out there. And we got to get out there and have some more fun, because I know I took Cammy down one of, I think it was South Loop when they very first opened it, before it was completed all the way. And there was a couple spots where we were questioning my decision. At least I know I was questioning my decision to have her follow me. But we got to a point where we couldn't turn around, and that's what was going to happen. We were going to finish it out. So nothing happened on that. Nothing happened on that particular run. I don't know what you're referring to there. I plead the fifth all day long. Thanks for stopping by, my friend. I do appreciate you. That was Kilo Golf 7, Mike Papa. Frank?
5: Foxtrot?
1: Whatever F stands for. KG7 FPS. You have a great day, my friend. N6AUS/VK.
5: Jonathan,
1: those pictures are incredible, and I'm jealous. Are you checking in from under the water?
6: Much to Kenny's dismay, probably not. I'm not registering a poser activation from Jervis Bay. Currently located at about 120 miles south of Sydney, but that was the dive I did after getting certified on this trip down to Australia. So yeah, it's you know, scuba certified or certifiable, whichever the case may be. And a picture, the other picture I sent you is George's Basin, which is basically not looking out the window, but I can see that view from outside my window. So currently here, about this time next week, I will be at Sydney Airport en route, or just about to get on a plane to head back to the land of the past. So this is November 6th after Uniform Sierra. And by the way, I did check, it's supposed to be in front of your call sign, so you're recognizing the country that you are calling out of. Back to Net Control.
1: Well, I stand corrected, and thank you for that correction. I do appreciate it. I likened it to when I got my general, and I was able to go /AG, but I guess that's a little different than where you're activating from. So, I kind of catch it. I guess as long as you're identifying where you're coming from, I think that's really what matters the most. So, thanks for that. Do appreciate you, and I hope you have a safe travel back. And anyway, have fun, yes. That's the bottom of my list. I'm going to go ahead and send it back to my better half here. This is KJ7JXM, sending it over to you, KJ7RAB.
5: Well, thank you so much, JXM. Kemi here, KJ7RAB, and I will say that I will respectfully say I'm not your better half, but other half. I don't consider myself better by any stretch of the imagination. Anyway, I digress. Cammy here, KJ7RAB. It's 12:44 p.m. You are listening to the new net here on the TSRT repeater in Seattle, Washington, and we are ready now to build around 3. 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
5: Okay, so many friends all in one place. Madeline, I've got you. Mike, I've got you. And there was a third station in there. A third station come back.
10: Yep, me. I'm the Boo, KG7FW Boo.
5: I've got Vasa Vu, KJ7FWB. I want to say that Sean was in there, KJ7EXM. Is that correct?
10: Yeah, still waiting.
5: Okay, Sean, I've got you on the list. I think there was yet another station in there. If I've not yet acknowledged you when you were in that pileup, come ahead now.
6: November 7, Charlie, Juliet, Echo, Randy in Des Moines.
5: Randy, I've got you on the list. Alrighty, that is 5, so I'm going to go ahead and run it. Let's head back up to the top and hear from Madeline, KJ7NUW. And Madeline, I was going to tell you that we heard you talking on the radio with Brooks yesterday as he was heading to the restaurant, but our signal was pretty scratchy and we didn't know if it was going to come through or not, but we were sending you radio waves anyway, and it was great to hear your voice. It's great to hear you now. Come ahead, how's your weekend?
11: Oh, wow, Cammy. Yeah, I didn't know. I don't know if you guys tried to make it in or not, but I did not hear you. If you did. But yeah, it was nice talking to Brooks and very briefly to Megan. She said hi. So yeah, and I was very excited to tell somebody about the fact that I learned yesterday through talking with the POTA administrator for Washington State that he has added 100 lakes into POTA, and it's pretty cool because the thing is that you activate over the water, and his method is that I guess as long as they're administered by a particular Washington State, you know, Washington State Department or whatever, then he has made the lakes the park itself, so you can activate from a boat or anywhere as long as you're fully over the water, which I think is so cool, and Lake Washington, of course, is one of those. So anyway, I had to tell somebody about it, and so, I was glad Brooks came back and I was able to tell him, and I told Amy too, so I think Amy and I are going to try to activate that Lake Washington Fishing Lake park some one of these days soon. Well, the other major thing, I mean, I'm having a nice weekend, but the other thing going on is I have a sinus infection, so it's been going on long enough that I finally went to the doctor today, and, they're getting me on some antibiotics to wipe it out. So I get these every once in a while, and most of the time, you know, I can just get them to go away just by doing a nasal rinse and, you know, some Flonase, and it'll go away, but this time it's not, so... Yeah, so I'm doing that just to be safe and wipe it out. I don't like taking antibiotics, but I guess, whatever. I'll eat a bunch of yogurt and, you know, sauerkraut to recolonize my digestive system, I guess, after this. So anyway, thanks for running the net, both of you, and I've had it running here in the kitchen, enjoying all the check-ins and all that stuff as usual, and I'm super looking forward to next weekend, field day. Can't wait. KJ7NUW, back to net control.
5: Madeline, I am so super excited for field day on the weekend as well. I wish you a speedy recovery. And, I've been hearing a lot of talk about the lakes being the actual park and, you know, people speculating on, you know, various ways to activate if they don't own a boat. And I'm here for all of it, you know, where we're talking about, like, do we get a stand-up paddleboard? Do we, you know, wade out there with hip waders on and a radio? You know, I'm really looking forward to some creative solutions here. That's been a lot of fun to speculate on and talk about and make plans for. Me personally, I'm into the stand-up paddleboard option, and bringing a small canine with me too. I think that'd be kind of fun, just, you know, to make it more complicated, because I love to overcomplicate and overthink everything. Thank you for checking in. It's always great to hear your voice, and I really look forward to seeing you on the field day, and I'm super excited about Cafe Mountain, if you will. Your coffees are next to none. second to none. Is that how it goes? Anyway, you know what I mean. Thanks, Peter. Take care. Speedy recovery, and we'll see you soon. Next up, we have Mike, KB8BMY. How are you today, Mike?
12: Yeah, hi, Cammy. Hi, Robert. And hello to everyone on the net. I'm almost at home. I'm on my bike, and we just went through the woods. And, yeah, that operating over the water sounds like a lot of fun. When you get out here, there's a lot of people that bring kayaks, and they go out on the water. And we have a section of beach for the HOA. You can bring a kayak there as well. So that's probably one thing. A paddleboard, I'm pretty good at balancing, but I've never tried a paddleboard. You sit up on it. I've seen people do it. And but that water's pretty cold, so I don't know if I want to jump in that water. That'd be kind of rough. So, but that sounds like a lot of fun to be over the water like that. And I did look to see if the tide is in or out, so we'll see if there's any clam people digging clams when we get out there. But okay, I'm running the net from the POTA park there too. I was going to look up and see where you guys were at. And your audio is really good. I'm guessing you're coming in off, so I didn't check. And kind of let's see what else. Have a good weekend. I'm off tomorrow as well. And then we hit it again on Tuesday, just in time for the warm weather. That's where I'm going to be. I'm going to be sitting in the port with my air-conditioned tractor, which can make it snow. At least it feels that way if I want. So anyway, that's about it. We're having a great weekend. Beautiful weather. It's beautiful right now. It's probably about 72, 73 degrees right now. We're going to throw some stuff on the grill when we get back this afternoon. And that's about it. Sounds like you guys are having a good time. Very good to hear you. KBA, back to you, Cammy.
5: Well, thank you for checking in with us today, Mike. We are coming in RF today. We've got a giant antenna on the back of the SJ. It's the one that we picked up at HRO when we were down at the rally. Yeah, I love hearing my own voice on the way. Hi, hi. Robert loves to mess with me when I'm beat up. Yeah, anyway, we're RF. We're here at the park. It is absolutely perfect. We've got a nice breeze going on. Not too cold, not too warm. We've got radio friends here. We've got FTAs going on. And, yeah. We are very much looking forward to the field day coming up, too. And I heard you say that you are going to be there, so that's also very, very good. Thanks so much for stopping by to check in with us and enjoy the remainder of this beautiful, beautiful day. Next up, we have Bossaboo, 87FWD. Happy birthday to you, Bossaboo. How are you doing today?
13: Well, hi, other half Cammy, and shout out to better half Robert. And you know, I'm kidding. I think of you both as great halves that complement each other. How's that? Anyway, thanks for the shout out this morning on the net for birthday wishes and stuff. I sent you a picture of the little party we have, but then a messenger, when I sent it, it said, cannot be sent. So I'm busy trying to figure out what is going on Messenger. It usually, you know, works for both word and photos, so don't know. Anyway, the party was fun last night. About 10 people down there. And no gifts, but we just had a lot of fun and cake and playing music. Two people played the piano, one the guitar. I play the guitar. A Vietnamese woman came and opened up her little iPad, had music going, and she sang a couple of songs. So, all in all, it was a lot of fun. So, anyway, let's see. That is about all I have. I will send it back to you. Have a good day. See you next Saturday. ETA 09.
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5: Great stuff, Bill. Well, the party sounds lovely. I'm so glad That I had that going on, and I really look forward to seeing you on the field day. It's going to be so much fun hanging out with people and play some radio. You take care, all the numbers. Have a lovely week, this week coming up, and we'll see you very, very soon. Next up, we have Sean, KJ7DXM. How's your weekend going, Sean?
15: Oh, my weekend is going good, and just so you're aware of it, there is another group that might accidentally be connected and don't realize there's a net going, so just so you guys are aware. I'm doing okay. Was still waiting from the previous list, but that's all right. It gave me time to actually think about why I actually had veggies, biscuit, and sausage mixed together. Why? Well, one, I thought it would be a good idea, and two, the concoction didn't come out right. Now, I'm sitting here wondering what to make to wash my mouth out, because it didn't come out right. The veggies were fine, the sausage was good. The biscuit did not come out so great, but that's okay, things happen. Experiments as they go are kind of strange, but hey, what can I say? I'm doing what I'm doing, and well, at least what I did eat, which wasn't much, will tide me over until later tonight when I have dinner, whatever that'll be, just not the concoction that I tried. Other than that, doing good. Just sitting here, staying out of mischief. That's the scoop.
5: KJ7EXM, back to net. Well, I'm sorry to hear that the biscuits didn't turn out so well. You know, sometimes it can be a bit of a trial and error. I certainly have had those things that, you know, weren't like the brochure. I remember one thing that I made in the Instant Pot that I transferred directly into the trash because I think I burnt it so badly I couldn't salvage any of it. It was just horrible. And I think I used the wrong kind of rice, thinking, oh, you know, it will work out, and it so did not. And my apologies for you not being picked up on the previous list. That was certainly not intentional. But I'm glad that we were able to get you in on this list. And, you know, I hope to see you at the field day this coming weekend, and have a fantastic rest of your day today and a lovely week coming up. 33 and all the numbers. Thank you. Next up, we have Randy and 7CJE. How are you doing today?
16: There it goes. Okay, yeah, Randy here. N7CJE down here at the south end of Des Moines. So far, so good. Getting some projects accomplished. Of course, I didn't start anything before noon, you know, so had to get moving here. So, yeah, I'm looking forward to the field day. I'm going to get out and hang out. It's been a lot of years since I've been with the PSRG crowd. I'm assuming everything is still back up there in West Seattle, top of the hill there. Is that correct?
5: That is correct, yes, at the South Seattle Community College there. We're in the parking lot there, and the antennas are all set up on the grass. Back to you.
16: Oh, excellent. I kind of figured as much. That was many years ago when I used to hang out with the PSRG and doing all that fun stuff. Had to work around my active duty schedule with the Coast Guard, but it's been a while. I think the last time I was up there was probably, oh Lord, maybe 10, 12 years ago. Something like that. Anyway, so I'm looking forward to getting out and hanging out a little bit. Got a lot of projects here at the house. So yeah, unfortunately, I don't know if it's good or bad, but I got a crew coming in doing siding work starting Monday, probably through Friday. So that's going to be fun, getting all that accomplished. The button needs the house could use it. And then I got to head over to Port Townsend on Tuesday to help install our upgraded new underwater camera system. Trying to get that operational. that's what's going on here, and I like the idea of going out somewhere on the boat as a marine mobile or on the POTA. However, you know, understand that BOAT means break out another thousand. It's not a word, it's an acronym. And after years of owning boats, I can attest to that. Anyway, so everything's going great. Just saw they drop in. I realized what time it was, and I said, oh, I missed the opening of the net. Anyway, all the best. Take care. 7-3, everyone. N7CJE.
5: Great stuff. I was just writing down Break Out Another Thousand. I was unaware of that acronym, not having ever been a boat owner, but now I know. I do know, though, that JEEP is also an acronym that stands for Just Empty Every Pocket. So there's that, too. So we can share acronyms there. We look forward to seeing you at the field day. It should be a lot of fun. Well, there's generally, you know, quite a few folks that show up, and even a large number of folks that camp out. Robert and I will be camping out, as will Brooks and Megan, and I'm sure a number of other folks, too. So, you know, keep that in mind if that's something that you're interested in. We call that the Rig Roundup. Well, Jack has dubbed it that. So we'll be there with our rigs and our little trailer, and you know, it's just a lot of fun and a lot of you know, a lot of friends in one place and a lot of radio. So we will see you there. It's great to hear from you today, and we'll see you next weekend. Take care and 7-3. Alrighty, that concludes that round, so I'm going to hand the mic back over to JXM to do the next round. Let's see, it's 1:02 p.m. I'm Cammie, KJ7RAB, and I'm going to hand it over to KJ7JXM. Take it away.

0: Well, here is Kilo Juliet 7, Juliet X-ray Mike, and let's see who else is out there. It's 1:02 p.m. This is the Puget Sound Repeater Group, new net here at the park. So who else is out there? Name and call sign.
1: This is Kilo Kilo 7, Victor November, India, Andrew.
0: Andrew, I got you on the list, my friend. Who's next?
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0: Joan, I've got you on the list. Who's next?
3: Kilo Kilo 7, Kilo Hotel. Let's go, Adam.
0: Adam, I've added you to the list. Who's next?

0: right, we'll go ahead and throw last call. Last call, last call for the new net. Who's out there?
1: Alpha Golf 7,
0: Mike, recheck. I got Kurt with his recheck, and then I've got the last call master, Rich, K3OE. Let's see, one more chance. Who's out there? Last call, last call.
2: K9MLR Megan.
0: We've got Megan on the list. We'll see if there's any other stragglers. Final chance.

0: All right, Megan's going to wrap us up today. Let's see, the top of the list, we've got Andrew, KK7DNI, if I can read the screen right. How are you doing, my friend?
1: Good afternoon, this is KK7DNI. I'm Andrew in North Seattle. Good to hear from you all, and happy Father's Day. I was hopping off because it's such a beautiful day, and I wanted to give my new UV-82AC a whirl. Well, new, I'm saying these things are 15 years old almost by this point, but I wanted to give it a shot and see how I hit Capitol Hill. Just did some yard work today, mowed and edged and took care of some brambles, brakes. And then yesterday got to do a great ride out to Duval and Fulton on my motorbike. And that was a great ride. It was a great day yesterday. It was cloudy in the morning, but it cleared up, and so we got it really turned out nice for us. But good to hear from everyone. Curious to see how I sound on the repeater here. I'm just sitting out on the patio. I don't have a great line of sight, so curious to see how I sound. This is KK7DNI. Back in it. Thank you.
0: So your audio is a little low. You were hitting Magnolia okay. But a little bit of low audio and a little bit of scratch, but otherwise you were coming through okay. So I hope that helps. And what kind of motorcycle?
1: Motorcycle is a 2013 Suzuki VR650 I've had for a few years now. It's got some more road-focused tires and a lot of modifications to make it more pleasant on the road. But, that's what I've got. Take it to the end.
0: Well, that sounds fantastic. I do appreciate that, and thank you for stopping by. I hope you have a great rest of your day. Next up, we've got Joan, KX2CW. I have a cup here to clink with, so I will clink with my microphone. Cammie doesn't have a cup, so she can't toast. Ha ha ha, I threw you under the bus. I'll put it away at once. So Joan, how are you doing, my friend?
2: Cheers, Governor. You turn off the monitor receiver. I might actually just connect the speaker. I have two receivers I can monitor it myself from. Oh, let me then pick up my cup and take a sip out of it. Oh, cheers. You know, I finally called back. I've awakened about three times already this morning. And every time, it just felt too early. It was like, kept waking up early. Even waking up kind of like catching the end of the boater's net. I don't know why it slept so strangely. And I started out in my sleeping in my sock drawer. What? What are you talking about, John? Well, I just read there was an ASMR artist, Midnight Moon, who does all these interesting things, and sometimes even walking through the botanical conservatory here in Seattle. And identifying plants, almost like a kid, you know, checking off the list, find something pointy, find something red, find something striped, you know. And one of the things, a visualization of what if you awakened and you were small, you were 1 inch tall, and then what would you do? I mean, where would you sleep? Would you sleep in a matchbox? Would you sleep in a sock drawer and with the blah, blah, blah, this quality and that quality? Or would you crawl into a guitar and sleep in a guitar? Very kind of whimsical things, and she would act like she was typing, like she was a psychiatrist or something, psychologist typing up where your fantasies, where you would peg yourself. Anyway, I thought, sock drawer, oh, 4 hours, tiny little animals I could sleep, crawl into the sock drawer and fall asleep in a sock drawer. So I renamed my hidey hole then. The one that's behind the file cabinet in the other room, I renamed it the sock drawer. So I slept in the sock drawer, but then I moved out into this blue cocoon, the one in the living room, more normal than the other one. Oh, I'm just going on and on already. So that's not what I wanted to talk about. Field Day, CW. And my smug mug, my ARRL smug mug, that now I'm a paid-up 3-year member, I get to be smug. I walk on with a smug. Although SmugBlog is something else, it's a program of some kind. But CW, I'm not going to be ready for field days. Next weekend, I have I've got the Morse machine is doing the note C-sharp. I've back my chair in the corner and I hear that in my right ear, and I've got four character groups, random, totally random characters, going four characters as a kind of a fake word at 13 words per minute, and sometimes they pop out like gnome and bove and things like that that aren't words. It's hard to recognize, but in my left ear I have the KX2 cranking it out at 16 words per minute, and I can recognize normal words that I know are in the text that I have playing back, like, you know, call sign and name is Joan and 2TH Seattle. I know what's coming, so I have easier time copying it, but I've talked long enough. So, radio wave, but Cammy is definitely getting a pile up. So I couldn't even get in of Cammy. I was listening to Robert, and Cammy came on, and all of a sudden, boom, filled up. So here I am, Robert, on last call. I've been listening for a while, though, and the mountain is out. KX2CW, Joan on Broadway, all the numbers on my hands out there in the radio.
0: Well, thank you so much, Joan. I do appreciate that. And, you know, I always chuckle because it seems to be the YLs always tend to get a better response on the radios. And I have nothing wrong with that. That's perfectly fine with me. We're having a lot of fun. It's beautiful out here. And we don't see any of the mountains. All we see is trees. We're pretty heavily surrounded by trees here. So a lot less mountains, but a lot of trees and water. So it's fantastic. It's beautiful here, and we're having a fantastic time. So thanks for stopping by, Joe. Do appreciate you. And looking forward to seeing you this coming weekend. I think you said you were going to be there, so that'll be pretty cool. Next up, I can't see the screen. Adam, KK7K, Kilo Hotel Echo. How are you doing, my friend?
3: Thank you. This is Adam, QTH Southeastern Idaho, KK7KTE. Not doing a whole lot. It's been a while since I've talked on the net. I listen to you guys nearly daily, but don't always talk unless I have something interesting to say. I spent the last couple weekends working with AI and eventually a couple Elmers in the AM Club to build a toroid, a 9-to-1 UN-UN for a W3 EDP 84-foot long wire antenna, and 84 feet is specific. It's not in any of the wave resonance, so 84 feet exactly. I built this antenna, got the right toroid after trying to scavenge toroids that did not work, and then I got it working, and I have been doing a little FT8 on just about every band. It's listenable, so it's pretty incredible. Anyway, back to you guys. Have a great weekend. KK7, KK8.
0: Well, that is quite interesting stuff there. I do appreciate you stopping by, and you can keep up the good stuff. Next, I've got... That's Kurt. What's his recheck? Alpha Golf 7 Yankee Mike. How are you doing, my friend?
4: Hey, I just wanted to mention, so I fired up the WSJTX and was listening at 50.313, and I heard NA6JD's calling out there, and I didn't know if that was anyone in your crowd. I don't hear Dean or yourself. Maybe you're not doing it now, but at any rate, I was just listening, and that's who I'm picking up, and that's all I wanted to mention. Alpha Call 7, Yankee Mike.
0: Well, I think, if I'm not mistaken, that would be 6 meters. I ran 6 meters for a little bit this morning and didn't get much of anything. Dean is running 17 meters, and I'm on 20 meters. So if you scroll to either 14.074, you should hear me. And if you go to 18.100, you should see me. And that's if we're not too close yet too far away. But oddly enough, me and Dean made a contact on 17, and our antennas are feet apart. maybe 10, 15 feet. We are angled completely different directions, so that may have helped. But, yeah, we got each other on the log on 17 meters, which was quite interesting. He's my first contact here at the park, so there you go. but, yeah, definitely he's been around the band a little bit. Once the net's over here, we'll probably play a little bit of voice, see if I can't rack some more numbers up. And then I think I got to play some 2 meter and 70 centimeter, see if I can't get Cammy an activation as well. So there you go. Do appreciate you, my friend, and looking forward to some more contact. Excuse me. This is KJ7JXM Robert. And next up, we've got K3OE. Rich, how are you doing, my friend?
5: Robert, Cammy, doing fine. Hot. Humid, staying inside in the cool, but I tell you, trees and water and radio, that goes very well together. HF usually works better close to water, so hopefully you'll pick up something. Anyway, doing well down here. New solar panel is in place and wired, and now we're kind of in the final adjustment stage, and collect a little data and see what happens. Anyway, thanks for doing the net. It's a ton of fun to listen to what you two are always up to, and it seems like Dean just follows you around everywhere. Back to you, K308.
0: Well, I think he's just doing his best to prevent me from taking him over on the park stuff. So that's why he's here. That he's fun to hang out with. So I'll say that he enjoys hanging with us. but it's a lot of fun. Yeah, we get to play on different bands, and then when we key up the voice side of things, it's that multi-activator, so helps people out with getting those extra contacts, and one radio, one antenna, we're both able to get two contacts or give people two contacts out of it, which is a lot of fun. So thanks, Rich, for stopping by. We got to get you some antennas up, my friend, so that we can get you some contacts. I know I've gotten a couple Florida contacts. It'd be fantastic to get you on HF, my friend. We'll have to play around with that, see what we can do. Let's see. Next up, we've got Megan, who's wrapping us up today. How are you doing, my friend?
6: Good afternoon, Robert, Cammy, and Radio Waves to Dean over there. K9 MLI Megan Mobile in the taco truck with K9 KDC, Mosaic Elizabeth, and Bush's dad. I forget his call sign. I don't have it memorized. But anyways, three hams and a ham in training, hopefully, here. Mobiling on home, towards home here. We just went out to Issaquah to Fender on 10th Street on Father's Day. All the F-words there. That's a horrible mouthful. We are mobiling back home. Stopped at Dairy Queen to get a little late lunch here. We're going to enjoy that when we get home. I am enjoying a delicious strawberry sundae on the way home, though. I got that already. It's melting, so I better get back to eating that. Anyways, Brooks sends his radio waves. Thank you all for doing that. Looking forward to field day next weekend, even if it is going to rain. 7-3-1-K-9, MLR.
0: Well, I'm going to say, when I looked at my meteorological outlook, it wasn't going to be 0.02 inches of rain, so... I'm not too worried about it. Plus, we're here in the Pacific Northwest. If we let rain bother us, we'd be bothered all the time. So, I'm not going to let it put a damper on anything. That's a damper. Anyway, thanks for stopping by, Megan. Looking forward to hanging out with you all next weekend. It was great seeing the both of you last night as well. So, thank you both for that so much. And again, happy first Father's Day to Brooks there, and I hope he's having some great time. So there you go. KJ7JXM, Robert here. I'm going to hand it back over to you, KJ7RAB, for the outro. Thanks for joining us, folks.
7: Well, thank you so much, Robert. And radio waves to you, K9 crew, and Brooks' dad. I can't remember his call sign either, but radio waves to Brooks' dad. Yes. And thank you, everyone, for joining us on the net today. We had a lot of fun, and we hope that you did, too. Happy Father's Day to all of the dads out there. I hope you have a really wonderful day. Again, thanks for joining us. For more information about the Puget Sound Repeater Group, please head on over to the website, and that is psrg.org. And don't forget about the 9 p.m. net coming up tonight. You won't want to miss that. All right, this is Kemi, KJ7RAB, along with
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7: Robert said only because it's Father's Day. How are you doing, Brooke? Come ahead.
4: Doing well. I was trying to get on the list there. Anyway, KNBDC Brooks here, mobile in the taco truck. Thanks for grabbing me as a late check-in. I was late check-in on the 9 o'clock net, too. I guess this is my new thing. Apologies. Yeah, just driving back home from the car show. It was a lot of fun. Here with Dad. You want to say hi real quick, Dad?
9: Hello, everybody.
4: We'll see you in the next video. All right, KK7IJG over there. And, yeah, so we're just headed back home. We got our Dairy Queen and our ice cream, and we're going to go enjoy that. So thank you, guys. Have fun out there. K9DBC, back to that.
7: Well, thanks for coming back with that, Brooks. That sounds a little bit all right. Got your family there with you. You got some ice cream to enjoy and cruising around in the taco truck. That sounds great. Mobile Space, have a very happy First Father's Day. All the numbers to you and your family. And we really look forward to seeing you at the field day coming up. Take care. And I'll be clear on the side and QS flying over to 5-2.

0: and good afternoon. This is Cameron, Kilo Mike 7, Echo Tango Oscar. Just sending a test signal to make sure that my little bow song is all set and programmed and ready to go for my Mount St. Helens summit tomorrow. Can anybody make out my signal?
1: KM7ETO, yes, you are coming in loud and strong. No negative anything to say at all. KM7ETO.
0: Thank you kindly. Have a good day. Kilo Mike 7, Echo Tango Oscar, Cameron Lester. Thank you.
1: KM7ETO, yeah. And actually, quick question. Are you going to do someone's on the air tomorrow, or...

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Anyone that's there, CQ, Golf 17, Victor Golf 13, Joy Blue, Queen Echo Ocean, Costume, Phone, Finance, Operator, Monitoring.

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1: Say again. 2 Hotel 6 Hotel 4 13 2 2 Clear Ocean Valley Houston. Clear Ocean Operator. 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
1: hi DJ, I'd recognize that voice anywhere. Let me see, I'm sitting out here overlooking, it's the actual overlook here at the parking by the ferry landing. Got a cruise ship going by, right straight across. Looks like it's favoring the Edmund side. And yeah, it reminds me of a little trip my wife and I just took. Been back home for about 3 weeks now. So, good to reminisce. Back to you, DJ. 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

0: Hi Dale, it's DJ KC2 George 7, Clinton, operator. Hey man, DJ Delta QS. I'm currently at a church, assembly in Miami area. But hey, I'll let you go 72 for now. I'll be monitoring off to the side. KC2QL, George 7, Clinton, George. Thanks for coming back. You sound good.
1: Okay, DJ, enjoy this day while we have it. Is this the longest day of the year or was it yesterday? I don't know, I got confused. Alright, you do have some background noise. It's kind of a challenge to pull you out there, but that's okay. We've all been there, right? Have a good day. KC5WFH. Listening.
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1: KJ7GDN. Brad, hello, good afternoon. Happy Father's Day and all that other. Alright, what a nice day here. Not too hot, just sunny. Alright, what's up to?
3: How's it going, Bill? Yeah, it's nice outside. Where are you at? It sounds like you're out traveling somewhere. I'm just over at my folks' house over here in Chico, hanging out, talking to my dad. We're playing around. I've been trying to get him interested in radio, so I've been chatting about radio.
1: WFH, Brad, I apologize for the background noise. They're offloading the ferry boat and all these cars are about 20 feet behind me, 30 feet, whatever. And they're being real nice. They're just getting off and getting the pavement and motoring up the hill. I'm sure you're familiar. All right, didn't your dad play a key role in putting that tower up you had? Go ahead.
3: Yeah, he definitely did. He actually did all the construction on the on that tower. He did all the welding and cutting, and even he was helping go to the metal yards and pick out all the parts. Which ferry dock are you at? You up at the Houston dock, or are you on the other side?
1: I'm on the Kingston side. I rarely get out of Kingston anymore. You know how age has a way of keeping most of us close to home. So I'm on the Kingston side, Brad. And congratulate. Give your dad a good old handshake, maybe hug his neck for putting that tower up and fabricating it. And it still stands, I'm sure. So good job for him. And he helped you out quite a bit. Probably saved you a lot of money as well. So, yeah, good job. Well done. I remember when you were going through that phase of getting that tower up, and you had kind of a, I believe you had a bit of a tight squeeze there up against the house and the property line. Is my memory serving me? Go ahead.
3: Yeah, no, that's totally accurate. I think there's only about 8 feet between the property fence and the side of the house, something like that, maybe 9 feet, somewhere right around there. It's pretty tight, and so yeah, it's a pretty tight design, and yeah, it is definitely still standing. It's a great tower. Still working on a little upgrade for it. It's going to need a big maintenance this summer. I'm going to tip it down and do some paintwork and whatnot. Well, what takes you down to the ferry dock? Are you doing anything down there or just walking around?
1: KC5WFH returning. Brad, a lot of people here today. I think most people are here. They're enjoying the weekend. You know, you've got your folks that are coming back from maybe spending Father's Day with, you know, people over on the peninsula here in Kitsap County, who knows, you know, there's a lot of traffic out there on 104 coming into Kingston. A lot of people just milling around, they bought pizza and drinks and just enjoying the day. There's some buskers, up by the little gazebo playing music. They may have shut down. I'm not hearing any music coming from that direction, but all in all, it's just a very nice day. I'm sure you've got the same over there, over at your place with family gathering. Hopefully you guys have some good maybe smoked items to eat. So, yeah, it's just a very nice day. You know, there's a big chunk of the year we don't always get the nice weather. Go ahead, sir.
3: Well, it sounds like you're having fun over there. Yeah, we have pretty lightweight gatherings. The big event is getting the people together. Yeah, nice meal, root beer float, and hanging out over here at the parents' estate. Sounds like you're having fun down there on the water. Great day to be wandering around outside. I'm going to get back to my hang time here with my dad, and we'll catch you on the logbook. Nice chat with you, Bill, and you have a happy Father's Day, KJ7GDN.
1: Alright, fine business, Brad. Yeah, you guys enjoy the remainder of the day for sure, and I'm glad you could get together with your dad and probably your mom's here too. So, all in all, it's great. I'm looking over toward the ferry. It's, I can see people pouring onto it on foot. Of course, the cars are loading up as well, but way off in the distance, I think I've measured it before, it's close to 9 miles away, that ice cream cone. Just doing a good job today. Standing proud. Brad, have a good one. Good to talk to you. Thanks for making the contact. 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
1: DJ, I heard you come back in, but I couldn't make out if you were calling for me or maybe just a general call or for maybe someone else. Kind of a tough, pretty rough signal coming from your direction. Scratch and some background noises. All the cars have emptied out here, so I don't have that background noise I was experiencing earlier. So it's just me and the overlook right here, right now. Nobody hanging around out here, so all good. All right, I hope you're having a good Sunday afternoon, a Father's Day. I have a hunch you're not a father, but neither am I. So there you go. I guess that's one connection we have there. All right, back to you. And if you're reaching for someone else, I'll step on the sidelines here. KC5WFH.
4: It's a Sunday. Anyway, I'll say something to you for now. I'll be off way off the side and way down in the road. You know, T2 Kingston. So it's quite an operator. He's a smart way up.
1: All right, cheerio, back to you too, DJ, and stay out of trouble, and enjoy this day. Let's see, I'm going to turn around here. We're coming up on, 5 o'clock, so we still got, by golly, maybe 4 more hours of this fun day to enjoy. Longest day of the year, hey? All right, see you later. KC5WFH out.

0: 7CJE, correct me if I'm wrong, and probably am. Good afternoon, sir. Happy Father's Day to you, if it applies. This is Bill, KC5WFH, and I'm sitting here looking out on the mighty Puget Sound. Few sailboats out and about. We had a cruise ship come by just so 20 minutes ago. It's completely out of sight by now. First name on this side, Bill, Bravo India Lima Lima. Go ahead, sir, and help me with your call sign one more time, if you would. I'm KC5WFH here.
1: Well, KC5WFH, this is November 7, Charlie, Juliet, Echo. And the name is Randy, and like I said, we're down here at the south end of Des Moines. I had the rig on, I heard you guys in there, so. Yeah, happy Father's Day to those that it applies to, not me. No. My kid brother and I both avoided that for some obscure reason. But, yeah, one of those things. Anywho, so I was just kind of hanging out, catching up on the project, trying to figure out the plan for field day. Got to head down to South Carolina Community College on Saturday. So that should be fun.